0: Good morning. Jody and Hazy hanging out with you until 10 o'clock. 19 degrees across Adelaide today. And keep it locked to know for 919 with our good friend Mel Tresina, because she wants to put you in the running for a trip to Capital's summertime ball. You could be going to London, Wembley Stadium, to see the likes of Niall Horan, Ray, Calvin Harris, Jason Derulo, BB Rexha, Fatboy Slim, Miles Smith. They're all there. Keep it locked to Nova for your chance to get on the standby list.
1: Our next guest is an Aussie favourite hailing from the Gold Coast. She climbed the charts back in 2016 with her hit Adore. As a judge on Australian Idol. Her latest album, Soft Pop, is coming out in July. Please welcome Amy Shark.
2: Oh, she is no doubt one of our favourites here on the Jody and Hazy Show. Amy Shark, good morning to you.
3: Morning. How are you?
2: Yeah, we're going so well. So the latest single, The Biggest Ick, out now. It is playing on Nova. Four studio albums, Soft Pop, that is going to be out July. New music from Amy Shark is
1: We love her now even more as a judge on Australian Idol. Her latest album, Soft Pop, is coming out in July.

0: it's been fun is because the whole process has felt, I don't know, I haven't really overthought everything. You know, everything's kind of just been a bit more impulsive, which feels good.
1: What's changed over the journey, Amy, from when you started, when you broke through and then all eyes on Amy Shark, and then, I don't know, maybe you'd get the stage where you're starting to write to suit people versus what happens now? You're just writing for yourself and you know what's good?
0: I think a bit of everything you just said. I think like everything changes, and unfortunately you can try your best to not get poisoned by the industry and knowing what's behind the curtain. Yeah, I kind of went on my own little journey and I've loved every second of it.
2: The biggest ick is very radio friendly. Are we missing a letter? Like what's happening here?
0: I think you can tell by the single choice. I selfishly wasn't really caring about anyone but the song. I don't know. This is such a fun song.
2: Well, it suits our purposes because we are building an ick list here in Adelaide on Nova. So it's basically, you know what an ick is. It's basically those things that make you go, ugh, about the opposite sex. Do you have one?
0: One? Jesus.
2: Sorry to make
1: list them through, Amy. We've got all the time in the world. What have you got?
0: I won't throw him under the bus just in case he's sitting outside. But one of my biggest ick in everyday life is when people just walk too close to me. Like,
2: yes.
0: Breathing on my. It's like, just go around. I don't know why people have to be on your heels, you know?
1: Yes. Yeah. Space.
2: Yeah.
1: Space. And COVID must have been a good time for you where everyone was really separated.
0: What a beautiful time.
1: Hey, Amy, of course we know you as this unbelievably one of the all-time greats when it comes to music, but you're about to make an acting debut. So the movie's called Beast. You play the character of Rose, a fierce ex-MMA fighter.
2: Yes, this is great.
0: Yes, I have debuted. It's in cinemas all around the world now, which is awesome. I was pretty lucky, though. I got a role that I really loved. I love fight movies growing up, obviously with Daniel McPherson and Russell Crowe and Luke Hemsworth. I was in pretty good company for my first crack. But yeah, it's just such an awesome movie. You know, I've seen it like 4 times now. It's so good.
2: What's that feeling like when you're in such esteemed company? Like, we watched Nuremberg on the weekend with Russell Crowe, and I just, that man is, he's ridiculous. His acting credentials are just obscene. What's that like for you when you walk on set, everyone's quiet, all eyes on you? Is that overwhelming? Is that like walking on stage, or is it a different kind of nerve?
0: It's very similar to stage where I was so anxious and I was so nervous. And I mean, Russell Crowe standing in the corner doesn't help.
2: Oh, God. But
0: once I started getting into it's, you know, it's like when your show starts, it's like, oh, now I'm in it and I'm having a good time.
2: Now, I did see that. Were you nagging Russell for this role for many years?
0: Well, I try not to be that pest. So what I did was just become friends. And I would just joke with him and say, you know, when are you going to tap me in, coach? You know, because I wanted to do acting for so long. That was my first love. And music was his first love. So they were kind of always switched around. So I joke around like that all the time with him. And then one day he just called me on my bluff and sent me a script and said, I think you'd be very good at this. If you want an audition, I can't promise anything, but I can get you an audition.
2: Wow.
0: So that's how it came about.
1: Gosh, you're busy. Congratulations on the movie. Congratulations on the 4th album, Soft Pop, coming out in July. Amy Shark, thank you so much for your time this morning.
0: Oh, thank you, guys.
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15: 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Got a burst water main at the moment in Enfield, Main North Road near Trigg Street. Apart from that, no other major dramas at the moment. Keep in mind, works today in Plympton, Marion Road near Glengyle Terrace. Speeds down to 40 k's in both directions. And in Port Adelaide, Grand Trunk Way near Eastern Parade. Look out for cameras today, Hart Street in Glanville, Tolma Road in Elizabeth Park. 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Right now, it's 15 degrees. Traffic and weather every 15 minutes with Jody and Hazy. 6 till 10 weekday mornings on Nova 919.
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20: And I'm here to educate. Have you heard about Blue Dot Fever? It's this new thing where artists announce a tour and then cancel the tour because they're not selling tickets, but they say it's because of other reasons. Yeah, we think that Post Malone might have fallen victim to this. He's coming up for right now.

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1: I want to go to Summertime Ball. Me just getting on the plane, leaving my 2-year-old at home with my mum. She's had her first sleepover at mum's house, so I know she can stay there. And I might even leave my partner at home and have my girlfriend.
0: Oh my gosh, I love this. Oh my gosh, I love that you've already planned this out. You're going to hate me because you've called too early.
1: Oh, so when do I call back? Oh, come
0: okay.
1: on, Mel.
0: I know, but I was going to say, because you're such a vibe, I want to hook you up with $100 to spend at Assay Bros. 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
1: Yes, Dale, I'll take that.
0: You can go on a little date with your daughter.
1: Oh, we love you, Mel. We love you on Cheap
0: Seat. Oh, thanks. Thanks for watching. Thanks for listening to Nova. Call me back at 10:27 to get in the running for Capital Summertime Ball, okay?
1: I'm going to call back. Answer the phone, Mel.
0: I will. I'll try. There's so many calls. If you were on my end, I think you'd be overwhelmed by how many people are calling me. Hey, let's do 9 minutes of the noughties before your next chance to get in the running.

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19: 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Whoa. 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
5: Not that we need proof that everything that is Noughties is cool again, but Westlife have just announced they're coming down under. 2023 2000s banger, this one. They're coming to Melbourne, Sydney, Brisbane, Adelaide around July next year. We got time to save up and buy tickets. I was going to play this, but then I thought, you know what, it's Friday and this is giving a little bit more weekend vibes. Groove Jet from Sophie Alice Bechstel. Back it up with some Usher and that Elvis Presley remix, A Little Less Conversation. Let's go. 9 minutes of the Noughties on Nova.

I mean, I love 9 minutes of the noughties. So good. You're on Nova. Do you know what else I love? That we're just jet-setting you around the world. We're sending you to London to see Capital's Summertime Ball. It's going to be summer. The lineup is incredible. Jason Derulo, Ray, Niall Horan, Lola Young. So many artists. 13, 24, 10 if you want a chance to win. Just

0: top of 17 degrees today. And on Sunday, 17 degrees if you're doing the Mother's Day classic. So far, no rain. So fingers crossed that it stays like that. Let's do this, my friend.
1: Summertime! You and your bestie.
2: Let's go!
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0: On 13, 24, 10. Hi, Megan.
8: Oh, my God. Did I get through?
0: Yeah, you did.
8: Oh, my God. I nearly swore. Oh, my God.
0: You censored yourself, Megan. Don't worry about it.
8: I'm just driving somewhere, and I was just turning the radio on, and I was like, are you kidding me?
0: Yeah, it's incredible because not only is the lineup insane, but we're taking care of the flights, accommodation, spending money, you and your bestie.
8: That's so cool. Awesome. Thank you so much, Mel.
0: Welcome, Kathy, on 13, 24, 10. I know you've seen the lineup for the Summertime Ball. Who are you excited to see?
9: Everybody, really. I heard the last song and screamed.
0: Oh, the fact that they've added Westlife to the lineup, is that what you mean?
9: Yep. I know, it's so amazing. I'm so excited.
0: What about you, Georgia? Who are you excited to see?
10: And Niall Horan and Ray.
0: Oof, good choices, my friend. Good luck. And to you as well, Sue.
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0: I hear that so many times. 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

0: Time ball in the UK. Keep it on Nova because I've got your chance coming up very soon. But this morning with Jodie and Hazy, Jodie was talking about how Hazy is always awkward in every social situation. They had an event with some listeners last night, and as predicted, Hazy wasn't sure how to be cool.
1: Socialising can be tough, knowing when to jump in, jump out, end a conversation, start a conversation. Do I kiss them on the lips, on the mouth? And my tongue just went into their nostril.
2: To witness some of the stuff that I've seen, I can't understand.
1: Jerry's having a crack at me. Do I kiss on the forehead? Like, what are we doing here?
0: Don't kiss, I reckon, Hazy. The guys are back on Monday. They got a massive announcement after 8 a.m. and Sam Fisher, Guy Sebastian's joining the show. If you missed any of their show this week, catch up. 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
23: Reports of a collision in Hectorville, St Bernard's Road northbound at Montacute Road. Otherwise, a burst water main is being fixed in Enfield, Main North Road near Trick Street. That's causing delays in all directions. We have a breakdown in Westbourne Park, Sussex Terrace northbound, passing Carlisle Street. A load of roadworks continuing around the city, some in West Lakes Shore. That's on West Lakes Boulevard near Bartley Terrace, both directions at 40. We have some more in Plimpton, Marion Road near Glengyle Terrace, and in North Brighton, Brighton Road near Balmoral Avenue. 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Possible showers today, some light afternoon winds headed for a top of 19. Right now it's 15 degrees. In Adelaide's Nova 919.
2: Yeah. Across Adelaide, this is Mel Tracina. Nova!
24: I just want to remind you that it is Mother's Day this Sunday, okay? My due diligence as your friend is done, reminding you of this. And now we can get into the tunes. 9 minutes of Nova Boy Jam is going to get you so pumped up for the weekend. It's playing right after.

0: And that, my friend, is 9 minutes of Nova Boy Jams. You're on Nova. I'm so excited. Do you know that the Graham Norton is joining Joel Creasy on the Joel Creasy Show this afternoon at 1 o'clock? I had no idea they were friends.
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Oh my goodness. Isn't this a blast from the past? What an Nova throwback. It is Mel Tresina. My job today is just to get you pumped up for the weekend and to get you in the running for Capital Summertime Ball in the UK. Have you seen the lineup? Niall Horan, Ray, Calvin Harris, Jason Derulo, Fatboy Slim, Miles Smith, Steven Sanchez, Lola Young. They've just announced Take That and Bebe Rexha. If you want to go, I'm going to help you manifest this trip with some Bebe Rexha Faithless as you call 13 24 10.

0: do you see when I Fresh Hits and Throwbacks here on Nova, the home of Summertime
1: Ball. Capital Summertime Ball, live in London.
0: Let's go to 13, 24, 10.
2: Oh, hello. Did I get through?
0: Yeah.
2: My God.
0: See how easy that is? Danny, you're in as well. Who are you excited to see?
3: Oh, I think Ray would be amazing.
0: I am obsessed with her. She will be a definite highlight. Good luck for the draw.
3: Oh, thank you so much.
0: Hello, Tanya.
4: Did I call at the right time?
0: Oh, you called at the right time, my friend.
4: Oh, gosh, so good.
0: And who is it that you are hanging to see at this concert?
3: Niall.
0: Oh, I love that you're a Niall fan. I'm here for it. What about you, Melissa? Who are you excited to see?
5: Oh, I don't know. All of them, really. I've never been to a concert like that before. So.
0: No, me either, actually. That's a really good point.
5: Yeah, usually
0: when you go to a concert, it's to see one person and maybe their support act is someone that's really cool.
5: Yes, exactly.
0: But this has got a real range of artists. So many great names.
5: But, I mean, Lola Young's fantastic.
0: Yeah, and she has this really beautiful, unique voice. Well, good luck for this. 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

0: throwbacks like this. Adelaide's Nova 919 serving the tunes for your Friday with Jody and Hazy back on Monday. 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
17: Nova. With your midday headlines, good afternoon, Ash Gardner with you. Three of the so-called ISIS brides are front in court today after returning to Australia last night. One of the women is facing terrorism offences after touching down in Sydney. Another two were charged with crimes against humanity after arriving in Melbourne. In total, four women and nine children returned to Australia after leaving Syria. PM Anthony Albanese says police and other agencies have been managing the situation carefully.
19: I trust the authorities to do their job, the AFP and our security agencies, including ASIO, and they've done it.
17: The Treasurer has vowed there'll be savings in next week's federal budget to the tune of $64 billion. Jim Chalmers says some of the savings come from reprioritising spending. A date has been set for the second block of public hearings for the Royal Commission into Anti-Semitism. Beginning on May 25, the hearings will examine the circumstances surrounding the Bondi Beach terror attack, including the terrorism threat level and security environment leading up to the mass shooting. A US trade court has ruled against President Donald Trump's universal 10% tariff rate, finding the administration lacked a justification to impose it. A milestone for Sir David Attenborough, the legendary broadcaster and environmentalist, is celebrating his 100th birthday. And Taylor Swift's legal team has hit back at a lawsuit filed by a former Las Vegas showgirl. Maroon Flagg claimed the title of the pop star's album, The Life of a Showgirl, infringes on her trademark for the phrase Confessions of a Showgirl. But Taylor's lawyers have labelled the claim absurd. Updating sport, the Blues have named George Hewitt ahead of tonight's clash with the Lions. Last night, the Dockers cemented their position as premiership contenders with a 15-point win over Hawthorn. There's speculation the incoming Perth Bears could be closing in on their biggest signing to date. It's understood veteran Sharks skipper Cam McInnes has been offered a two-year contract to the club from 2027. And you're up to date on Nova.
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24: Hello, my friend. I just want to remind you that today is World Ovarian Cancer Day, and Witchery have teamed up with the Ovarian Cancer Research Foundation. So if you buy one of their three white shirts, all the proceeds go towards raising funds and awareness for ovarian cancer research. The shirts are stunning, by the way. If you're going to go try one on, let this be the song that you walk into the change room to, because it's off the Devil Wears Prada 2 soundtrack and it's given fashion. Runway! From Lady

0: we sent Mel to Nashville to see Bruno Mars perform, and now it is your turn to go to this.
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0: On 13-24-10, hello Mandy.
8: Oh, hey gorgeous. I was just saying, come on Mel, pick up.
0: And I did. I've come through for you, Mandy.
8: Oh, you're an absolute superstar. You are amazing. Did you want to come on the trip? Because I said to my husband, I got it on the shortlist as well. Oh.
0: Oh, he's not interested.
8: Nah.
0: Yeah, I'll come.
8: You can come.
0: Yeah. We'll have a good time.
8: We'll have an absolute ball.
0: Oh, my gosh. The damage we will do that spending money is going to go very well down Oxford Street.
8: It won't go for long, though.
0: No, you're right. You're right.
8: You'll only be able to go to Harrods and buy a plastic shopping bag.
0: But what a plastic shopping bag.
8: It'll be amazing.
0: Mandy, I hope we win. Keep registering all weekend long on the Nova Player or Nova FM. And OMG, speaking of London, let's get on a local. He's got a brand new song, Harry Styles. Oh, I'm so excited. I'm going to press play on it in just a tick. Hold tight.
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gosh, I haven't heard this song in ages. You're on Nova. Let's play brand new Harry Styles. It's off his album, Kiss All The Time, Disco Occasionally. He's just released a video clip where he's dancing in short shorts. 10 out of 10, can recommend. Dance No More, Harry Styles, fresh hit. I don't

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0: It is the Joel Creasy Show, and he is catching up with the one and only Graham Norton. The Graham Norton. This is not a drill. 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
19: 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A crash in Croydon on the north-south motorway southbound near Cedar Avenue delays are heavy back to Regency Road. A breakdown to watch out for in Unley on Greenhill Road near Peacock Road. There's works to watch out for in Plimpton on Marion Road near Glengyle Terrace. Speed back to 40Ks in both directions. That's also the case in Paradise on Gorge Road near James Street. 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They know health and beauty. A possible shower today, 19. That's up right now in the city at 16 degrees on Adelaide's Nova 919.
20: I'm Stephen Bartlett, the host of The Diary of a CEO. Not every conversation stays with you, but this one will.
21: He is UFC heavyweight champion, Tom Aspinall.
20: What does your dad think of all of this? He's been such a central figure in your life. What, this belt that sits in front of me here, you must have, like, blown his mind.
22: I don't think so.
20: Really?
22: Yeah, I think that he had this firm belief. He believed in me way before I believed in myself, I always say. And I think that this is also his dream as well. In some way, it was like written for us to do it. I don't know. I can't explain it any more than that. Like, I feel like we were both expecting to be here, and this is where we are, and this is where we're going to be till I'm done.
20: Did he ever tell you you were going to be here?
22: Yeah.
20: What did he say?
22: It was like, look, if you keep doing this, this is where you're going to go. If you keep being dedicated to training and keep living your life right and keep focused, you can be heavyweight champion of the world.
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8: You! It is here. Welcome to your Friday, the one and only... Graham Norton is joining me for your lunch hour. He has been a hero of mine. He has opened so many doors for myself and so many others in the industry. I've loved him for so long and been a mate of his for so long. Plus, it's Eurovision week next week. We have so much to talk about. But speaking of kings, it is also David Attenborough's 100th birthday today. So he himself is a king, and he'll be getting a letter from the king. Happy birthday, Dave. That feels wrong, but let's roll with it. So it's Joel Takes Control up first, and I thought let's kick it off with the animal song in honour of David Attenborough by Savage Garden. 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

You're on Nova. It is Mel Tresina. I'm getting out of here. I'll be back tomorrow. I just want you to know that you can register all weekend long for our Capitals Summertime Ball via the Nova Player or Nova FM. But next,

0: do it. It's the Joel Creasy Show at Nova, and couple load of this. We are joined by none other than the legend himself, Graham Norton. Hello, Graham. How's it going?
1: Really well. Look at you, your own logo and everything.
0: I know. It's caused quite a commotion in the office because, the other presenters don't have this. Thank you so much for doing this, by the way. It's a real thrill.
1: Don't be mad. Oh. You've kept me sober till 9 o'clock at night.
0: Well, because I used to play it cool and wait till the end of the interview to gush. But I want to get the awkwardness out of the way because it's been so cool and inspiring to watch your career. And I was thinking about it last night, and truly I don't think there's many other people, and I know you're going to hate this, who have opened doors to people like myself. So now to be interviewing the interviewer, it feels very bizarre. And when we first met via my ex, I didn't want to tread on his toes. So I was doing my best to play that cool as well. And I don't think I pulled it off.
1: I just remember that being a very, very, very drunken night.
0: It was a fantastic night.
1: It descended into a blackout, I seem to remember.
0: Well, I also, you mentioned who lives next door, an icon, a legend, a dame. And you said, oh, I'll just text her, see if she wants to come round. And I couldn't believe it. And she immediately responded saying she was in Portugal.
1: Well, you believed me. I'll show these kids some glamour.
0: I had so much to drink too, I would have believed it was the real person regardless who it was.
1: Just some woman needed to rock up and just say, she looks really different off screen. Yeah.
0: Wow. And then the other thing I remember in between drinks was for some reason I asked you, had you ever had Meryl Streep on your show? And you said, no, in fact, we're having her this week. Would you like to come to the taping? And we were off elsewhere. And I believe you've had her multiple times since.
1: Yeah, no, that's gone. Because you always worry, if there's a big star you haven't had.
0: Yeah.
1: You kind of think, is there a reason we haven't had that person? But actually, Meryl has been great. She's been on a bunch of times now. And yeah. She's always really good. And I've bumped into her at a couple of things, and she's super friendly. And yeah. The other big, get that we never got was Julia Roberts. And we finally booked her. Yeah. And someone told us, oh, do you know, this is the first UK talk show she's ever done.
0: No way, and no pressure. Thinking,
1: is that a good thing? is she maybe not great on talk shows? But I was a moron. She was amazing. And like that, she's been back since. And kind of was even better the second time because, she knew she could relax and have a nice time.
0: Does the drink situation help with that? And I must know what the bar situation is like backstage.
1: Well, listen, I think the drink situation helps in that, but only in the sense that it indicates that we hope you have a nice time. Yes. We offer you a drink. Now, you can't really get drunk on the show. If you want to be drunk on the show, and some people have been, you've got to really preload.
0: Oh, okay.
1: Before you get there, because you're only going to have two, maybe three drinks on the show. So all we can do is kind of top you up if you are already drunk. You know, when you do those American talk shows, you get given a coffee cup. There's not even coffee in it. It's just water.
0: I know.
1: It's like, this is like, talk about adding insult to injury. It's like, it's not even a cup of tea. It's just water in a mug. Yeah. Who serves water in a mug?
0: I know, yeah. It's the wrong vessel. Graham, you're not going anywhere. We have a heap more to chat about. Top up that G&T. It's the Joel Creasy Show on Nova.
2: Feel

0: Joel Creasy Show for your Monday lunchtime. Thanks to Cash Converters. And Graham Norton himself is here. And did I hear you'll be back at Edinburgh this year? When was the last time you were there?
1: I last appeared at the Edinburgh Festival in like 1996 or something, or 1997. Mm. Is that 30 years ago? Yeah. So we are going back to Edinburgh. We're doing the podcast live at Edinburgh this year.
0: Right, because you're an ambassador for the Edinburgh Festival.
1: My God, you're a stalker. Yes, I am an ambassador. You know, because you get asked to do stuff, and I got asked to do that, and I thought, you know what? I really do owe my career to the Edinburgh Festival.
0: Yeah.
1: You know, it's this extraordinary showcase for comedy and actors and writers and performers. I'd still be performing in rooms of pubs if I hadn't taken the leap and gone to Edinburgh. And I mean, in fairness, I had to do it for 8 years before somebody noticed.
0: Yeah.
1: But I did it.
0: Well, after we first met, Jeffrey and I broke up and we get on great now, but I was going through it. And like a few weeks after we hung out in London, I was off to do the very first Australian season of I'm a Celebrity, Get Me Out of Here, which I just remember the disgust on your face when I told you that. And I went to Edinburgh and I think I played to maybe four people a night. And one night in the audience was Freddie Flintoff, who won my season of I'm a Celebrity, Get Me Out of Here. So he's there in the African jungle thinking I'm this massive Australian rock and roll comedian to be one of four people in my audience as I'm doing material about him.
1: Serves him right.
0: Another shared experience that I heard you say on your podcast is when people come up to you, and it irks me no end, and say, I don't watch television, so I don't know who you are. And it's such a bizarre thing to say to someone, because why would you open with that otherwise?
1: I know. Well, also, when people come up to you, like, are you a celebrity? Clearly not. The answer is in the question. If you're asking, no. It's like I was at the gym today, in the changing rooms, and there were two guys talking. One guy said, oh, what are you doing after this? You know, you're just chilling. And he went, oh, no, I thought I'd cycle round wherever.
0: Yeah.
1: And the guy goes, oh, do you have a bike? It's like, I'm pretty sure he does.
0: Because I see you. I think you have mentioned it on your podcast. You are one of those people as well who, obviously, your brand reliability is through the roof because a lot of bots seem to have you advertising things online in the algorithm. What have you? What's the craziest thing that you've heard that you're supposedly promoting and not getting a cut off?
1: The weird ones are things like promoting like a cryptocurrency or something. And then I'll get a message from someone being very annoyed that they'd fallen for this scam. I just think, you took cryptocurrency advice from me. You deserve to lose all your money. It's just, particularly on Facebook, it's full of it. These stories about me where, you know, and they're all kind of lovely, actually. I've adopted twins. Oh. I gave €1 million to a dog shelter in Ireland. You know, I wish I was this nice.
0: You're an angel.
1: And also the AI pictures are always quite flattering. I look like I would look if I'd had work done. Yeah. There's always a kind of a strange filler effect in the picture. It's like AI goes, well, he can't really look like that. So we'll have to cheer it up. That's like, I remember we had a very old Hollywood actress on the show.
0: Mm.
1: She insisted on coming in the afternoon to do her own lighting. And can I just say, she was amazing.
0: Oh, yeah.
1: She did, you know, various, put gels on, da-da-da, and she put this special little light under the coffee table.
0: Oh, and, smart. That's like the ladies of The View, amazing. They have that.
1: Da-da-da. A couple of weeks later, that light is still under the coffee table. And then I noticed it was pointing at me. It was now my elderly Hollywood actress light. Thank you very much.
0: I've always thought of you as an elderly Hollywood actress. Well, Graham, I'm loving this. Please stick around because I need to talk to you about your friend, Taylor Swift. What a sentence to say. You're listening to The Joel Creasy Show. Back shortly. I know.

0: It's the Joel Creasy Show. What a hoot here on Nova. Hope your lunch hour is treating you well. I'm here with Graham Norton. And Graham, first I saw you tweeting about Taylor Swift's wedding and knowing Taylor Swift, and I thought, oh, maybe Graham's account has been hacked. And then I discovered that you're good friends and you're in the Opalite video clip. How did that come about? What a moment.
1: I knew, as I said to Taylor Swift.
0: What a sentence.
1: I did say to her, often in your 60s, you begin to give up on your dream of appearing in a major pop video. But God damn it, don't give up on your dreams, boys. It happened. It was what you saw. At the end of the video, she shows that clip of the show where Donald Gleason is going, oh, I'd love to dance in the next Taylor Swift video or something. Everyone, it was a packed show that night. Donald Gleason, Cillian Murphy, oh, wow. Jody Turner-Smith, Greta Lee, Louis Capaldi, and her. And
0: wow.
1: She got all of us in her video, and it makes no sense. I mean, why are we all in this video? But it was just, for the show, it was such kind of endorsement that she'd enjoyed it.
0: Yeah.
1: So much. She wanted to kind of commemorate it in this mad music video. It's great. In fact, I have, where is it? Oh yeah, hang on 1 second.
0: Oh,
1: visuals coming in.
0: Oh, great.
1: I stole this from the set. It's the Nopalite bottle.
0: Fantastic.
1: Because there's Opalite, but I was the salesman for Nopalite. And I stole this, and I was delighted with myself because, what an amazing memory to have. I came home one day, and I opened the bin, and that was in there. The cleaner had thrown it away. I just thought it was an empty bottle of cleaner.
0: Did you scream?
1: Like, no!
0: Taylor Swift gave me that. What we need to touch on before you go is we saw each other every year. There never seemed to be rhyme or reason to how they put the commentary boxes out at Eurovision. I did like when we were nearby comparing notes after, and I do distinctly remember the year Madonna performed with the eye patch. And I said to you, did you make a pink eye joke? And you're like, yeah. And I said, absolutely, I do too.
1: I don't know if you've heard much of the new Madonna music. She is back with a vengeance, that woman.
0: I love it. And I feel like all the commentary about her around her is so ageist. But I'm has she been on the show? Because she seems like someone that would be intimidating.
1: Yes, she is. She has been on the show a couple of times. And she is intimidating. And I think I don't know whether it's her fault or my fault. I feel intimidated by her, but I think that's just because she is this icon. It's been in my life since, for a long, long time.
0: We're sending a big name this year. We're sending Delta Goodrem.
1: Yes.
0: Yeah.
1: Now, what is the plan? Because I think Australia might win.
0: Yeah, but do you really think that? I don't think we'll ever win the televote. I also worry that maybe we've done a few too many deals behind the scenes. And if we were to win, maybe five countries will come knocking saying, you promised it to us.
1: Does Australia know who's going to host it for them? No.
0: I'm not sure because I haven't commentated for the last 2 years. So I think we do a deal each year. But it'll be like when you hosted on behalf of Ukraine in Liverpool.
1: Yeah, which was an amazing... I mean, when I got the gig of doing the commentary for the UK, I loved it, but I never thought in a million years I'd get to actually host Eurovision.
0: Yeah.
1: So it was... That was wild. That was proper... It wasn't even bucket list because I... it wasn't even like something I thought I'd ever do because I just, what are the chances of UK winning? Apparently zero. But we got to host it on behalf of somebody else. Honestly... I think old Delta could bring it home.
0: Yeah, she's...
1: Some country you've done a deal with.
0: Latvia.
1: She can't bring it home, exactly.
0: I also used to always have the back of San Marino because I just thought it would be hilarious if they were a population of 33,000 and to host Eurovision.
1: I feel like singing for San Marino is like jury duty. It comes around.
0: Yeah.
1: You've got, it's my year.
0: Yeah.
1: And I think, is Boy George performing for San Marino this year?
0: Oh, I'm probably. They've had Flo Rida, so why wouldn't they have Boy George?
1: Yeah. No, I think he's not doing the full song, but I think he comes on for the final chorus.
0: Oh, great.
1: You know, you go, oh, it's a cat in a hat. No, it's Boy George.
0: Graham, I know you're so busy, so thank you so, so very much for joining me on the show. But I can't let you go without talking about our hero, Joan Rivers. Back after this, you're listening to The Joel Creasy Show.
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0: the Joel Quincy Show on Nova, and I'm nearly out of here, but I've been graced with your presence, Graham. Thank you so much for sticking around. I cannot tell you how many times I have watched the late, great Joan Rivers on your couch.
1: Oh.
2: Did you get to meet Joan?
0: Yeah, I worked with her. I was doing her support.
1: That's right. Yes, I knew. That night, the drunk night, I think there was a lot of Joan Rivers chat.
0: Yes.
1: Because your ex had worked with her, you'd worked with her, I'd worked with her.
0: Yeah, a lot of love.
1: I mean, she was amazing. And, you know, obviously I'm sad that she's gone, but I wonder, like, how she would be now.
0: Yeah.
1: I mean, she would be cancelled on a daily basis. She never changed.
0: No.
1: She was like, right, these are my jokes. They're mean. These are what I do. You know, she was actually the loveliest woman. So kind, lovely. So generous, so thoughtful, all of those things. But, you know, that was her comedy. And I think she would have been so incredulous that, I can't say that anymore. Because, like, I look at clips of her on my show when it comes up in my algorithm or whatever, and I think, oh, my God, like, how did we even broadcast this?
0: Yeah, I do like to see the buttholes of some of the other guests around her clench.
1: You know, they get very nervous. The other guests get so nervous when they're on with her.
0: It's a Joan Rivers night. Actually, the one thing I do want to quickly ask you if you have time, my first guest was Danny Minogue, and Kylie Minogue called in, and I made the cardinal sin of checking comments on TikTok, and people say that I'm too much of an active listener.
1: An active listener?
0: Yeah, I'm too involved in the chat. They're like, shut up and let her talk.
1: Really?
0: Yeah.
1: You don't strike me as too much of an active listener. We all know the person who's too much of an active listener, you know.
0: Yeah.
1: Where you're just thinking, you know, as a guest, you're thinking, you're just nodding, thinking, really?
0: Yeah.
1: One name, Drew Barrymore. That's an active listener.
0: Yeah, very close. Very, very, yeah, very likes to get up in your grill. Graham, I don't know what I would have done in every single meeting I've ever been to where you've been trying to explain who you are and what you do, and they've always said, you know, oh, so like Graham Norton. And it has been such an honour. Truly what you have done for me and so many other comics I speak to has been something that you probably would never know, except I just told you. So thank you so much, and I really appreciate you doing this.
1: Well, that's really, listen, congratulations on the new show. It's great to see your name up there in the bright lights. And I'm so pleased for you. It's well deserved. And I hope it's a big, big, big success.
0: Graham Norton, you're a legend. Thank you so much.
1: Oh, thank you. It's been a pleasure.
0: That is incredible. How do we get bigger than the hat? We have been busy. Just you wait. We have a wild week in store. I'll be back Monday with some huge guests. This is just the beginning. It's the Joel Creasy Show on Nova. Over to you, Lady Swan.
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19: 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A crash to watch out for in Elizabeth on Main North Road near Yorktown Road. There's works to watch out for in Bedford Park on Marion Road near Sturt Road. Speed back to 60k's in both directions. Works in Parafield Gardens on Kings Road near Lakeview Drive. Speed back to 40 both ways there. That's also the case in Somerton Park on Brighton Road near Elgar Road. Stop driving dangerously or South Australia Police will stop you with more patrols targeting dangerous drivers. Think Road Safety, a message from the Government of South Australia. A possible shower, 19, that's off right now at 16 degrees on Adelaide's Nova 919.
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21: With your GPM headlines, good afternoon, I'm Michelle Stevenson. Two of the three so-called ISIS brides will spend the weekend in custody after they made an appearance at the Melbourne Magistrates Court this morning. Both women will apply for bail on Monday, while a third woman who was arrested at Sydney last night has been charged with entering a conflict zone and knowingly being a member of a terrorist organisation. The opposition is sceptical the federal government has found $64 billion in savings ahead of Tuesday's budget. Labor says the extra funds have come through reducing spending on some programs and scrapping the more than half of the inland rail. Communications Minister Annika Wells has apologised after an investigation found she breached travel regulations on four taxpayer-funded trips. The Parliamentary Expenses Authority has ordered Ms Wells to repay $10,000 to cover the costs. Well, pollies are making their final pitch to voters in the seat of Farrah ahead of tomorrow's by-election. And Jerry Seinfeld has hit out at Friends, claiming the show copied his hit sitcom. The 72-year-old comedian joking that producers at NBC decided to rip off his format, but with good-looking people. And you're up to date on Nova.
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23: I mean, it's a shame that it's not, you know, the day we talk about chaos. Because I literally just walked in.
24: You did.
23: I shaved 15 minutes off the GPS.
24: What did you do?
23: Oh, look, I've lost my license.
24: Okay, great.
23: That's for one thing. No, do you know what? I pulled in so quickly in the car park.
24: Yeah.
23: That, and then like got out. My car's probably still running. And I smashed into a pole. So I've given myself that. I went bang, and then I went, oh, that's not great. Didn't have time to inspect, so.
24: Bit of touch parking for your Friday, Arvo.
23: I just said to Tom, cars are supposed to be ruined. Do you know what I mean? Ever heard of a Dodge'em? That's how I drive.
24: I mean, I could never treat the Mini like that.
23: Oh, my God, you could never.
24: Hey, Swanee, after 3 o'clock, we have our final Shark Cryo Glow Mask to give away in Chrissy's Quizzy.
23: It's a sad day when that competition's over.
24: I know, but it means Mother's Day is nearly here. It is here this Sunday.
23: Very
24: and
23: true.
24: To celebrate mums, we've also got $1,000 worth of Officeworks goodies to give away.
23: And
24: in Who Am I?
23: We've got incredible bouquets of flowers.
24: Yeah, say good day to us next and tell us how you're celebrating Mother's Day.
23: Mine's a bit odd.
24: Is
23: as
24: it?
23: Per usual.
24: Tell us next.
23: I sure will.
24: 13-24-10, though, how are you celebrating Mother's Day? Now, Swanee, just as you walked in, a brand new song was loaded into the system here at Nova.
23: I've been so excited about it.
24: We heard from Charlie XCX a few weeks ago. She said the dance floor is dead.
23: I know. And she said she was going to sort of throw herself off into the rock orbit.
24: Yeah. So, brand new Charlie XCX right now.
23: And also, don't, like, do anything. It's only a minute 50.
24: It's called Rock Music here on Nova. Me, I

0: Houston.
1: I mean, look, yes, Lewis Capaldi, magnificent. But at the beginning of the show, we played the Charlie XCX new single. We've never heard anything like it.
2: I knew I just swore. It was so good.
1: I love it. Immediately, we are going to be playing it again at the beginning of 3 o'clock.
2: Called rock music. And I just want to say, Charlie, you are a genius.
1: I could very easily just hit repeat on that and play only that song until we finish for the day.
2: Man, I would love to do that.
1: You are listening to the Chrissy Swan Show on Nova. Mother's Day is coming up. Let's see what you're up to.
3: Chrissy's Say G'day.
1: Hi. I'm still reveling in the joy of that Charlie XCX song. Carol, are you?
4: I am. Lovely. Yes.
1: Love. Song. Oh, would love
2: Carol
1: that.
2: Carol loves her a bit of Charlie.
1: Lovely. Great song. Lovely. Carol, happy Mother's Day to you.
4: Happy Mother's Day to you too.
1: For Sunday. Are you carving out just a few seconds even just to do something just for Carol?
4: Not really. I'm getting up early with my daughters and we're walking in the Mother's Day Classic.
1: Oh, you are good. How many daughters have you got?
4: I've got two.
1: Thoughts and prayers. How old are they?
4: Thank you. Oh, they're adults, 30 and 25.
1: Oh, how lovely.
2: Yeah, and also that Mother's Day Classic around the town is so beautiful, Carol. It's such
4: a
2: good morning.
4: It's a fantastic day. It's a great atmosphere.
2: Yeah.
1: Fingers crossed we don't wake up on Sunday morning. Well, fingers crossed we don't wake up on Sunday morning, but fingers crossed we don't wake up on Sunday morning and it's that bitterly cold repeat of that hideous morning this week, Carol. I'm still not over it.
4: No, it was freezing. I think it's going to be a bit fresh, but we'll rug up.
2: Go and get a hot coffee from Gilson and you'll be laughing.
1: That's it.
4: Definitely.
2: Hey, okay. Carol, we're going to send you a Mother's Day beautiful bouquet from Smith Street Flowers exclusively at Coles.
4: Oh, that'll be lovely. Thank you so much.
1: Good on you, Carol. Love to you girls. Hello, Kylie.
5: Oh, hi, Chrissy. How are you going?
1: Good. Are you a big fan of Mother's Day? Is it one of your favourite days of the year?
5: It is because it's the day I get spoiled.
1: It's so nice,
5: and I do a good
1: job,
5: I must admit.
1: How are you getting spoiled this year?
5: So first thing in the morning, the kids, I'll stay in bed. They'll go down and make me breakfast. Usually it's coffee with, something like a bread with some scrambled eggs,
1: oh, wow,
5: feta, tomatoes, mushrooms maybe. Oh, wow. So they really do a good job and they come up and surprise me.
1: Do you eat that in bed?
5: Yes, I do.
1: Great, yeah. Yes. Then?
5: Then we're going to trip off down to Yarra Glen to the chocolate shop down Hillsville, that chocolate shop.
1: Yes, oh, I know it very well. I once, in a sentence it's odd to say, I once hand-painted a giant fiberglass horse placed in the garden around there.
2: That's so random.
1: Anyway. Awesome. No, I know. Well, look, happy Mother's Day to you. There is
5: thank you. Happy Mother's Day to you. And then we're still, it's a busy day. We're going to come back and have dinner at our favourite restaurant at night time.
1: What are you ordering? Do you already know? Have you checked up the menu online?
5: 100%. We're going to our favourite Indian, so we know exactly what we're getting.
1: Well, it's butter chicken and onion bhajis.
2: Duh.
1: Enjoy that.
2: Let's finish with Cara on 13 24 10. Hey, Cara.
6: Hi, how are you?
1: What are you eating on Mother's Day morning?
6: We are going to go up to, I'm not sure where yet, we're just going to find a place in Tambourine to have brekkie.
1: Oh.
6: And then going to go to my nana's to see my mum and my nana and a few family.
1: Oh, my God. It's Mama Palooza for you.
6: Yeah. Well, my husband's actually been away working for the last couple of months, so I'm solo parenting at the moment. So,
1: oh, God.
6: Well, yeah, hopefully.
1: You're going to need the break. Hopefully on Sunday you can walk in to see your forebears and just hand them the kids. Do we have
6: absolutely
1: enough bunches of flowers to give a bunch to Cara and her mum and her nan?
2: We sure do. We will send you a Smith Street flower exclusively
6: at
2: Coles.
6: Oh, beautiful. Thank you so much for that. And happy Mother's Day, Chrissy.
1: Thanks, darling. Do you know what I'm doing?
6: What are you doing?
1: I'm turning it on its head because I like to be unpredictable. I just like to really freak my kids out. So I wouldn't be a mother if not for them. So actually, this Mother's Day, I am celebrating them and I have got all the ingredients for their favourite breakfasts and I'm going to get
6: beautiful
1: up. I've actually had to buy trays because I don't have any trays.
2: Okay.
1: And I'm going to knock and deliver their breakfast to their room like I used to love in the 80s in motels.
2: I think you should then do something for yourself in the arvo. Like leg it and go get a massage or something.
1: Actually, that's not a bad idea. I might do that.
2: A bit of you time, you know?
1: Yes.
2: Hey, coming up next, we're debuting a brand new segment. It says no such thing as a stupid question. Yeah. I'm excited for this.
1: I am. I'm excited as well.
2: I'm also excited to play Charlie XCX again
1: yes,
2: after
1: me
2: three.
1: Too. Me too.

0: Spencer Boone. You're listening to the Chrissy Todd Show on Nova. New segment time, guys.
1: You remember that old saying? There's no such thing as a stupid question.
2: I know it's tuna, but it says chicken. South Africa and the Iraq, everywhere like such as.
0: I truly believe that there is no such thing as a stupid question. I truly believe it.
3: Such as?
0: Because if you don't know the answer, then it's a good question.
3: Yeah, this is true.
0: I'm hoping you agree with me.
3: Do you think maybe there's no stupid questions, just stupid people?
0: No. Oh, my God. Here's me opening my heart to you, becoming vulnerable,
3: will,
0: in the parlance of our times, and you basically accusing me of just being a stupid person. You're probably right.
3: No, I'm excited for this question because you are quite an oracle. You know most things. I learn a lot from you.
0: Thank you. It's kind. Wrong, but kind. So, I have always loved photography.
3: Yes.
0: And I have found an old camera of mine and I took some photos in Japan with it.
3: Yep.
0: And et cetera. And I like Iraq and, you know.
3: Such as.
0: Yeah, such as. Anyway, I actually bought a little tiny camera as well. Like it just fits in my bum bag. And you can take photographs. My question to you.
3: Yes.
0: Keep in mind, you're not allowed to throw shade.
3: Yep.
0: How do I see and hold the photos that I have taken on these cameras?
3: That's not a stupid question at all.
0: So that's the camera.
3: Yeah.
0: And my other little tiny ones in my handbag. They have though that little, what's that little black thing that you click in?
3: The SD card.
0: It's got an SD card.
3: Yeah, okay.
0: What? How? What?
3: So we can either plug it into Emma, our digital producer's laptop, or...
0: How do you do that?
3: You just plug it into the SD bit on the side.
0: You take the little grey chip out and you put it in a computer.
3: Yes.
0: Okay.
3: Or we could set it up, if it's like my camera, you might be able to download an app on your phone and then I Bluetooth from the camera, connect my camera to my phone through the app and transfer them that way.
0: But I want to hold the photos. Like, I see all these clever people at desks at Officeworks and Kmart doing things, printing things.
3: You want to hold the photos?
0: Yeah, I want to put them in an album or stick them up.
3: You just go straight to Officeworks with your SD card and whack it in the photo machine. If you're not stressed about seeing them on your phone.
0: Is that it? Is that what you do? You take your little thing?
3: Yeah, yeah. It's so easy. That's like the old school way. That's what we were doing in the early 2000s, man.
0: And when you're there, well, I've got you. When you're there, can you, like, change the way the photos look? Like, can you put a white border on and make them matte? And
3: yes, you can, but please don't put a white border on. That's fugly.
0: I'll do what I like. Okay? My photos have white borders.
3: What do you mean? Like, the tiniest bit?
0: Yeah, like, you know, the old school white borders.
3: Oh, I thought you meant, like, a patterned, like... I thought you meant you wanted to put a, like, fake photo frame on the photo.
0: Oh, no. God.
3: You can absolutely choose your sizing. Yeah, absolutely.
0: This is really exciting. Thank you so much for answering that question because it's now been... I've got photographs on this older camera from 2009. And they're just stuck in there.
3: Full photo wall. No, the Officeworks machines are epic and they're quick.
0: This is amazing. Hey, do you have any stupid questions?
3: Yeah, let's take some more. 13, 24, 10... It's Friday. We're not judging. Everyone's a bit loopy.
0: I feel really accomplished now.
3: Ask us your stupid questions. We'll give you a Baker's Delight voucher for doing so. Ella Langley on Nova. Just went out.

0: great line. I don't ever want to throw up yet. You're listening to the Chrissy Swan Show on Nova, and we are being vulnerable with our new segment.
1: You remember that old saying? There's no such thing as a stupid question.
2: I know it's tuna, but it says chicken. South Africa and the Iraq, everywhere like such as.
0: You really helped me already. I've got lots of cameras with those little grey SD cards in them.
3: Yes.
0: With magical memories, and they are forever trapped inside the apparatus. You've told me I just take that. How do I do? Is it able to be ruined? Like if I put that SD card just freeballing in my bum bag, like does it get scratched and ruined? I've literally never touched an SD card.
3: Yeah, I wouldn't freeball it.
0: So you put it in a Ziploc bag or something?
3: Yeah, yeah.
0: I can't believe it. I'm going to get photos. That's what I'm going to do for myself when you said,
3: yes.
0: Oh, do something for yourself on Mother's Day. That's what I'm going to
3: do. Sunday afternoon, hang out at Officeworks.
0: I'm going to get a takeaway coffee and perch myself there. 13, 24, 10. Do you have a stupid question? Please, Kerry, what is it?
3: Shoot.
4: I have been paying for Spotify for years.
0: Yep.
4: And I do not know how to make a playlist.
0: Oh,
4: that
0: my
4: is
0: God.
4: My question.
3: Okay.
0: You are in the right place.
3: You are. First things first. You delete Spotify and download the Nova Player app.
4: Okay,
0: all right,
4: I'm on.
0: You're a good boy.
3: He's a good company
0: You're
3: boy.
0: Good boy.
3: No,
0: good
3: Kerry.
0: Good boy, little schmecko for you, Jackie.
3: If you go to your Spotify app, at the top right, there's a plus sign.
4: Yeah.
3: That is how you create a playlist. And once you hit plus, it'll say playlist.
4: Oh, my God, I love it.
0: Kerry, I just opened my Spotify, and I actually do know stuff about that when I'm not on the Nova Player app. Say to me.
3: Good girl.
0: Good girl. And that is not what mine looks like.
4: Oh.
0: So what
4: okay.
0: My create is down the bottom right. However, okay. This is how there's plenty of ways to do it. You know what I mean?
4: Okay.
0: Kerry, what you do is if you're listening, do you listen to songs but you don't know how to make the playlist?
4: Yeah.
0: Okay. So what you do is just say you're listening to Harry Styles' Dance No More and you like it. When you're on the page where you're looking at him, you can hit plus and then it adds to liked songs. If you go in there, you can make a playlist like goes Kerry's vulnerability and then you can add that in and it physically goes whoop, like you've added to cart.
4: Oh, my God. That's so easy.
3: Look for the three dots or the plus sign.
0: Good on
3: well.
0: You, Kez.
4: I love it.
3: Baker's cool. Delight voucher for you, Kez. And enjoy that Nova Player app. That's the only app you need, my girl.
4: Okay. All right. Thanks, guys. And happy Mother's Day. Kizzy.
0: And to you, Kerry. Aren't we amazing? Hi, Nadia.
5: Hi. How are you going?
0: I'm so good. What's your stupid question?
5: Well, how do you get the crumble on the apple crumble to become crunchy yet crumbly?
0: I mean, you know you're speaking to the apple crumble queen here.
5: I thought you'd have the answer.
0: Well, you know, interestingly, the apple crumble was the very first...
3: Your phone's playing Harry Styles Dance No More.
0: Oh, are you ready?
3: Sorry, Nadia, back to your question.
0: The apple crumble recipe was the very first recipe that anybody saw me make because in the Big Brother house we got apples for free and flour and stuff as staples and I would whip it up.
3: Yum.
0: So there you go. How do you get it crunchy and crispy on the top and not soggy? That is a really great question. Nadia, what I do is I heat the apples first. And then I'm going to send you the right recipe for the crumble, by the way. It doesn't have oats.
5: Oh,
0: and then you bake it all as per usual. And then right at the end for the last 5 minutes, you change your setting on the oven to heat from the top only.
5: Okay.
0: And then bingo, Dolly Gray. And you can't eat it without vanilla ice cream. Sorry.
3: You've got a Baker's Delight voucher. Let's finish with Sally on 13, 24, 10. What's your stupid question, Sal?
6: Hi, guys. Well, obviously it's easy when you're filling your car up with diesel, but what do I do when I'm filling up a car that runs on petrol? There are way too many options for my brain to understand which one I'm supposed to
0: use. I think there are three options, aren't there? And they're all, like, incrementally more expensive.
3: Yes.
6: Right.
0: That is a great question, and I
6: just tell me which one is the best for my car, and I'll go with that.
3: That's a really great question because I think... it's an octane rate. It's an octane rating. So I would imagine. Well, I think 98 is the best quality. It obviously goes 91, 95, 98, but some cars run perfectly on 91, so I'm not sure.
0: This is my theory, and it's probably wrong, Sal, but here's the thing. If you've got a car that works on petrol, any of them will work.
3: Yeah.
6: Okay.
0: But.
6: Good, because that's what I've been going with.
0: Yeah, like pretty much like human beings. Like Jack and I are both human beings, but, you know, I can run on, you know, a supermarket sandwich the same as Jack runs on caviar bumps.
3: Great analogy.
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1: You're listening to the Chrissy Swan Show on Nova. My queen and saviour's in trouble.
2: Chrissy's clickbait.
1: I say that with a tongue in cheek because she is not in trouble. She's been served with a little lawsuit from someone whose name escapes me, but it doesn't matter. It actually doesn't matter. Do not let that enter your head, because someone has gone to the trouble, a woman. She is a showgirl, apparently, cabaret performer.
3: Mm-hmm.
1: She's gone to the trouble of filing like an injunction, a cease and desist to Taylor Swift, because her show and her ABN, I guess, is attached to an entity called Confessions of a Showgirl. And apparently, Taylor's, in a sentence it's odd to say, Taylor Swift has copied her with her Life of a Showgirl
3: album. I was about to say, album, it's not even the same sentence or title.
1: Whenever I hear of lawsuits like this, I go, I mean, you've got to be in it to win it, haven't you?
3: You really do, right? In America as well, it's just like going down to the 7-Eleven trying to sue someone.
1: My problem with it is this, that the woman, do you know her name? I want to call her something.
3: Maren Wade.
1: So Maren Wade, Taylor's lawyer has said, look, you know, the official statement is we really don't think that people are going to be confused by a world-class, you know, an entertainer's tour, an album versus a, and this is a great line, a person that plays to 55 people. Now, given that that must be fact, lawyers don't deal in lies, famous last words, I don't think Maren really has the money.
3: Yeah.
1: To even lodge it. Do you know what I mean?
3: I do know what you mean. And also, at the bottom of the shady statement from the lawyer, it says, Maren, they're talking about.
1: Yeah.
3: Her website lists no upcoming performances.
1: Yeah. Look, you do have to be in it to win it, but there is a part-time job going at Denny's drive-thru, and I would suggest, Maren, that you pop your CV in there.
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16: Hello, I'm
2: I'm Michelle Stevenson. The opposition believes it could have prevented the return of at least three ISIS brides who've arrived in Australia from Syria. Of the four women who flew into Melbourne and Sydney last night, three have been charged by federal police. Shadow Home Affairs Minister John O'Dunham says if there was enough evidence for these women to be immediately arrested, the government could have done more.
6: I'm of the view that either under the Passports Act 2005, Section 14, you could have looked at denying someone a passport, or under the appropriate legislation for the temporary exclusion orders, you could have done that as well.
2: While two of the three ISIS brides who have been arrested in Melbourne will spend the weekend in custody. The federal government is promising $64 billion in savings ahead of the budget next week. Labor claims the budget position has improved on previous forecasts, with extra funds coming through cuts to some government programs and by redirecting uncommitted grant money. It says new Treasury documents reveal Australia's inflation could rise to 7% by Christmas if the Iran war pushes oil to $200 a barrel. Brent crude has moved between $98 and $115 a barrel over the past 5 days. Many Aussies believe their personal data is being misused, but most don't know how. New research from Monash Uni shows fewer than one in five people understand how online tracking works. And Zoe Kravitz has called Hulu tacky for cracking a joke about her relationship with Harry Styles. The streamer took to Insta to promote her now-cancelled show High Fidelity, referencing Harry's fourth album. Now let's see what's happening on 9 News.
10: Thanks, Michelle. I'm Brenton Brankless. Tonight, loaded up with loot and blocking a major road. The brazen raid on a West Richmond tobacco store. Pedestrians hit and cars smashed. See a driver's reckless ride in a busy Gawler car park. How AI will soon be delivering SA bushfire warnings. And the diseases women are more likely to get than men. 9 News. Your news. Night at 6 on 9 and on 9 Now.
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0: 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Talk to me. 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
1: Oh, hey.
2: Oh, good afternoon.
1: Exciting day today. Charlie XCX's new single dropped and we love it. You have to check it out on the Nova Player app.
2: Absolutely. Actually, hello, company girl. I'm glad you bring that up because if you're listening on the Nova Player app, do not turn off. We're going to play it again before the show is over.
1: We sure are. You're not going to want to miss it. You never heard anything like it. But another very exciting musical moment happened today. I found out yesterday that Harry Styles is dropping his video for Dance No More. I texted you guys. I said, well, here's a good reason to wake up in the morning. I've seen it. I loved it. And I have been in plain sight in an homage to Harry today and nobody has noticed.
2: You are wearing a fantastic long sleeve that is red, white and blue.
1: Which is exactly the outfit that my boyfriend is wearing video clip.
2: Well, hey, I'm in gym shorts today.
1: I noticed that. I thought, I wonder if there's a message.
2: I mean, it's in...
1: It's definitely not a message. It's just because you're a gym bro.
2: No, it's because I didn't go this morning. So I know if I wear them to work, I have to go on the way home.
1: Well, the video is gorgeous. He's amazing. I've had a very interesting discussion with Tom about queer baiting. And I don't think he does. And Tom thinks he does. But I think I might have changed your mind a little bit.
2: He's just a bit of a fruity guy, I think. And
1: that's the exact adjective we were using.
2: He's fruity. And he's a good dancer.
1: He's always been fruity.
2: Always.
1: Always. That's who he is.
2: Watermelon sugar.
1: Hi.
2: Hey, coming up before 4 o'clock, we have $1,000 worth of Officeworks goodies to be won in Who Am I? That's happening around 3:40. But next, 13:24:10, if you would like to win a shark cryo glow mask in Chrissy's Quizzy, here he is now, Haz, with Dance No More on Nova.

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2: Hey, I reckon she'll be with her sons this Mother's Day because I saw her post a photo with one of her sons or a video.
1: Well, that would make sense because Mother's Day in America is on a completely different day, much like the planet that she's on. 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Let's give away our very last shark cryoglow mask from Harvey Norman.

0: It's a bit of a mea culpa today. That's Latin, if you don't hardly mind. Hello, Marissa.
1: Hello.
0: Yesterday you were playing Quizzy and the question was, where is Botswana? And you got in first.
1: Yeah.
0: And you said Africa and we said no. Because we're stupid. Yeah. We're stupid.
2: Yeah. We're so sorry, Marissa. We hope you accept our formal apology.
1: Thank you.
0: And the chances are is that, you know, had things been different, you might have won this. So we're giving you an extra shot and our apologies. Thank you so much.
1: I appreciate
0: for being kind, Marissa. Hello, Kelly.
3: Hello, how are you?
0: Good. Are you doing anything fun this Mother's Day?
3: Well, my daughters are 14 and 11, so they're capable of making me breakfast. just with the mum and the mother-in-law and, nice day.
0: How's it going with a 14-year-old and an 11-year-old girl? I've only got one who's 13, smack bang in the middle of those ages. Is there any? Is there a word, one adjective that you can do to describe your current family situation in there?
3: Okay, look, they hate each other.
0: Mm.
3: They fight so much, and my poor husband just cops it from every way.
0: Yeah, he needs a man cave or a little Airbnb just for him. All right, here we go. Marissa and Kelly, your names are your buzzers. It's the best of five, meaning the first person to get three answers correct wins the game. Gets the bum bag, which is nice and all, but also gets a shark cryo glow mask from Harvey Norman worth $700. I was lucky enough to get one of these and I am saving it for tonight.
2: Oh, that's nice.
0: Yeah.
2: All righty. Question number one.
0: Question number one. Who dropped a very...
3: Charlie.
0: Yes.
3: Charlie XCX.
0: It is Charlie XCX. Did you hear it? It's called Rock Music. It's amazing.
3: Yes, it's good.
0: It's so good.
2: We're going to play it again at around 3:45. It's appointment listening, so I want to give people an exact time.
0: Good on you. Question number two. Currently, how many time zones do we have in Australia?
3: Two.
0: And that's okay. I will ask the question again. Currently, how many time zones do we have in Australia?
1: Marissa.
0: Yes, Marissa.
1: Three?
0: It is three. That's one apiece.
2: Question number three.
0: Sir David Frederick Attenborough is celebrating a milestone birthday.
3: Kelly.
0: Yes, Kelly.
3: 100?
0: Can you believe 100?
2: I can't believe that. I thought he was in his mid-70s or late-70s.
0: It just goes to show, every time I see him, he's got all his faculties.
2: Yeah.
0: I reckon he's living proof of find something you love.
2: Yeah.
0: And you'll never work a day in your life.
2: Totally, totally. They're laughing at me for saying I think he's in his mid-70s.
0: Oh, no, I would agree. I'm...
2: Tom?
0: Sorry, Tom, what was that impersonation?
2: Yeah. Do you want to buzz in and run us through how you would describe that?
0: What is that? He's very old.
2: It's not what you were doing.
0: But 100.
4: Yes.
0: I don't know, when I think of someone who's 100, I think they're 6 feet under. Normally they are. They're certainly not communing with gorillas, which is what he's doing on his current Netflix special. Anyway.
2: Two to Kelly, one to Marissa. Question four is for the win, Kelly.
0: In honour of Mother's Day, can you name the mother of Miley Cyrus?
1: Kelly.
3: Marissa.
0: Yes, Kelly.
3: Tish Cyrus?
0: It is Tish Cyrus. Kelly, you have won that fair and square.
3: Thank you. I really need it.
0: You've got the Shark Cryoglow mask from Harvey Norman coming at you. But Marissa, I do feel incredibly guilty about what happened. And don't worry, Tom, I'm not giving her another one of those masks because we don't have one to give away. But I am going to send you a bunch of flowers.
3: Do we have them?
0: Yes, they are from the Smith Street florist. And I'm going to have a look in here. What about this? A Baker's Delight voucher.
3: Oh, thank you.
0: Oh, Marissa, I'm so sorry.
2: Have a beautiful Mother's Day, ladies. That felt sad.
0: That felt sad.
2: Hey, tell you what's not sad. Nicole Kidman. And next, we're going to enjoy our favourite Nicole Kidman moment yet.
0: Reese.

0: 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Imagine my poor children. They have to live with my insanity.
1: At least you're not day drunk, though.
0: Well, not anymore, no.
1: Hey, Morgan Evans, this time next week, is performing live in Nova's Red Room, presented by Toyota Tundra, ready for everything. Oh, what a feeling. 13-24-10, if you would like to come along. It's happening in Sydney. If you're not from Sydney, we'll fly you there and pop you up at the Overlow Sydney. His new album, Still Town, is out now, and the Still Town tour hits Australia this month. More info at frontiertouring.com.
0: We debuted a new segment this week called Old Dog, New Dog.
1: Yes.
0: And I love the term, you can't teach an old dog new tricks, because you absolutely can. When you and I first met each other 1,000 years ago,
1: yes,
0: you were basically just in primary school. I was absolutely anti Nicole Kidman.
1: You were.
0: Like, there was nobody in the celebrity sphere that I disliked more.
1: I remember it. And given you're such an ally, as they say,
0: yeah,
1: it felt wrong that you didn't appreciate our Nick.
0: And I am first to say I was wrong. I've got no problem apologising. I'm sorry for not seeing the genius of this woman.
1: Apology accepted.
0: I've done it to complete 180. She is my favorite. That's French. That's French for favourite. And you and I, sometimes, some weeks, we communicate entirely in Nicole Kidman
1: yes.
0: grabs memes and links. And she was recently at the Met Gala, which is apparently a Nazi ball, which I had no idea about. But she was head to toe. She looked amazing, head to toe red sequins. She was there with her beautiful daughter. I mean, I just can't be a big enough fan. But she was stopped on the red carpet and she was asked this very important question.
2: Nicole, what's your favourite Beyonce song?
3: Oh, all of it. Are you kidding?
1: It's so perfect.
0: Can you explain why it is so perfect? Like, because we are in like the top tier of Nicole Kidman obsessives. I'm sure there's millions of people listening, well, about 10 people listening that yeah. don't understand why that is so funny. Why is that so funny to us?
1: It's so funny to us for several reasons, Swanee. One of the first reasons is because her and Nicole, Beyonce and Nicole, are there as co-chairs of this event, right?
0: Yeah.
1: So, like, they've been hanging out together. They both brought their daughters. It's also just so Nicole Kidman to be so, dare I say, out of it
0: yes.
1: and with the fairies
0: yes.
1: that she doesn't know one Beyonce song, so she just has to say all of it.
0: That's exactly why I love it. I'm going to go one step further.
1: Yeah.
0: And in her mind, in her internal monologue, when she was asked that question, I wouldn't be surprised if her little voice inside was saying, who's Beyonce? Like, I just love her so much.
1: Just let's enjoy that again, the answer.
0: Yeah, please.
1: And also, I really love that the smile doesn't leave her face.
0: Never.
2: Nicole, what's your favourite Beyonce song?
3: Oh, all of it. Are you kidding?
0: Are you kidding?
1: But it does raise a really great question.
0: Yeah.
1: What is your favourite Beyonce song?
0: What is, and there is such an incredible body of work.
1: I'm going to go first because mine's weird.
0: Okay, great.
1: Because you know how mine are always album tracks that
0: yeah,
1: I love.
0: Yeah, you're the, because you're so cool.
1: No, I'm not.
0: No, you really are. You really are. You are like, you know, the internal iPads in the shark cryoglow mask.
1: I just love music so much like you. And my favourite Beyonce album is Beyonce, the self-titled mm-hmm. album in 2013.
0: So what is the big single off Beyonce?
1: That is a great question. EXO, Drunk in Love.
0: Okay.
1: Partition.
0: Yeah. Oh, God, I love Partition.
1: Yeah, such a great album, but there's a song on there called Mine, Swanee.
0: Okay, let me have a listen.

0: Now, the reason I love it is because Drake is on it. Now, listen to his beautiful voice. From 8 until 8, I think about you. Yeah, on my nights, I don't know what to do. It's just beautiful.
1: Oh, my God. I
0: can't get no rest. Wait, and it picks up a little bit here in a second.
2: Yeah.
0: This whole thing now got way too deep and we should stop making a big deal out of the little things. Anyway, that's my favorite Beyoncé song. Mine, it's beautiful.
1: Okay, I have got my duo of hyperfixation songs for the weekend. It is Charlie XCX's
0: rock music
1: and that is so good.
0: What is your favorite?
1: Well, mine is also unusual in that it was her first debut single. It seems like, you know, bizarre that there was ever a time that she wasn't creating her own music and she was just, you know, in a girl band as Destiny's Child. But her very first debut single on her own was called Work It Out, and it appeared in an Austin Powers film. But it is by far my favourite. Break it down now.

0: Oh my God. I can hear Rahilé Coulter singing this.
1: Oh, same. Hey, let's go Rogue and play that in full. I love that.
0: Great.
1: Beyonce, Work It Out. Swanee's favourite Beyonce song. Hey, next, we're doing Chrissy's correspondence. Slide into our DMs at the Chrissy Swan Show.
0: You'll be thrilled to know a very angry man.

0: thank you for gifting us that, Chrissy Swan.
1: And do you remember that film, you know, the Austin Powers film?
0: Yeah.
1: And her character was Foxy Cleopatra.
0: Yeah.
1: Oh, you haven't seen
0: Foxy Cleopatra.
1: Foxy Cleopatra. You haven't seen the Michael Jackson biopic. Mike Myers is in it and almost unrecognizable. And I didn't because I'm good with that sort of stuff.
0: Yes.
1: I'm a super recognizer. And I got the heads up that my 14-year-old son, Kit, is a super recognizer too because he's unrecognizable. And Kit whispered in my ear, I reckon that's Mike Myers. And it was.
0: Wow. I need to see that this weekend.
1: Very, very good. You're listening to the Chrissy Swan Show on Nova. How's your self-esteem, Jack?
0: Hi.
2: Chrissy's correspondence.
1: Duh.
0: No, it's pretty good at the moment.
1: Yeah, see. You're in the crosshairs today and that is exciting to you.
0: Oh, I live for it.
1: I do think that your predisposition to loving an attack.
0: Yeah.
1: Some aggression tells me a lot about you.
0: Does it?
1: Yeah, that I would, you know, I would probably have to be on an app to come across, if you know what I mean. But here we go. I'm going to finish with a repeat appearance from our favourite guy.
0: Yep.
1: Andrew Cross. Also, Cross by name, Cross by nature, am I right?
0: Bang.
1: On Wednesday's game of Who Am I? Lynn was really struggling to guess the answer of Kris Jenner. And we gave so many hints.
0: That was tough.
1: It was. Beryl wants to say, poor Lynn living under a rock, it seems. You do know that I said she has lots of daughters whose names starts with K. And then I said, Chloe Kim, still didn't get it.
0: Yeah. I really felt bad for her as well because she would already have been nervous to be on the radio and then she publicly humiliated herself.
1: She was so happy though.
0: She was. We love you, Lynn.
1: Get booked with Cez. Cez, oh my God, get her off the phone. I mean, that is Jack's thoughts entirely. Yesterday on Sweeping Statements, we got talking about ordering a beer versus a wine at the pub. And Jack said something insufferable like, I'm really enjoying a French Beaujolais at the moment.
0: I just wanted to give everyone a good red wine tip going into the weekend. My mate Dan introduced me to a red wine variant of Beaujolais.
1: Don't try and normalise the wankery. Shell's on to you. She says, Jack Charles, really? Are you sure you don't just like saying the word?
0: It is fun
1: it
0: to
1: is
0: say.
1: A great word, the Beaujolais. Renee has a warning for you. It says, Jack, you're really hurtling towards wanker territory.
0: I think I might already be there, Renee.
1: And Meredith, now this is an act of aggression and violence. Is there a competition at Nova to see who can be the gayest? Jack versus Joel.
0: Hey, I'm happy to give that crown to Joel Creasy.
1: Hold the line. Tom Casamento's entering the chat. You gave a review of The Devil Wears Prada this week, Jack. I haven't seen it, but Thomas wants to know, do you even get the point of Miranda, Jack? This is 20 years later, mate. And if you remember at the beginning, Andy got fired by text. Of course, Miranda's going to be older and more vulnerable. Maybe you should just go and watch it again.
0: Maybe I should, but I stand by what I said.
1: Shut up. He's not finished. He says, you really didn't get it, did you? Sorry, Jack. You missed the whole point. And wow. Also Matthew wants to say, who the hell is Jack anyway? And what's his claim to fame?
0: Mate,
1: Matthew, how long have you got? All right, let's finish with Andrew Cross. Andrew Cross sent the most iconic message to us a few weeks ago. And it is up there with my favourite. My favourite still is the one word response to me, and it's just neck. But Andrew Cross says, you are the worst presenter in the world. The guy you are with is funnier and has a good flow of conversation. You have none of the above. Jack. Jack is his name. He's 100% better. Andrew Cross, I love you.
0: I want to know who Andrew Cross is.
1: He's come back in. And he's only got three words to say to both of us.
0: Okay, go.
1: No, I'm going to say it's to me. It's just to me.
0: Or maybe he's off me now.
1: Nah, because he loves you.
0: But
1: I'm the worst presenter. There's only room for one title. He just wants to say three words. And I want you to take this in to the weekend with you.
0: Beautiful.
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4: Good afternoon. A crash in Ovingham on Park Terrace at the overpass near Hawker Street. Left-hand lane is closed there, affecting outbound. Works continuing this afternoon. Edwardstown on South Road, Somerton Park on Bryson Road near Elgar Road, 40 both ways. Outbound Dry Creek Cabin Road near Churchill Road North, 60 both ways. Bedford Park, Marion Road near Sturt Road, and a couple of speed traps too. Clayson Road, Salisbury East, and Saints Road, Salisbury Plain. Jackpot wins that start with as little as $2. With a massive $40 million jackpot on the line every 3 minutes. Why wait? 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Down to 12 tonight, a shower or two to kick off your weekend tomorrow at a top of 19. And right now it's 17 degrees on Adelaide's Nova 919.
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0: if you're a lyric girl or boy like me and you listen to lyrics, you would know that Bruno and I are not a match.
1: Why is that?
0: Because I can't dance. And the whole song is about, oh, no, you're so great. I really like you. But, oh, my God, it's going to be so sad if you can't dance. And you know what? I cannot dance, but I also don't like a man under 5 foot. So, sod Bruins.
2: 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What's my name? Who is it? Chrissy Swan's Who Am I?
0: Did you notice at the beginning of that is it's got Michael Jackson saying, cool, here is it.
1: I did.
0: You going to watch it this weekend?
1: I am. I think that will be my Sunday. Actually, no, Sunday afternoon's Mother's Day. I'll be with Mum. No,
0: has she seen it?
1: No.
0: Go with her.
1: Yeah, I should. But then Dad will be like, maybe Dad will want to see it. Anyway.
0: He might. I've given you a lot of homework this weekend. Yeah, you're panicking.
1: A bit on.
0: Hey, Crystal.
3: Hey, how are you?
0: So good. Are you excited for Sunday or does it mean absolutely nothing to you?
3: No, I'm excited.
0: It's a good day, isn't it, Mother's Day? I like it.
3: Yeah.
0: I'm tricking my kids. They think that it's an opportunity to disappoint me again by completely ignoring it. But I'm turning it all around. I'm making it about them. I'm making them breakfast in bed.
3: Nice.
0: I know. Hopefully you are opening the door to a massive hamper of Officeworks goodies. One by the end of this segment, Who Am I? Are you ready to play?
3: Yes, I am.
0: This is how it works. I'm going to assume the identity of a very, very famous mother.
1: Mm-hmm.
0: Yes, and I'm going to give you clues as to my identity. For everyone that you do not get right, $100 is whipped out of the Officeworks goodies basket. Are you ready? Question number one. Clue number one. My beauty brand would need printers, labels, and packing supplies from Officeworks, but I would have so many staff to deal with that stuff. Mainly because I'm busy with my very, very young family.
3: Jennifer Lopez?
0: No, not Jennifer Lopez. And weirdly, her kids are older.
1: Yeah, they are now. Hey, clue two for $900 worth of Officeworks goodies.
0: I always shine bright like a diamond.
3: Beyonce.
0: Nah.
1: Clue three for $800 worth of Officeworks goodies.
0: I revealed my second pregnancy during the 2023 Super Bowl halftime show when I did a sneaky little...
1: Who?
3: Rihanna.
0: She stopped me in the middle of my sentence. It was a sneaky little, a reveal of a robe opening and boom.
1: It was perfect.
0: There it was. She was basically crowning. you have got a $700 cache of goodies from Officeworks. Well done. Happy Mother's Day. Love you.
3: Oh, that's awesome. Thank you, guys.
1: Thanks, Crystal. Alrighty. Best news of the day is the fact that Charlie XCX has dropped a brand new hit. We enjoyed it at the top of this show. We're going to enjoy it again now.
0: It's called... so jealous if you have not heard it for the first time.
1: Right?
0: This is magic.
1: It's rock music. That's the name of the song. It's Charlie XCX and it is an absolute banger.
0: Cue auto-tune.

0: good, though. Their digital output, if you will, is good.
1: I think it just goes to show, if you're a legitimate news service, you get to last.
0: Yep.
1: You know, agreed. Rolling Stone, Variety, etc. She sat down with for a recent interview with Time magazine. In case you don't know, Hailey Bieber is obviously married to Justin Bieber and is the niece of Alec Baldwin.
0: Mm.
1: But she is an extraordinarily successful businesswoman in her own right. If you've heard of Rode Cosmetics, that's her company. She sold it for a 10-figure number. Now, if you're anything like me at maths, that's not good. That 10 figures is billion. B-I-L-L-I-O-N. And this is what she had to say about it. She's not like us, because we said the other day, even if you just got to 16 million Instagram followers, you would quit. Not Hailey Bieber.
2: You know, you hear a lot of stories that founders, they sell their business and they get pushed out, or they leave, or they get a payday and they decide to move on. And I was like, that's absolutely not what I want. I'm so ingrained in this brand. I could never imagine not being so intricately woven into it.
1: I absolutely understand that.
0: So do I, and I properly believe her.
1: I do,
0: you know,
1: too.
0: How some celebrities would just say that? I think she is a legit 10 out of 10 human being.
1: I think.
0: And that she'll stay there.
1: I agree, and I think she's really impressive and surprising because, you know, coming from a Hollywood family, they're all sort of bonkers.
0: Yeah.
1: And I think she's one of those special, very clear, very calm people. She can deal with Justin's mayhem.
0: Yeah.
1: And, yeah, I just think she's a really impressive figure.
0: I agree
1: really,
0: with you.
1: Really, really impressive. She also answered a few rapid-fire questions about very important stuff.
3: Matcha lattes, overrated, underrated?
2: I think it's a little over. I'm a coffee girl. Japan is, like, my favorite place in the world.
1: Oh,
2: and when you drink a matcha from Japan, it spoils everything for you.
3: Pilates.
2: I think it's a little over. Is that crazy for me to say? I love Pilates. I really do. But I think it's become a little bit of like a fad, and it's really hard to find really good teachers that care about form.
1: I think she's right.
0: I was going to say I agree with her on all fronts.
1: Yeah, on both accounts. And that's often what happens. Like, if something gets popular, like say yoga, you know, when it sort of burst about 10 or 15 years ago, everyone all of a sudden was a yoga instructor, and it's like, no, that's not how this works. Oh my God, life coaching?
0: Don't.
1: Please. I'm not going to name names. 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
0: You are just stealing money from people. It drives me nuts when I see it.
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2: Got ourselves a crash at the moment in Ingle Farm on Wright Road near RM Williams Drive. Ongoing works, Plimpton Marion Road 40 both ways. Same in Paradise on Gorge Road. Somerton Park on Bryson Road near Elgar Road. Outbound Dry Creek Cabin Road near Churchill Road North. Same in Unley Greenhill Road near King William Road. And 60 both ways, Bedford Park Marion Road near Sturt Road. Slow down for a speed camera, Port Road, Alberton. And Palmer Road, Elizabeth Park. 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Grab yours today at GYG. Down to 12 tonight, a shower or two to start your weekend tomorrow at a top of 19. And right now it's 16 degrees on Adelaide's number 919.
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4: Good afternoon, I'm Michelle Stevenson. Well, the federal government says next week's budget will produce $64 billion in savings. The extra money has come through slowing the growth of some programs and reclaiming some unspent funds. Labor says the budget is now in a better position compared to the forecast at the end of last year. Treasurer Jim Chalmers adding that the government is operating within its means.
5: These are 64 billion reasons why this is an especially responsible budget. There will be more than the usual amount of savings, more than the usual amount of reform in the face of more than the usual amount of global economic uncertainty.
4: The Prime Minister is backing Annika Wells after she was forced to return $10,000 for breaking travel rules. The Communications Minister has apologised after the Independent Expenses Authority found she'd breached regulations on four separate trips. Among the expenses, Miss Wells spent $7,000 taxpayer dollars to fly her husband to three AFL grand finals. Well, Sydney Isis Bride has lost her bid for freedom after being denied bail less than 24 hours after she arrived from Syria. It says two other women who arrived in Melbourne overnight will have to wait until Monday to find out whether they'll be granted bail. The World Health Organization expects more cases linked to a hantavirus outbreak on a cruise ship. Passengers on board the ship are preparing to disembark and travel home the weekend. Eight cases have been reported so far. Three have died. And Miley Cyrus is said to be honoured with a star on Hollywood's Walk of Fame. It'll be unveiled on May 22nd. Now let's see what's happening on Nine News.
6: Thanks, Michelle. I'm Brenton Brankless. Tonight, loaded up with loot and blocking a major road. The brazen raid on a West Richmond tobacco store. Pedestrians hit and cars smashed. See a driver's reckless ride in a busy Gawler car park. How AI will soon be delivering SA bushfire warnings. And the diseases women are more likely to get than men. Nine News. 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
15: 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Strap yourself in.
19: God, it's Friday. I can
1: can feel it. I can feel it. Give me a Friday.
12: Strap yourself in, all right? 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
12: Well, look, coming in at number 8 is salad. So, I mean, there's multiple there.
14: You've got to have a protein, innit?
12: Coming in at number 7 is leftovers. That's not a bad filling. I mean, we all like a leftover the next day in a sanger, don't we?
14: Bit generic,
16: yeah, what about a snag? Yeah, exactly.
12: I'm going to put a lot of people out of their misery here. Say number 6 is chicken. Chicken's out, guys.
14: Wow.
12: I'm sorry.
14: Number 5
12: is ham. Coming in, Tommy, what did you say?
19: I said salami.
12: Well, salami, no, but mortadella, yes.
16: Oh, how good's mortadella?
14: Can I guess?
12: Okay, final 3. Kate and Whip, do you want to have a crack here?
14: Knuckles?
16: Egg and lettuce. Maybe egg and lettuce.
12: Kate Ritchie is good!
14: Oh, really?
16: Yes!
12: Egg comes in at number 1.
16: How good are eggs?
14: Wow.
12: Do you like them curry?
16: Or any, yes, sometimes. Yeah. And not too much mayonnaise, but just enough. That's what it, well, whatever it is. I use a salad cream. Heinz do a salad cream that you can't get in the smaller stores.
14: Right, okay. This is big.
20: Yes, please.
16: Use that. That's the one I use on my chicken sandwiches.
14: And when she
16: as
14: points,
16: well.
14: I know she's serious. And thank you, Kate Ritchie, for just peeling 3 eggs in the studio. It smells great in here on your Friday.
16: Hey.
14: I thought Tom had a bit of a tummy problem.
21: I know, I do.
14: A very special early Mother's Day Riddle Time today. The Mother's Day edition of Riddle Time. It is very exciting. We're going to do that next. A couple of surprises.

0: Alexa, Faithless, New Religion, Fitzy, Whip a Kate on your Friday. Welcome to Riddle Time. The good news is this is a very special Riddle Time. It is the Mother's Day edition.
1: Oh, goody. Oh. I can't wait to play.
0: You're not. Well, I'm going to put you on hold because we threw it out there to the listeners, anybody that listens to the show who wants to play Riddle Time, and we only received two phone calls. You're not going to believe it. One was from Fitzy's mum, Claire Fizzle Fitzgerald. The other one was from my mother, Pristine Whipfleet.
2: Oh, Pristine.
0: Wow.
2: Yeah.
1: Welcome.
0: Welcome to the show, mums.
3: Hi, guys. Happy Friday, guys.
4: Well, more importantly, happy Mother's Day for Sunday. Oh, you are the beautiful. Two most important women apart from Kate in our lives. So we adore
1: and
4: you.
1: Your and your wives.
3: And your wives.
4: Damn, our wives.
1: The mother of your children.
0: Hey, Claire, can you think just quickly, can you think of one thing Fitzy may have given you for Mother's Day over the years, even if it was a card with some nice words or...
3: Definitely a bottle of brandy.
4: Yeah, St. Agnes brandy, yeah. She said that's sort of the medicine that she needs to deal with, Dad.
3: He's trying to wipe me off the face of the earth.
0: Is that what it is? Okay, here we go. I've got three riddles ready to go. Mum and Claire Fizzle, are you ready?
3: Yes, absolutely ready to go.
4: Are they mother skewed or no?
0: No, they're not. Right. No, I kept them fairly generic and simple for the mums today. I have lakes with no water, mountains with no stones, and cities with no buildings. What am I?
3: Claire.
4: Yeah,
3: what
4: Claire.
3: About you, Claire? Is it the moon?
0: No, it's not. No.
4: Try to think where those things are, ladies.
0: I have lakes with no water. Mountains with no stones. They're not actual mountains. And I have cities with no buildings because they're not actual buildings. They're on something.
3: In the middle of Australia?
0: No.
4: Hey, you can spin it around and you can have it in the house and you go, oh, I wouldn't mind going there one day.
3: A globe of the world.
4: Well,
1: a map.
0: Yeah, a map. Yep.
1: Wow, that was good, Christine. Was that Christine?
0: Yeah, I don't know.
3: Well, when they said spin it around and you can have it in your house, it had to be that.
1: Yes, it did.
3: It wasn't a ball.
0: No, so true, Mum.
4: Okay. Oh, we're all having a ball at the moment, Christine.
0: Yeah, well, it makes sense, Claire. That's the whole idea of a riddle. It gets you thinking down one way, but you have to think the other way. So here we go. Number two should be a quick one. What can you put in a bucket that makes it weigh less? What can you put in a bucket that makes it weigh less?
3: No hole.
4: Yeah!
0: Yes! Who said that? Was that Claire Fizzle?
4: Claire Fizzle.
0: Well done, Fizzle.
3: Remember the song?
1: Yes.
3: In
1: my bucket.
0: Dear Liza.
4: Yeah. Well done, Mum. Okay, so it's 1-1 here, Mum.
1: Tiebreaker.
0: You got to be quick here. It's an easy one. What has a ring but no fingers?
3: A phone.
0: Bang! Was that you, Christine?
3: Well done, Christine.
0: Claire,
3: you were about to say at any moment.
1: Oh, look at you two.
0: Oh, to die for.
1: Aunt Mum's great. What are you expecting from Whipper for Mother's Day, Christine?
3: Well, if it's anything like about the last five Mother's Days, I would say best wishes. I hope you've had a good Mother's Day.
0: Oh, well, it's definitely
4: absolute day.
1: Thank you so much, Mums.
0: Yeah, well done, Mums, Claire. And have a great day.
3: Thank you so much. You too,
4: love
3: Claire.
4: You. Happy Mother's Day. Love you, Mum.
3: You too, Christine.
0: Bye. Bye, Claire. Bye. Bye, Mum.
5: How good having both your mums on, guys.
0: Yeah.
5: A special treat, how we round out Riddle Time every week with Mandy. But there's a twist.
0: What?
5: Mandy?
6: Hello, Fitzy, Whipper and Kit.
7: And hello, Mums. It's Wendy. Mandy's mum. I know Mandy normally tells you a riddle, but just to make it different, I thought I might give it a go, so here is the riddle. I have eyes but cannot see. I help make meals for the family. Mum uses me almost every day. What am I? Can you
4: an
7: say?
4: Oven. Is it an oven?
1: Eyes. It's got eyes and it helps make dinner.
0: It's not a button.
4: Well, it's got to be an eyes. What has microwave?
1: It has eyes and she uses it every day.
0: What?
1: I know. I actually know. But it wasn't it for the two of you?
0: What is it?
1: It's a potato.
0: Oh,
6: it's a potato.
0: Oh, so Wendy, how come Wendy's easier to understand than Mandy? I don't get it.
6: In the puss. Happy Mother's Day.
1: Oh, sounds like a horror film.
4: They sound drunk. That is amazing.

0: Panic at the Disco, High Hopes on Nobody's Fitzy. Whipper Cake, thanks to Chemist Warehouse. Your weekend is here. Congratulations, team. What's going on, Ryan James?
1: A group of vigilantes are taking a town problem into their own hands and patching up potholes roads.
2: Oh.
1: I've always wanted to be a vigilante.
0: In what way? What would your vigilance be?
1: I don't, it's the Robin Hood sort of scenario, isn't it?
0: Steal from the rich and give to the poor?
1: You're doing something to give back to the community, aren't you?
2: It needs to have a bit of a naughty edge, though, that you shouldn't really be doing it. You're not meant to be doing it, but it will help the greater community.
1: It takes me back to my youth, though. I mean, that's what it's all about. There's a level of vigilante in all of us at a certain age, isn't there?
0: What? The need to steal and the want to steal?
1: Defiance, anarchy. Well, we want to. Okay,
2: did you steal from the IGA and give to all your friends?
1: Okay, I'm going to admit this, and I'm not proud of it, but the Victoria Hotel, what they did is that you could order from the bar. They would have a mirror behind where the bartenders were, and you could see in the mirror, the reflection would see there was bottles of booze up above your head where you would order from, Kate.
2: Mm-hmm.
1: So one night I may have ordered a round of drinks, and as they were getting them, I put my hand up, grabbed a bottle and put it down my pants.
0: So that's
1: dodgy. I feel so sorry that I end up selling that to someone else for $80, making a bit of coin out of that. I don't know if I was a vigilante there, but I love this story. Now, one of the vigilantes who goes by the name Smooth Operator. Pretty cool. Said, I'm doing this for the love of my city. I think we deserve to have better roads. And this is fair enough, because how long does it take for the council to fix up a pothole? Yeah.
2: They're very busy.
1: Little by little, family members, friends and then strangers contacted him to ask him to patch potholes around the city. He's now up to 3 per day, Kate, and he's been doing it for about a month now. That's close to 100 potholes filled.
0: Wow. Do you know, when you drive to work or you're driving anywhere, Fitz, you would agree, you kind of know where potholes are on your road because you continue to drive and just manoeuvre around them.
2: Yeah.
0: So you form sort of a driving habit based on potholes in the road.
2: Yeah, and then when you drive past one day and they've filled it, it's so exciting.
0: Yeah, the Smooth Operator's got it.
1: How's this?
0: Thank you, Jay.
1: He's the Smooth Operator, but his group of friends, they call the Bitumen Brigade.
0: Oh, that's hot.
1: Do you want to go through some of the names that they
2: have? Yeah, I would love.
1: So they've got the Patchinator. There's Bruce Phyllis.
0: Oh, that's good.
1: Road Stewart. There's Benedict Fix-A-Patch.
0: Oh, I like that.
2: It's out of the UK then.
1: Pave Kroll.
0: Yeah, good.
1: Phil Collins. I mean, you don't even have to change that one. And my favourite is My Chemical Roadworks.
0: Oh, that's nice, isn't it? I mean, you'd be lucky to be invited into that circle. You got to cover up a few potholes before you get invited into that one.
1: Can we start a Bitumen Brigade, Tommy? Would we get into trouble with Nova?
3: No, that's
1: a vigilante group at Nova.
3: Yeah, I like this.
2: Are we filling potholes, or could we think of something else?
1: Well, I think it's a great thing, but see, the local councils get very upset that they're not doing it. Well, if you're not, the other guy. Remember the guy in Wales?
0: What did he do?
1: To fix the pothole problem, he went and bought a can of spray paint and just he drew a dick and balls on every pothole. Okay. So they had to come.
0: Smooth D&B operator, he was known as. He could strike anywhere. All right, after 4:30, it's your last chance to win $1,000 with Last Fan Standing. Good luck today. Yeah,
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6: 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In Ingle Farm, we've got a crash on Wright Road near RM Williams Drive. Ongoing works continuing this afternoon. Dry Creek Cabin Road near Churchill Road, North 40 outbound there. This is also the case only Greenhill Road near King William Road. And check your speed, Victoria Road, Largs Bay and Birkenhead. 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Down to 12 tonight, a shower or two for your Saturday, tomorrow at a top of 19. And right now, it's 16 degrees on Adelaide's Never 919.
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22: I grew up watching the VMAs, you know, like sitting around the TV and like judging all the performances like as if I was a critic.
23: Your mum going along, did she say, look, if you ever get there, I want to come with
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23: you?
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23: wow.
22: me. All the blood, sweat and tears of you crying and calling me all the money. 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

0: Anthony Carpenter, how good is that taste for your Friday night? It is Fitzy Whipper, Kate. And we're celebrating today, aren't we, Kate Ritchie?
1: We are. I was worried that I had missed a very important birthday when I woke up this morning. Turns out I haven't. David Attenborough has turned 100.
2: What a weapon. Oh,
3: raise the bat, son. Well done.
1: My goodness.
0: What a guy.
1: And he has said that he's been completely overwhelmed by the messages that he has received ahead of his birthday. So, I mean, I'm celebrating it today. It's the 8th.
0: Yep.
1: Is it the 8th?
0: Yep.
1: Today?
3: Yeah, it is. Yeah. But it's so
1: he'll
3: really
1: be waking
3: there
1: up. He'll be waking up in a minute and reading all of those messages.
0: Do you know?
3: Well, you know how they say longevity is all about being stress free. Is that the number one thing that they say?
0: If you can
3: remain stress free,
1: good
3: but
1: sleep.
3: You know, poor David. Over the past 10-15 years, watching the environment sort of decline and what's happening with our climate, and you would think that he'd be quite stressed out.
1: Well, I think he's
3: done well to last this long.
1: Well, yes, but he's had some pretty amazing experiences.
0: Yeah.
1: How about that? I mean, is there a little bit of David that we can just listen to that voice? And let me say, it's only now, my daughter is 11, that we're even allowed to watch the documentaries in our home, because she used to scream at the television and tell us to turn it off because he had a scary voice.
0: What?
1: Oh, no, I mean, gotcha. I think it's so soothing. Mm. Have a listen.
4: I had rather thought that I would celebrate my 100th birthday quietly, but it seems that many of you have had other ideas. I've been completely overwhelmed by birthday greetings, from preschool groups to care home residents and countless individuals and families of all ages. I simply can't reply to each of you all separately, but I would like to thank you all most sincerely for your kind messages.
0: Yeah, we've had him on the show a couple of times, Sir David Attenborough.
1: Have you?
0: If I was to sum him up, would it be fair to say he is the voice of the earth?
3: Well, if
0: the earth could speak, it would be David Attenborough.
3: I agree. Name another iconic voice.
1: Morgan Freeman.
3: Morgan Freeman. It would have to be David Attenborough and Morgan Freeman.
1: And I wonder if he said, actually, Ollie, who works on our show, Ollie, can you come in here for a second?
3: One is James Earl Jones. Remember he played Darth Vader? Deep voice.
0: Is that some, I am looking for my son, Akeem.
3: Yes, from Coming to America.
1: Yeah, you don't need to do it. Ollie's in the studio now. When we were sending this information around this morning about the big birthday, Ollie said that he's actually met David Attenborough.
3: Yeah.
0: What?
1: Does he sound like that, or is that a stage voice?
5: No, he sounds exactly like that. It was 2012. It was my birthday. I've been given tickets to his speaking tour he did.
1: Oh.
5: And I got picked out from the crowd to go up and ask him a question on stage. Got to meet him. He signed a book, gave it to me. I think he was getting interviewed by Ray Martin there. It's on the screen there. Yeah.
3: Was it a killer whale question?
5: No.
3: I had to ask
5: one question about the book he was promoting. So that was like, I had a bit of a script. But the other one, being a 12-year-old, it was boots on the ground journalism. What's your favourite animal?
1: And what did he say?
5: He said the Weedy sea dragon, which was like a Australian species. I think he'd spent time filming in South Australia. But he was really cool. I have to admit, he had a bit of bad breath.
0: Oh, did he, Dave?
5: Old guy. Oh. But like, he's just so...
0: Don't worry about that. I mean,
5: so trusting,
0: unfortunate.
5: You know?
1: Yeah, we still love Whip.
0: Do you know, we asked him that question on the show too, Ollie. And he said, humans...
1: Oh, what a great answer.
0: But you know what I found out today? I got served a bit of audio of David Attenborough talking about one animal he doesn't like, and I thought he loved them all. Have a listen. Oh, sorry, Chad, we don't have
5: rats.
1: He doesn't like rats. Why?
0: Because he had one crawl over his face.
3: There's also a virus going around at the moment as well.
0: Oh. He doesn't like rats and chips. But it's extraordinary every time. And as the documentaries have gone on over time and the photography and what they capture with his voice over it, it's become the sound of households.
1: Yeah, absolutely.
3: It's, I mean, it's such a soothing voice. You could listen to it going to sleep, couldn't you? I wonder if there is a David Attenborough relaxation.
5: Audiobooks. But he didn't just like narrate it. The fact that he went and spent so many years going there and like observing the animals and like then doing the research and, you know, coming back and then voicing it and stuff.
0: So you're like
5: cool.
0: The new David Attenborough.
1: No. He's a big fan.
5: I'm a big fan.
1: Nice
5: That's like when all the kids are talking about Harry Potter and like Hunger Games, I was talking about David Attenborough at school. That was like,
1: that's why we love you,
3: favorite
1: Ollie.
3: Animal. Yeah. Really disappointed.
0: Thank you so much, Ollie. You can go back to school now. All right, $1,000, 13, 24, 10, last fan standing. We'll do it next.

0: What an amazing sound. Sam Fender, Olivia Dean. Rain Me In for your Friday night. It is Fitzy, Whipper and Kate. We've got $1,000 to give away.
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4: Couple of big games tonight, Roosters, Titans, Cowboys, Eels.
5: Yeah.
4: Some big games. Laura and Lilydale, you're playing for $1,000, Laura.
6: Woohoo!
4: That was a bit of a
5: She's nervous.
0: Come on, Laura.
5: She's
0: good luck.
5: She's expecting an air horn
6: really
5: or something
6: guys,
5: after.
6: Very nervous.
5: Yeah.
0: Woohoo!
4: Who is your team, Laura? Can I ask?
6: Melbourne Storm.
4: Here we go. Stormy. They're struggling this year. All right, Laura, let's hope that you have a bit of success. Here we go. You're up against Kate. If you go first, you get one wrong, power goes over to Kate. Whoever has the power at the end of 60 seconds will win the $1,000. Now, usually Kate jackpots, but we'll have to see what happens tonight. Laura, good luck. Here we go. Your 60 seconds starts now. Which team is at the bottom of the ladder currently, Laura?
6: The Dragons.
4: Yeah, correct. What month does the grand final take place?
6: October.
4: That is correct. The lightning bolt is associated with which team?
6: The Storm.
5: Yes.
4: Go the Storm. Which team has won the most premierships?
6: Broncos.
4: Nah, it's the Rabbitohs. Over to Kate. 21. Kate, Sydney's CommBank Stadium is what team's home ground?
5: The Eels.
4: Yes. Which team had back-to-back premiership wins in 2018 and 2019?
5: The Doggies.
4: Nah, it was the Roosters. Back to Laura. Laura, which city is home to Amy Park?
6: Melbourne.
4: That is correct. Are there 17 or 20 teams in the league this year?
6: 20.
4: Yep. Oh, no, incorrect. Oh, 17. No. Kate, DCE is the nickname of who?
5: Dame.
4: Too long. Cherry Evans. Back to Laura. Laura, Cameron Munster plays for which team?
0: Bang. Got it.
6: Oh, no.
0: Laura. The last minute switch, the stumble
5: Daly.
0: From Kate Ritchie.
5: Daly. I was thinking Damien. It's not Damien. That's Damien Cook. What am I talking about?
0: Darren Cherry Evans.
5: I know.
4: Laura, $1,000.
6: Oh, my God. Thank you, guys. Best birthday present ever.
0: Good on you, Laura.
5: Happy birthday.
4: Oh, Laura, and are you a mum as well? Big weekend, Laura. Are you a mum?
6: I am a mum. Two teenage kids.
0: And what are you doing on Sunday?
6: I'm hosting my mum.
0: Oh, are you?
5: Oh, you've got $1,000 to spend now.
0: You're on the tools.
6: Thank you.
0: Have a great Mother's Day, Laura.
6: Thanks, guys.
4: That's and beautiful. Happy birthday.
0: Yeah, happy birthday.
5: That's what
0: I'm going to miss you, Laura.
5: That's
0: really going to miss Laura. Well.
4: And, Kate, can I just say, that was the novel thing to do. You did very well there. I knew you knew that answer.
0: Did you know or not?
4: But you handed over to Laura. You did very well.
5: No, I didn't.
0: You deserve a gold logo.
4: You passed Jack Daly Cherry Evans years ago.
0: Different story, mate.
5: Yeah, I did. Yeah.
0: Very Well, I wasn't there. I wouldn't know, so feel free to share. Very soon, which celebrities have been blacklisted? By Anna Wintour. Wintour.
5: What?
4: Is this for Met Gala?
0: Yeah. Which ones have been told, no, you cannot attend? This list is growing too. We'll give it to you very soon.
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7: The Power take on the Doggies tonight at Adelaide Oval, so roads are closed on War Memorial Drive between the footbridge and King William Road, plus surrounding areas just before 10 tonight. And it's including parts of North Terrace and Festival Drive until midnight. Other than that, you're looking at a hassle-free run around all the other majors, including the city and the parklands for just the moment, and the north-south motorway both ways. 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Down to 12 tonight, a shower or two to start your weekend tomorrow at 19. And right now it's 16 degrees on Adelaide's Nova 919.
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0: love the sound of Sia. Awake tonight on Nova. It is your Friday night, guys. Fitzy Whipper. Kate, all thanks to Chemist Warehouse too. Good to have you on board. Love you tuning in heading into the weekend.
1: Mm-hmm.
0: Big this week and catching everybody's eyes was the outfits from the Met Gala Ball, the annual Meat Gala Ball.
2: Yeah. We were fixed to our computers.
0: Couldn't get enough.
1: Came in early. Fitzy was here early.
0: Fitz, I think you said best dress was Sam Smith.
2: Yeah, 2 a.m. in the morning I got in there and I just, bang, there's another one. Yeah. Wow.
0: Look what they're wearing.
2: Gosh. Kim Kardashian. Bang. You know what I mean?
0: Yeah.
2: Kanye wasn't there this year, was
1: no.
2: he?
1: Oh, no, I think he may have fallen out of favour.
0: It's invite only, the Met Gala. Kate, who did you give best dress to? Nikki Kidman?
1: I was looked going fantastic. To say Nicole Kidman. Yeah. I thought she looked pretty didn't amazing. She? Sabrina Carpenter looked a bit just fun. Yeah. I mean, there's so many beautiful looks.
2: Blue Ivy got into a bit of trouble. Beyonce and Jay-Z's daughter, because she refused to take her glasses off. Did you see that?
0: Well, but doesn't Anna Wintour leave them on?
2: No. Well, that's a fair call. But I think that's the reason why you have to take them off, Whip.
0: Because
2: there's only one person who's allowed to leave their glasses on.
0: Oh, my gosh.
1: Is that right?
2: Yeah, she had speed dealers on as well, which was I thought was a bit weird.
0: Bum bag was weird. Here's an interesting one too, because there is a blacklist, as you mentioned, Kanye West. There's a blacklist when it comes to the Met Gala Ball, and I didn't realise. Now, Anna Wintour, she is really good friends with the Beckhams.
1: Who said?
0: Huh?
1: Who said?
0: Me.
1: Okay.
0: Have you got your eyes shut? I mean, you're sitting a meter from me and you can see my mouth moving.
1: I know you said it. But I know that sounded so teenage. It's like, you like such and such. Who said?
0: Yeah.
2: Do we have to confirm with you throughout this whole break who's saying this?
0: Well, here, let me talk again. So my lips are moving now, Kate, so you'll be able to tell. So, like. When David Beckham's Netflix series, Beckham, Anna Wintour, she flew to London to attend the premiere and support the Beckhams.
1: Who saw her there?
0: Me. I was there.
1: Okay.
0: Anyway, what's interesting is unfortunately, Brooklyn Beckham and Nicole Peltz.
1: Nicola.
0: Off the list. Nicola, did I say Nicole? Yeah. Nicola Peltz off the list, guys. I'm so sorry. David and Victoria still invited, but the way you've treated mum and dad, according to Anna Wintour, means you're off.
2: I don't.
0: Shame.
1: Did we see the Beckhams on the red carpet? I don't think I spied them.
2: Well, they weren't even there.
1: Oh, Romeo
2: there,
1: was
0: yeah,
1: there.
0: Romy was there.
2: Was he?
0: You call him Romeo, do you? Yeah, I know him as Romy. He was there, which was more of a statement from Anna Wintour.
1: Good with the names this afternoon.
2: Who else is on the blacklist? Go through them.
1: Yeah.
0: Harry and Meghan. Sorry, guys. Have never been invited.
2: What?
1: Is it they're on a blacklist or is it just that they're not?
0: Sounds like there's a wind coming through. I don't know if that's on the radio.
2: Suddenly we're outside, guys. We're doing the show.
1: It's an OB.
2: I'm at the top of a hill.
0: I'm on the summit of Mount Everest.
1: Is that a microphone on the top of the building or something?
3: Traffic's not looking good on the way home, guys.
0: Ollie, is that coming through on air? Are the people in the cars hearing that?
4: It sounds like we've left a window open and it's blowing a gale.
1: It is freezing.
3: There's a massive cloud coming, guys. A storm in about half an hour.
0: It's gone again. Yeah, the weather's cleared up.
2: What was that?
4: What happened there?
2: It's live radio.
0: That wasn't
2: I know you had. We were talking about some sandwich fillings and curried egg before there, Kate, but that was
1: wrong. Guys.
0: Take that to the top. Now, back on to Prince Harry and Meghan.

0: This is because Anna Wintour,
1: here we go, I love this story.
0: She is very close with Queen Camilla. I feel funny saying Queen Camilla. So that's why, and since the Beckhams spoke about trouble in the palace that they had, that's why they're not invited. Kate, don't look at me like I don't know what I'm talking about.
1: No, it's not that you don't know what you're talking about. Yeah? It's that this story is entirely made up.
2: Does Andrew get a gig?
0: Funnily enough, Andrew didn't. Unless Andrew was dressed as an old man. Some people are saying it was Bad Bunny, but I think it could have been Andrew trying to sneak into the ball.
3: On the hill, guys. I'm back.
0: I think there is still a bit
2: the
0: of wind.
2: The wind, yeah.
0: Oh, my God.
2: The wind's back.
0: Tom, if you don't want me to talk,
2: yeah,
0: just turn the mic
1: off.
0: No,
1: who else isn't invited? Just give us a quick...
2: Go through the list.
0: I don't want to talk about it anymore.
1: No wonder you dragged it out.
2: I'll let the wind back in.
0: It's also got Kate Ritchie on the list.
1: After the news, have you accidentally sent an email to the wrong person? Oh, my goodness. It has happened in the worst possible situation. So get on the phone, 13 24 10, if you've got a story.
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23: The Power take on the Doggies tonight at Adelaide Oval, so roads are closed on War Memorial Drive between the footbridge and King William Road, plus surrounding areas just before 10 tonight, including parts of North Terrace and Festival Drive until midnight. Other than that, drama-free at the moment around all the other majors, including the Port Vera Expressway both ways and the city and the parklands for just the moment. 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Down to 12 tonight, a shower or two tomorrow at a top of 19. And right now it's 16 degrees on Adelaide's Nova 919.
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1: Good afternoon, I'm Michelle Stevenson. The Liberal leader admits he's sceptical the federal government has found $64 billion in savings ahead of Tuesday's budget. Labor says the extra funds have come through reducing spending on some programs and scrapping the northern half of the Inland Rail. Angus Taylor says he is doubtful the savings exist at all.
24: I never believed this Treasurer when he says there's going to be savings. They're always made up. What we know is spending is growing twice as fast as the economy. We know that. We know the Reserve Bank Governor has done something which is very rare for Reserve Bank governors, called out the government's spending.
1: Politicians, meantime, are making their final pitch to voters in the seat of Farah ahead of tomorrow's by-election. All eyes will be on One Nation and independent Michelle Millthorpe, who nearly won the seat at the last federal election. Two ISIS brides will reappear in a Melbourne court on Monday seeking bail, while a third woman arrested at Sydney Airport overnight has been refused bail and will reappear in mid-July. Communications Minister Annika Wells has apologised after an investigation found that she breached travel regulations on four taxpayer-funded trips. The Parliamentary Expenses Authority has ordered Ms. Wells to repay $10,000 to cover the costs. In a statement, the minister said she made honest mistakes and confirmed she has repaid the full amount. And Jerry Seinfeld has hit out at Friends, claiming the show copied his hit sitcom. The 72-year-old comedian joking that producers at NBC decided to rip off his format, but with good-looking people. Now let's see what's happening on Nine News.
25: Thanks, Michelle. I'm Brenton Bragg. Tonight, loaded up with loot and blocking a major road. The brazen raid on a West Richmond tobacco store. Pedestrians hit and cars smashed. See a driver's reckless ride in a busy Gawler car park. How AI will soon be delivering SA bushfire warnings. And the diseases women are more likely to get than men. Nine News. Your news. Night at 6 on 9 and on 9 Now.
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28: To me.
29: Hey. Ladies and gentlemen, the weekend.
30: Yes! Yes! Yes!
31: Oh! Kate Ritchie is country curious.
32: And she's also our resident mum.
1: Oh.
32: Very special day on Sunday. Anything planned? Is it a surprise? What's May got installed for you, Kate?
1: Knocked me down with a feather.
31: Huh?
1: Because I didn't know.
31: It was Mother's Day.
1: Well, I knew it was Mother's Day, but I didn't know the day might have been about me just vaguely because all I've heard was all the men complaining that they might have to organise something.
31: Interesting.
32: Come on, give me a break.
31: Not running with the compliment and the interest we're paying in you.
1: No, finally, at the 11th hour, you finally asked me what I might be doing. I'll be on the soccer sideline.
31: Will you? Are you expecting any gifts? Tommy, are you going to bring in the what we planned for Kate?
32: Oh, yeah, I thought we should just before the end of the show.
31: Before 6 o'clock?
32: Yeah.
1: What did you get me?
31: Yeah, a firefighter.
1: Send him straight home. He didn't need to come by the office.
32: I know you kept this quite off air, I reveal what you got, Heather? She's going to love the thunder from down under.
31: It's going to be amazing.
32: Great show.
1: Now you're trying to stir her on purpose because you know she gives me a running commentary on text when you...
32: Yeah, that's right.
31: That's the microphone outside. I don't know if people in the car can hear it, but it's...
1: Is it a ghost or something?
31: It's the Mother's Day ghost.
32: Yeah. Okay.
1: He's crazy.
31: It's all right. Okay.
32: So
31: we move on,
32: fixed.
31: Guys.
32: We'll move on.
31: Yes, we're thinking of Heather for Sunday. We're so excited for her.
1: Happy Mother's Day, Mum.
31: Coming up next, though, guys, shocking story. Have you accidentally sent an email to the wrong person? Isn't it a sickening feeling? Like when you send a text message to the wrong person.
1: I've never done it.
31: Because you were thinking about them. Oh, it's horrible.

0: Taylor Swift, thank you. Elizabeth Taylor on Nova, Fitzy with her. Kate has a shocking story.
1: What about if you went for the job of your dreams? You were really hoping to get the gig. Then when they
2: 2GB.
1: Sent...
2: 2GB. Sorry, go again.
1: When they sent the email out to let everyone know who had got the gig, you were accidentally on it. So they're talking about why you probably weren't great for the job. Give us a call, 13 24 10, if you've accidentally been on the receiving end of an email that was not meant for you.
0: Can you explain that further?
1: Okay. Tiara.
0: Yeah.
1: She went for an... Yeah, do you think?
0: No. Oh. You wear it on your head.
1: That's what I thought. I thought it was an accessory, not a name.
2: Well, I mean, you can call your kid Hat as well if you want.
0: Oh,
1: yeah,
0: trick.
1: You could. Anyway, the manager of operations has thought that they're sending an email to a Jessica, who I guess also works there. Had the interview with Tiara. Seems like a nice person, but I just don't think that this would be a good fit for her. Seems too passive.
0: Oh.
1: She has no collections experience, and I feel she would have a hard time being assertive. Pass on. So pass on her.
0: Mm.
1: Thanks, Jared. But unfortunately, it didn't go to Jessica. It actually went to Tiara.
2: Oh, damn.
0: I mean, she got clear. It is. She received some honesty, Tiara.
1: Well, usually you get an email saying, oh, maybe you just, you know, we're going to kind of keep looking or whatever. This is pretty clear feedback.
0: Isn't it?
1: You can build on it.
0: Is that bad? Wouldn't it be interesting if somebody, like we had a segment called The Honesty Hour. Someone came in, told us all about them and then asked questions. Why haven't I got that job? Why am I single? And someone actually gave them an honest answer. Wouldn't it be interesting if people were truthful?
1: Well, I don't think that you're going to get the truth from other people anyway. I think you truly know.
2: Catherine's given us a call. We're chatting emails. What's happened, Catherine?
3: I emailed my dad to tease, meant for my boyfriend at the time, teasing all of his really strict rules about what we can and can't do.
2: Yeah.
3: So I came from a really strict family, very religious. And the rules were I couldn't wear pajamas because it made us think of bed, couldn't be under the covers, couldn't have the lights off, had to have the door open. This is while we were 19, and I was emailing my boyfriend at the time, now husband, and we were making fun back and forth, and I emailed it to my dad.
2: Oh, damn.
3: And then I had to go in the car with him to drop him off at work that evening, and I got a very, very big lecture about being respectful and not being unkind.
0: Nothing worse. Was there a list of the things you could do? Did that end up on the email as well?
3: No.
0: Thank God.
3: I best make sure that I'm not wearing any little skirts. Skirts are okay, but not my pajamas, not my baggy sweatpants.
0: Oh, my God, Catherine. Awkward.
2: Get over it, Dad. Come on. That's a tough one. Ollie, what did you send and who was it to?
4: I was chatting to my mate about my boss who had recently left, and I was talking about how bad my boss was, called him an arsehole, said quite a few things, but then realised I actually sent all the texts to my boss.
2: Oh, that's all that is awesome.
0: Did he reply, Ollie?
4: Yeah, he did reply. It was a bit of a power move. He just said, are you okay? Take care of yourself.
0: Oh, that's nice, isn't
2: that's
0: it?
2: That's a great reply.
0: That's awesome.
2: Great fodder, though, for your mates as
0: isn't
2: well.
0: It?
2: I mean, you look back and you have a laugh about it, don't you? Yeah. You laugh.
0: You're still unemployed, Ollie. He hasn't had a job for 7 years, but you look back and you have a laugh. Adam in Elwood, hello.
5: G'day, guys.
0: What's your story, buddy?
5: I once applied for a job and I was on the phone at the same time with my mother and I signed off a beautiful cover letter with love you heaps, thank you so much.
0: Awesome. I love that. An accidental love you is just so special.
1: I accidentally put a kiss on the end of a text to like the guy that
0: you
1: the
0: did.
1: Electrician that's coming to do
0: that's
1: the house.
0: Right.
1: You know, things like that.
0: He's turned
1: just
0: up regularly on the week, hasn't
1: he? Yeah, it was free.
0: It's amazing. 13 24 10, keep your calls coming. Highlights of the week. It's called the recap. Some lowlights in there too, I think, Tommy. You're gonna find out as we look back on the week very soon. Jimmy,

0: Tinsy, Wimper, Kate, it is your Friday night around Australia. The best bits and the worst bits all wrapped up. It's a recap of the week.
1: We kicked off Monday with one of Kate's favourite topics.
2: Artificial intelligence.
1: And let's be honest, she hasn't had a great history with it.
0: This stuff is absolute panic town for you.
3: Yeah, I don't like it.
0: Can I tell you why Kate's really upset?
4: Why?
0: Because she found a photo of a baby giraffe standing on the back of another giraffe and thought it was real, but it was AI.
1: In fact, she dislikes it so much she can't bring herself to pronounce it correctly.
4: I didn't think that I needed any more reason to be against chat. GPT.
0: Sorry, GPT?
4: GPT.
0: GPT.
4: GPT. Anyway.
1: And she's still mad about those animal photos.
4: When I look at a beautiful photo of a fox with piercing blue eyes on my Instagram feed, I don't know if that's really a fox or if that fox ever existed.
0: Hey, I've had a look at your search history too. Those firefighters, they're not real either, mate.
4: Yeah, mate.
1: But something that's bound to perk Kate right back up is some fashion talk.
4: I was so proud of you, Fitzy, when I heard that you went to see The Devil Wears Prada 2 today.
0: Oh, how was it, mate?
2: Such an amazing time. Everything that I wanted it to be.
1: But Kate could have been a little more careful with her phrasing.
4: Saw a fantastic interview with Meryl Streep talking about the fact that when they asked her to do number two,
0: what?
4: They basically...
0: Sorry.
4: No.
2: I never thought she would do that.
0: Turn the cameras off for that. Right.
4: Everyone's got their price.
1: Look, I know it's past 5 p.m. at the moment, but it might be a good time to remind Fitzy exactly what time of day it is.
2: Caitlin, she's given us a call on 13:24. Good morning, Caitlin!
5: Nope.
1: But in Fitzy's defence, Caitlin wasn't much help.
6: Good morning, good morning.
5: Nope.
4: It's practically the evening. Let's be honest.
0: We go all the way through to the morning. That's why it's confusing.
4: Old habits die hard.
1: And you think Fitzy would have learned his lesson on Tuesday, but on Wednesday...
2: Cindy's in Sunbury. Good morning, Cindy.
5: Nope.
6: Hello, guys. How are you going?
2: Done it again. Good afternoon, Cindy. I'm still trying to get over this.
1: It's okay. We've only been in drive for 3 months now.
7: Well, everything's going to plan.
1: We'll give you a bit more time.
0: Golf. Sorry.
1: The topic of accents came up on the show this week.
0: Do you think you'd be stronger at an American accent or, say, a British accent?
4: A British accent.
0: Okay.
1: And Kate was somehow surprised that this happened.
0: Well, I'm going to pass you this. This is on Happy National Health Aging Day.
4: Oh, no,
0: I'm
4: not doing it on air. What if Kate Winslet is watching this?
5: Nope.
1: I assure you, Kate Winslet is not watching this.
2: Do you like a Bridgerton accent?
4: But I think I'm more Cockney. Like, I could do a National Healthy Aging Day is held on the 6th of May, 2020.
1: Okay, let me rephrase that. Thank God Kate Winslet isn't watching this.
2: I didn't know I was working with the Artful Dodger.
1: And we're not entirely sure what accent Whipper was trying to do here.
0: Are we ready for Theme Queen? It's a great lead in.
1: But of course the guys didn't bring attention to it.
5: Nope.
1: Of course they did.
4: Oh, everyone ready for a great round of...
1: What a good idea.
4: Shut up!
1: One of my favourite bits from this week was Kate Ritchie trying to delicately tiptoe...
4: I want to talk about kicking the ciggies.
1: ..around the idea that magic mushrooms...
4: I'm not supporting it.
1: ..might help you quit cigarettes.
4: I'm just saying there's research and also doctors with very... I'm getting so nervous.
0: You're doing so well. Doctors with huge qualifications?
4: No, I'm not.
1: She probably didn't need to make this statement, though.
4: Don't take drugs.
1: Then again, maybe she did.
2: Can you get prescribed this? Or, like, I mean, do you just go to your local dealer and ask for a weighing or something?
4: Well, it's saying psychedelic.
0: Your local dealer, like everyone has one.
1: Because Fitzy seems all too familiar with how to get them.
4: You seem to know a lot about all this stuff, Fitzy. Psychedelic drugs remain illegal in most countries.
1: Illegal.
2: Drugs are bad.
0: Okay.
1: And strap in because it's time for this. Out of context, Kate.
4: I had bush on my brain as well.
0: I bet you did.
4: I had my lower back kind of like released, right? Sometimes you just need somebody to do something for you.
0: Yeah.
4: Anyway, that's another story altogether. Who's milking glands?
0: And okay.
4: It looks like a big flat polywaffle. Is it about the bush or do you do it in the bush?
0: Hmm?
4: Nothing.
1: Out of context, Kate. I'm Snitch. See you guys next week.
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10: 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Down to 12 tonight, a shower or two tomorrow and 19. Right now it's 16 degrees on Adelaide's Nova 919.

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0: Olivia Rodrigo dropped dead the weekend this year. Well done, Australia. We've made it, guys. It's your Friday night around Australia.
1: Oh, well said, mate.
0: Yeah, it feels good.
2: Thank you so much. Yeah,
0: no, thank you so for good. Listening.
1: It was magnificent.
0: Thank you.
1: Talking of dropping dead, I love the rivalry between sports fans. And you know what? There's always a team, whether you're playing AFL, NRL, or there's always a team that you just dislike. And you're always trying to get back at their supporters.
0: Yeah.
1: This is a great one over in England because Arsenal are on fire at the moment. So they've made the Champions League and they're going to be facing Paris Saint-Germain, and it's going to be in Budapest on Saturday, May 30.
2: Okay.
1: That's the World Cup theme, but
0: this
1: is just as big. Arsenal fans haven't had it for a very long time, so they're very excited to the point where one of the supporters, an Arsenal supporter, very smart, thought, we're going to get through. We'll get through to the final here. So they've bought, they've got themselves some accommodation in Budapest at a hotel. And after Arsenal got through, they've put it up on social media going, how good is this? Got a cheap hotel room in Budapest before prices went up.
2: Oh.
1: Unfortunately, he put up too many details and a Tottenham fan saw his booking reference number, rang the hotel and cancelled his right. booking. Then he rang the hotel back and they said, sorry, it's been cancelled, but we can get you another room, but now it's going to cost you $3.
0: Oh, no.
2: Cheeky bugger.
0: Do you remember the guy, Fitz? We were talking about this a while ago. And he started selling flares.
1: Yeah, this, okay.
0: Yeah, give me that story.
1: So this is an even better story. So this was when an Everton fan, who are blue, Kate, he bought thousands of blue flares for the colour of his favourite team.
2: Yeah.
1: And he changed the labels to them to red. And then when Liverpool, when they were going to celebrate the Premier League, they were going to go through all the way, he was out the front of the stadium just selling what they thought were red flares. And when Liverpool win, and once it's official that we've won the EPL, we're going to set these flares off. So when they did, it was just a sea of blue everywhere.
0: Complete confusion.
1: And the guy made an absolute fortune by selling the flares.
0: And got out of there really quickly. How good is that? All right, a big moment coming up, guys, as we count down to Mother's Day. An announcement, Kate, which is very exciting. You need to hear this. It's coming up next.
2: Yeah.
0: Bit of Teddy Swims right now, though, guys. Lose control. Fitzy, Whipper, Kate, it's your Friday night on Nova.

0: Warehouse, but a Teddy Swims. Lose control on this Friday night. Thank you, Teddy Swims. Kate Ritchie, excited for this big announcement regarding Mother's Day.
1: It's on Sunday.
0: Yeah. Is that it?
1: That's the announcement.
0: Oh, and your breaking news.
1: Well, I'm actually making that announcement because it has something to do with the story I'm about to tell, and I'm urging you to get involved. 13 24 10. What is the worst excuse that you have ever heard, quite possibly from your partner, for not organising something at all or in time?
2: It's a tough one.
1: I spoke to a friend on the phone today, and she said to me, yeah, it's Mother's Day on Sunday, and I'm getting quietly frustrated that maybe there's nothing for us to do or there'll be nothing organised.
0: Yeah.
1: For us, and I think that perhaps she had a bit of a chit-chat with her partner about this because he's like, what's getting your go?
0: Is that how all guys speak?
1: Well, no, I'm just saying, we'll be honest, we've all been part of the game that's played. Someone's a bit cranky, someone goes, you got out of the wrong side of bed this morning, that kind of thing.
0: Do you want to walk back into the room another way? Would be another word, another phrase you could use.
1: Oh, you should do that. You should say, I'm going to give you one more chance to turn that attitude around.
2: Sounds like role play,
0: doesn't it?
1: Happy Mother's Day. Anyway, there was a bit of a chit-chat. And she said, I just feel as though you haven't organised anything for Mother's Day. And he said, well, I didn't think I had to. because I actually thought that Mother's Day was today, was Friday, which is the most lame thing I have ever heard. Firstly, because if it is today, Friday, you've really mucked it up. Because today is now the day and you still haven't done anything.
0: There's nothing.
1: You should have had a discussion earlier in the week.
0: Yeah.
1: Since when was Mother's Day even on a week?
0: A Friday, yeah.
1: On a weekday.
2: He's clutching, isn't he?
0: He's battled.
1: And even if it was like just, this is why I said a couple of days ago, if you have something secretly planned for Mother's Day and you haven't mentioned it yet, just mention that you're all over it.
0: Yeah.
1: I mean, all over it.
2: Yeah.
1: But mention it, because if someone in your house might be seething at the thought right now
0: that you don't care,
1: that you haven't thought of anything,
2: Kate, you need to take into consideration that there are some very basic men out there.
0: Yeah.
2: And I get
1: that sounds like an excuse.
2: I get together with them most Friday nights and have a couple of beers down the pub. But you see, it is. Kelly, what was the excuse that you had for Mother's Day?
3: Oh, every day is Mother's Day and I'm not your mother.
0: Oh. Every day is Mother's Day
1: mother,
0: and you're not my mother.
1: Yeah, yeah, okay.
2: That is so bad.
0: Kelly, how did you react?
3: My ex.
1: Okay. That's lazy.
2: He's turned it back onto you.
0: Oh my God.
2: What are you doing, mate?
0: I mean, I said also, I gave a warning to everybody yesterday when your wife might say, no, please don't get me anything for Mother's Day. Do get them something.
2: Yeah.
0: Are you crazy? Because you know what? She's going to think maybe on the off chance he did anyway. And that is called excitement. And when there's nothing there on the Sunday,
1: Oh, I'm going to go out and buy something and then it's going to waste money and then you're going to blame me for buying something that I don't really need. Well, don't buy anything. Just do things around the house that you've been saying you were going to do. Or do, you know what I mean? Do something thoughtful. It doesn't have to cost money.
0: Paint the veranda.
2: Do you know what I do? First Sunday of every month.
0: What do you do?
2: I go and buy myself a second.
0: What do you do,
2: is
0: though?
2: Is it Friday or Sunday? I go buy myself a can of Mother.
0: Really?
2: And I have Mother Day. I'm off my chops after about a litre of that stuff.
0: See you later.
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6: Got the power taking on the Doggies tonight at Adelaide Oval. So roads are closed on War Memorial Drive between the footbridge and King William Road, plus surrounding areas just before 10 tonight, including parts of North Terrace and Festival Drive until midnight. Other than that, you're looking at a pretty hassle-free run for your Friday arvo around all the majors. 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And a 12 tonight shower or two tomorrow at a top of 19. Right now, it's 16 degrees on Adelaide's Nova 919.
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0: Olivia Dean on Nova. It's your Friday night, Fitzy Whippercade. Hope you're pumped for the weekend.
1: Yeah, maybe you're going to the zoo over the weekend, taking mum to the zoo.
0: I love going to the zoo.
1: For Mother's Day, yeah. Wherever you live. I like it too. I think it's a good day out. You're going to love this, Fitzy, nice way to round the week out, a story about the royals. Prince and Princess of Wales and their children have made a joint Instagram post with Bob Irwin.
0: Yep.
1: Robert Irwin of Australia Zoo, because they have named an eastern grey kangaroo.
0: Oh.
1: So the family.
0: What do they name it?
1: It's a Welsh word.
0: Yeah.
1: For cuddle. Oh, so give us a call. Well, this is what I needed. Sorry, 13 24 10. If you are Welsh, and you know how to pronounce the name of the Eastern Grey, because it's spelt C-W-T-C-H. They're saying that it's pronounced, it's either Kutch or Kutch. I'm going to say Kutch.
0: Kutch. Yeah.
1: It's an absolutely perfect name for a joey kangaroo, because at this age they love a cuddle and they spend most of their time inside the pouch with their mum.
0: Oh, what a Kutch.
1: So it translates.
2: Smart move. Jeez, I tell you what. The Irwins are making some very, very smart marketing moves at the moment. He just went on Jimmy Fallon and spoke about the crocodile Jimmy Fallon that he named after Jimmy, and how big this croc has got, and he had to jump on the back of Jimmy Fallon, the croc, and it death rolled Kate.
1: Mm.
2: And he was underneath the croc. It weighed 300 kilos.
0: Did you see? Yeah.
2: I mean, that's a smart... Because then Jimmy Fallon talks about it.
1: Well,
2: then everyone's talking about it.
1: He should name like a... like a giraffe
0: after
1: Fitzy,
2: and
1: then we would get him on our show, and his career would go like gangbusters.
0: Well, I think Fitzy, they named one zoo named, were they meerkats? What were we named? Beavers? They were no
2: quokkas.
0: Quokkas, yes.
1: Quokkas. Fitzy and Whipper,
0: yes.
1: Didn't they have a baby?
0: They did. Fitzy had a baby. Which means that was a pretty big night for the old whip dog.
1: I knew you guys liked each other.
0: Oh yeah, it was.
2: Have we got a Welshman on the line? Alistair.
0: Hello, Alistair.
3: I've been in Australia since I was two, but I'm Welsh, and we don't actually use the word cuddle in our house. We use the C word.
1: And what is it? How do you say it?
3: It's called Kutch.
0: Kutch.
1: So use it in a sentence, Alistair, please.
3: Hey, Kate, do you fancy a Kutch?
2: Oh, that's beautiful.
0: She's saying yes. She's blushing.
1: Coochie, coochie. I don't even
0: she's,
1: know what to
0: she's
1: say.
0: Saying coochie, coochie,
1: are you a single dad?
3: Sorry?
1: No, don't worry.
0: Are you single by any chance,
1: no,

0: I didn't mean that. That was a joke. That was a joke.
1: Oh, there you go.
2: Right, we'll stay on the line. We've got a little surprise for you. We'll give you a prize off air, Alistair.
0: Oh, so Kutch, that's actually really cute.
2: Oh, I like Kutch.
0: But you're right, Fitzy. It's very clever, isn't it?
3: It's a smart
0: way to get on all the shows and get on the Royals social page. I mean, not many people can do it.
3: Mm. He's going to be bigger than his old man, Robert. He is on fire at the moment.
0: I think he's got more reach, hasn't he?
2: Different things. He'll be bigger. He'll be more well known for different things, different adventures. Did you see him do the worm? On Fallon?
4: You think he'll be most known for doing the worm?
2: No, but did you see that? Like, he's not only a great dancer, the flexibility of Robert Irwin.
0: He did the worm.
2: Yeah.
0: Oh, don't do the worm. It's very dangerous.
2: I was married
0: to someone once who had to have their chin stitched, not on one occasion, but on two different occasions.
2: From doing the worm. Oh, my God.
0: So it's a good party trick till you hit your head.
2: No worms on Mother's Day. Have a great weekend. Have a great Mother's Day to all the mums. Ricky Lee and Tim, they're up next. We'll be back on Monday with Post Malone tickets, Tommy.
4: Yeah, lots of tickets for Post Malone. The Strumming Bird Festival.
2: Love that. Oh, yeah. Get involved.
0: Amazing.
2: Have a great weekend. We're out of here. Bye.
0: Bye.
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0: Got a crash in Modbury Heights on Kelly Road near Murrell Road. Also St. Peter's on Stephen Terrace near 7th Lane. Power take on the Doggies tonight at Adelaide Oval. So roads are closed on War Memorial Drive between the footbridge and King William Road. Plus surrounding areas just before 10 tonight. That's including parts of North Terrace and Festival Drive until midnight. Works continuing through the weekend. Dry Creek Cavern Road near Churchill Road, North 40 outbound. Same in Unley on Greenhill Road near King William Road. 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Down to 12 tonight, a shower or two to start your weekend tomorrow at a top of 19. And right now it's 15 degrees on Adelaide's Nova 919.
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2: I'm Michelle Stevenson. Well, the opposition believes it would have prevented the return of at least three ISIS brides who've arrived in Australia from Syria. Of the four who flew into Melbourne and Sydney last night, three have been charged by federal police. Shadow Home Affairs Minister John O'Dunham says if there was enough evidence for these women to be immediately arrested, well, the government could have done more.
8: I'm of the view that either under the Passports Act 2005, Section 14, you could have looked at denying someone a passport, or under the appropriate legislation for the temporary exclusion orders, you could have done that as well.
2: The three of the so-called ISIS brides will spend the weekend in custody after they made an appearance at Melbourne and Sydney courts this morning. Liberal leader Angus Taylor says he's sceptical the federal government has found $64 billion in savings ahead of Tuesday's budget. Labor says the extra funds have come through reducing spending on some programs and scrapping the northern half of the inland rail. It says new Treasury documents reveal Australia's inflation could rise to 7%. By Christmas if the Iran war pushes oil to $200 a barrel. A prominent Labor minister has been forced to pay back $10,000 after what she's described as an honest mistake. Communications Minister Annika Wells has apologised after the Independent Expenses Authority found she'd breached regulations on four separate trips. And Billie Eilish has doubled down in her comments that eating meat is inherently wrong. The singer taking to social media, encouraging critics to watch a doco about the killing of animals for food and its environmental impact. Here's what's leading Nine News tonight.
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31: Welcome to Friday afternoon. We have made it, as they say in the classics.
2: Friday, gotta get down on Friday.
31: Now, did you come and do the chat with Cat's Eye with me?
2: Yeah, I did. I was right there next to you.
31: Oh, okay. Well, those girls are here at the end of this hour. Don't miss that. Plus, from Cat's Eye to Australia's finest, Angus and Julia Stone, they're going to be playing their new song, Karaoke Bar, for our new Music Friday segment. How cool. We've never had the artist actually come in and play the song for us.
2: It's very cool. It's very cool. I mean, we're both music lovers.
31: Yeah.
2: And to actually have artists come in and perform their songs is actually really cool. Like, it's an audience of two. And all of you listening, but like, they're in the room with just the two of us. It's creepy and amazing.
31: Except, of course, for Angus because he's in his sunnies. But we are eyeballing them. That's coming up. But next, maybe you're in the mood for a movie tonight. Maybe you're in the mood for a little tearjerker. But as it's Mother's Day on Sunday, why don't we play some tunes for mums by mums? Mariah, always be

0: King. 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
1: I love that.
0: She's a mum of two.
1: She is a mum of two.
0: I love Pink. She's fun. I mean, I don't love her music, but she is fun.
1: Willow and Jamison are her gorgeous kids.
0: Not Jamison and Coke?
1: Probably. I think and Coke is his middle name.
0: God, I love a Jammo. I really love a Jammo.
1: I don't think I've had one.
0: Well,
1: is it like Captain Morgan's?
0: Night.
1: Yeah.
0: No, it's Irish whiskey.
1: Okay.
0: Captain Morgan's is spiced rum.
1: Okay, I do like that.
0: Stick around for a while. I'll
1: Coke
0: tell you
1: Zero
0: about
1: and a bit of lime. Oh.
0: Maybe have one while you're watching a little flick this weekend.
1: I'll have several with you tomorrow.
0: A list of tearjerkers has been released. The most tearjerking films of all time revealed.
1: The most tearjerkery tearjerker films.
0: The bloody tearjerking.
1: Bloody jerks.
0: The jerking tears. Tearjerkers. P.S. I Love You, number 10. Dirty Dancing, number 9.
1: Oh, yeah.
0: Notting Hill, number 8. Pretty Woman, number 7.
1: Pretty Woman?
0: I know. What are you crying that for? What are you crying that for? Love Actually, 6.
1: Are you a
0: 6?
1: Rapper?
0: Yeah, what you crying that for? Mother. Casablanca, 5. Gone with the Wind, 4. Ghost, number 3.
1: Okay.
0: The Notebook, 2.
1: That makes sense.
0: And number 1.
2: My heart will go
0: Titanic.
1: I feel like I've watched that so many times that I don't cry anymore.
0: So there's
1: I get so excited.
0: There's three movies that I watch all the time,
1: yep.
0: And I cry every time.
1: What
0: and
1: are they?
0: Straight away. So Life is a House, which
1: I
0: is
1: don't think I've ever seen
0: unbelievable.
1: That. What is that?
0: It's just it's a dad who's lost touch with his son a little bit,
1: okay.
0: And he's dying.
1: Yeah.
0: And so he wants to build a house with him to get him on the straight and narrow, and he builds the house for him to live in, and it's like so beautiful.
1: Yeah.
0: Captain Fantastic. I've told you about that. Viggo, you've watched it. Viggo Mortensen.
1: Have I?
0: You know, the kids in the bus.
1: Should I lie to you?
0: Can you bring that up, please? Come on, Jermaine, bring it up. Captain Fantastic, the best film of all, one of the best films of all time. I've told you to watch that. You did watch it.
1: Did I? Okay. My memory's a bit fresh these days.
0: And then The Descendants. Just
1: the Descendants.
0: Just that's sad.
1: You're so cute. Ours are so different.
0: What are yours?
1: Marley and Me, when he says goodbye to the dog every single time,
0: oh,
1: I'm
0: yeah.
1: like, oh!
0: Yeah.
1: The Notebook, of course.
0: Yes.
1: And always, like floods of tears every single time I watch Once Were Warriors.
0: Oh.
1: All the time.
0: This is Captain Fantastic. I've told you to watch it. You have to watch it this weekend.
1: I don't know if I did watch it.
0: It's unbelievable. Okay, let's
1: How
0: run
1: did
0: through
1: I
0: these.
1: I missed that.
0: I swear you told me you watched it.
1: Maybe I said I was going to, and then I didn't because I watched 40-Year-Old Virgin again.
0: Oh, my God.
1: Or Bruno.
0: Colleen.
1: Or Liar Liar or Dumb and Dumber.
0: All right.
1: Or This is 40. Or
0: Captain Fantastic is really good.
1: Dictator.
0: You and Rich will like it too.
1: Okay.
0: Colleen, go.
3: Hey, guys. Happy Friday.
1: Happy Friday. What is the movie that always gets you?
3: Beaches.
1: Oh, yes. Oh, my gosh. Did you ever know that you're my hero? What a movie.
0: It's Bette Midler, right?
1: Bette Midler.
0: Not about beaches, though, is it? It's not about cool beaches.
1: It's not about beaches.
0: No.
1: It's not a surf movie.
0: Tegan.
1: It's a friend movie.
0: Tegan, what's yours?
4: Mine's War Horse.
1: War Horse? I've never seen that. Who's in that?
4: Good question, but it's about it's a military movie about a horse that goes off to war, and it just hits me in the heart a lot.
1: Of course.
4: It's a fantastic piece of history, and what the animals do for the military is wonderful.
1: I'll write that down and I'll watch it. Do you know what else always gets me that
0: what?
1: We love? We love Tom Hanks.
0: Yeah.
1: Captain Phillips. When they finally
0: makes you cry.
1: Yeah, every time when they get him, because he reminds me a bit of my dad. And when they rescue him and he's on the ship at the end and he finally breaks down.
0: Oh yeah.
1: Oh my God, I lose it. It's too much.
0: Okay, Lisa.
5: Top Gun. When Goose dies, it gets me every single time. Sorry if I'm giving that away. That Goose dies.
1: Oh. If you haven't seen it by now.
0: Oh.
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8: 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Got a crash in Anglevale Heaslip Road near Vergara Way. Also, Modbury Heights on Kelly Road near Murrell Road. St. Peter's 2 Stephen Terrace near 7th Lane. And the power take on the doggies shortly at Adelaide Oval. So roads are closed. War Memorial Drive between the footbridge and King William Road until midnight. Celebrate Mother's Day at Dan Murphy's. 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Down to 12 tonight, Cheryl, 2 tomorrow at a top of 19. Right now it's 16 degrees on Adelaide's Nova 919.
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0: there you go. I mean, it's already Mother's Day by the time that song finishes. Queen, on this, a Friday afternoon, it is Ricky Lee and Tim. And I'm so happy to have our next guests in here because not only are they here to tell us about their new song, they're here to perform it for us too. Angus and Julia Stone are here right now. Good to see you guys. Thank you so much for coming in.
1: Thanks, nice to be here.
0: And we're going to get you to play for us soon too, but we haven't named the segment yet because we're a new show.
2: Yes, and we're very excited that you are the first guests that we're having perform live on
0: our show.
2: Wow. But we need a name for this segment, and
0: we don't have one.
2: Tim said, you guys come up with it and whatever you say, we have to run with. That's the law around
0: and
2: here.
0: And we didn't want to give you any notice. So, you know, because like around the world, there's like the Live Lounge.
3: Julia's the brains behind this operation.
2: Okay. Oh,
0: well palmed off.
1: I was actually going to say, you always come up with really good names. Is it always going to run on a Friday?
0: Yeah.
1: Okay.
2: And we can't do Fridays live because that's another station.
0: Yeah, yeah. Friday. We'll come back to it.
1: I will give you. That's a huge amount of pressure.
0: It is
1: isn't
0: a huge amount.
1: Yeah. Really
0: just like seeing your song at a karaoke bar. We're about to hear the new song, which is out today. And you haven't really done it live before, you were just saying. So we're in for a treat today.
3: This is our first time. We've been traveling a lot lately. And yeah, we haven't seen each other for a while.
1: Yeah, Angus has been off in Japan and so we literally met up just before coming in here.
2: Oh my gosh.
1: And we were kind of like, oh, how does that song go?
2: How long ago did you write the song?
1: Oh, would have been about a year and a half ago, I reckon.
3: Yeah, we were in Paris and we went out to this really beautiful studio called Miravel. We caught the train out there and, yeah, it was such a stunning studio to record in, so much history.
2: I mean, that must be just such a joy, travelling around the world with each other.
1: I think now, you know, with the benefit of hindsight, there's this realisation that we've lived a very lucky life, you know, being able to write and play music together and travel the world. It's such a privilege and music's just one of those incredible things that it brings people together rather than pulls us apart, which feels particularly poignant right now.
0: As opposed to karaoke bars, which drive people away because of the heinous...
1: Are you a bit scared of the karaoke
0: bar? Well, I was going to say, because Angus, if you've just been to Japan, I got to go last June. I was in Tokyo at the Lost in Translation karaoke bar.
1: No
0: which
1: way.
3: I was just there. Yeah.
0: And I sang Aerosmith's Don't Want to Miss a Thing. And Wonderwall, because that's about as good as I can go.
2: No. Well, do you have a go-to karaoke song? Because I love a karaoke bar.
0: Yeah, but you guys can actually do it. I think karaoke bars are designed for people like me who can't do it.
2: Karaoke is not about being able to sing, I don't
1: 100%.
2: Think. I think it's about commitment and effort.
1: Yeah, yeah. And fun. Like
2: yes.
0: And sake.
1: Yeah, exactly. You know, it's like a 3-drink minimum karaoke.
2: Yes. Oh, yeah, you never go to karaoke sober. Gross.
3: What's your song?
1: I guess, like you said, I think people maybe expect you to be good, so I try and do something that sounds nothing like my voice. So I do any song from Jagged Little Pill.
2: Oh, wow.
0: Brilliant.
2: That'll be good.
0: Yeah, that's good. That lets out a lot of anger, doesn't it?
1: Yeah.
0: Visceral.
1: It's very visceral. What's yours, Angus?
0: Do you do some Dope Lemon stuff?
3: Or? Yeah, just all my own catalogue. Chris Isaac, Wicked.
0: Oh, brilliant. Yeah.
3: Wicked Games. That was good.
0: Yeah.
2: So
3: I love that.
2: Fun.
1: That's so cool. When we shot the music video, we had the final scene is in a karaoke bar, of course, and to get all the extras who were there as karaoke bar kind of participants, we put on that song and had them sing, each of them get up and sing that song, which was really nice. Everyone loved it.
0: We've just heard it's coming from our people in the other booth. Why don't we call this Karaoke Bar Fridays? Because it's going to be the first song.
2: Oh, there we go.
1: That's what producers are for.
2: That's brilliant.
0: We finally found a reason.
1: Can we pretend like we said that?
0: Yeah. Okay, so what would you like to call the segment?
3: I think you should call it Karaoke Bar.
1: Oh, Karaoke Bar Fridays.
3: Fridays.
2: Yes!
1: Oh,
0: wow.
2: Brilliant, guys. What a great idea.
0: The acting?
3: Yeah.
1: It's sort of scary.
0: Now, I do read here that you are touring Germany, Switzerland, Belgium, France and Canada. That's amazing. But do we get to see you live here?
1: Yes, one
0: just
1: day.
0: Say yes. Yes.
1: Yeah. We're planning a tour for 2027.
0: Okay, amazing.
1: Yeah.
0: Well, the song is out today and we've just started a new segment.
2: We have Karaoke Bar Fridays. What do you mean?
0: As come up with by Angus and Julia who are here right now, and you guys are about to play your new song Karaoke Bar in our Karaoke Bar Fridays right now. So when you're ready, please take it away. This is Angus and Julia Stone live.

0: Unbelievable.
1: Amazing. That was magic. My gosh, to be in the room so close. And I, as you were performing, I was realizing how awkward it is performing for just two people just staring at you. Yeah. Thank you so much for doing that. That was incredible. Our new segment, Karaoke Bar Fridays.
2: The song is out now. The album is out September, and we can't wait to see you guys again soon when you do that tour, which, I, again, as I said, not angry about. But when it comes to, when it comes to you next year, lovely to see you guys.
1: We love new music. The reason we do this is because forever since we've been hanging out, we send each other our favourite songs that have come out for the day.
2: Yeah.
1: And we want to share that with all of you. And you can go on to Spotify if you use Spotify, and you can have a look, type in Ricky Lee and Tim, and you'll see our New Music Friday playlist there if you want to check out any of our picks. I have one from Miles Smith. He's known for huge hit Stargazing. And he has a brand new song, Hold Me in the Dark, that's from his upcoming album, My Mess, My Heart, My Life, which comes out on June 19. This is Hold Me in the Dark by Miles.

0: song, Miles Smith.
1: He's a great artist. I feel like every time he releases a song, I just can immediately hear it radio. He's one of those artists that really, it's like somba, like it's just, he's incredible. I love him.
0: Now, if you're like, you're a musician, if you're, when you turn 81 or 82, are you going to still be releasing hits, releasing songs?
1: No.
0: Okay. Well, this is why I love this.
1: No.
0: So today.
1: My knees won't allow it.
0: Today, the Rolling Stones, we have brand new music from literally one of my favorite bands of all time, the Rolling Stones. Their 25th studio album, Foreign Tongue. It's coming up. We have a song from it, but I want to play you a song from Paul McCartney first that's also released today, and you can hear the difference between two 80-year-olds.
1: Okay.
0: So this is Paul McCartney. This is unbelievable. This song is home to us, Paul McCartney. I'm just going to play a tiny bit. Like, you know, sure.
1: Classic 80-year-old.
0: Classic. But I'm going to play you this from the start. This is the Rolling Stones' brand new song, In the Stars. It is unbelievable.

0: go.
1: Very, very different 80-year-old songs.
0: This part. I've seen them a few times. The way he runs around, like I saw Paul McCartney and he's like, you know, he looked like an 80-year-old guy just standing there with his bass guitar. That's cool.
1: Yeah.
0: But Mick Jagger is running around the stage, costume changes, the whole lot. So
1: wow.
0: Go listen to In the Stars at Rolling Stones.
1: Doing the damn thing. Mm-hmm. Now, someone else we love, he's a friend of ours, Sam Fisher. He's an incredible Aussie artist. You might know him from his huge hit, This City. And he's currently on tour supporting Guy Sebastian. They have a huge song, Antidote, out together. But this is an amazing song that came out today. This is A Heart Doesn't Hurt Itself by Sam Fisher.

0: so insane.
1: That's unbelievable.
0: Like,
1: that's
0: actually insane. Yes, he's on tour with Guy Sebastian on the 100 Times Around the Sun tour. I got to see them last weekend and just incredible. Like those two together, Sam on his own. Like it's freaks.
1: Okay, put it in your diary right now. August 14 for Done. Peking Duck's debut album, Paradise. August 14. I'm going to leave you with Forever. This is Peking Duck.

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1: 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Anglevale Heaslip Road near Bagara Way. Also Modbury Heights on Kelly Road near Murrell Road. St. Peter Stephen Terrace near 7th Lane. And the power take on the doggies shortly at Adelaide Oval. So roads are closed. War Memorial Drive between the footbridge and King William Road. Plus surrounding areas just before 10 tonight, including parts of North Terrace and Festival Drive until midnight. 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Down at 12 tonight, shower or 2 tomorrow, 19. And right now it's 15 degrees on Adelaide's Nova 919.
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5: Ricky Lee and Tim, Friday afternoon, almost out of here. Happy Mother's Day to all the mothers listening on Sunday, whatever it is you're up to. Nova Boy Jam's coming up, the Maddie Rose Show as well. But we got to catch up with the girls from Cat's Eye the other day.
6: Yeah, both of us did.
5: I didn't even know you were there. did you have a good time? Cat's Eye's Wild EP is out August 14. You can pre-save now. This is one of the tracks from it.
7: I bet it goes like this.
5: And here's our chat with the girls from Cat's Eye who are still in town.
8: Very happy to be here.
9: I slept 12 hours
10: yesterday.
11: Me too.
10: Oh, my God. Hang on.
11: Yeah, so I'm like awake.
6: You're living the dream.
10: Who sleeps 12 hours? I thought you were like a busy international superstar.
11: I actually never sleep 12 hours, but last night I slept 12 hours.
9: Because we had yesterday off.
10: We watched you at the Grammys. We watched you at Coachella. And I want us to know, I'm obviously playing in front of 60,000 people. Tick. But did you get a moment to sneak in and around? And yes, I am wearing my cool geese t-shirt.
9: Yes.
10: Did you get to see anyone cool? Like, did you look at Bieber though with the laptop and go, oh God, that looks cool.
12: His set made me cry. I was like,
10: yeah. International superstar.
11: I actually never sleep 12 hours, but last night I slept 12 hours.
9: Because we had yesterday off.
10: We watched you at the Grammys. We watched you at Coachella. And I want us to know, I'm obviously playing.

0: Carol G.
1: I cried.
2: Yeah.
3: Really?
4: Oh.
3: Shoot, it was inspiring.
2: It was inspiring. It was like excellent.
5: But I mean, we're talking about you watching other people, but how amazing was it for you to actually perform at Coachella? What do you even mean? Was that amazing?
4: It was.
5: What does
4: like
5: that feel like?
4: It was like unreal. I think we've been dreaming of doing Coachella ever since we were known that Coachella was a thing. And to be able to perform on that Coachella stage so early on in our career is very, like, we're very grateful.
6: Has there been something else that any of you can remember that where you still are a little bit like, I don't believe that this is happening to me?
3: I think I still don't really, can't process when people come up to us and like, oh, hey, like, are you Megan from Cat's Eye? Like, it still kind of like shocks me that people know who I am. Like, I don't feel like I'm famous. Like, people will be like, oh my God, like they start like getting really emotional. And I'm like, I'm more nervous to meet you than you are to meet me.
6: My daughter asked me to ask you one question. She said, what vibe are you going to go for your next song? 13-year-old Bo.
2: Well, I would say it's a bit of like a,
5: Hey.
2: That kind of thing.
5: This is the move. All right.
2: That's
5: okay. We know you are amazing. You've got billions of streams, millions of fans, but we love asking this. We asked Billie Eilish when we spoke to her when she was here in town, and we got a great answer from her. You're great
6: at... No pressure.
5: Yeah.
3: Okay.
5: You're great at so many things, but what are you at?
2: Wait.
3: Oh.
2: Like, what do I... like?
3: What are we not
6: terrible at?
2: Oh.
5: Because Billie Eilish said she's terrible at time. She's terrible at being on time.
2: Oh, I'm shit at being on time. Me and Danny are absolutely shit with time.
1: Okay. We're also very bad at short answers. That's
3: so true.
1: All of us are extremely long-winded, and we like get carried away. We start yapping.
2: I think we've already pissed off everybody in here because they're like, can you just...
5: That might be just a talent, though. That's a talent, I would say.
6: So the EP comes out in August, Wild. Does that mean we get to see a big Australian tour? Because I know you're doing little bits and pieces here now, but are you coming back for our fans?
2: Hopefully. I said yes.
4: If we want to.
2: Like, we will be here.
4: Let's manifest it.
6: Yeah, manifest it.
5: Let's manifest it together. My friend Tim here is terrible. Like, I watch you guys perform and you guys
6: don't
5: dance. You dance. Thank you. My friend over here has no, like, he's got rhythm, but he can't like move his hips and like, he, I know, like, can you like give him a little tip on like how to like loosen up a little bit? Because, you know,
4: stretch a little bit.
3: Got to stretch.
6: You got to
3: stretch.
6: I have a foam roller at home.
4: Oh, no.
1: Maybe start doing some yoga.
3: Don't take it too seriously. Just have fun. Relax.
6: I'll dance like no one's watching.
2: Yes. Yeah. Exactly.
6: There you go. Advice.
3: Don't even look into a mirror.
6: I happily. Hey, thank you so much for your time. We really appreciate it. Enjoy the rest of your time here.
3: Thank you.
6: And we can't wait for you to come back and do a proper big tour when Wild comes out.
2: Hell yes. Yeah. Thank you so much.
3: Thank you.
2: Cheers. Nice to meet you.
6: And thank you for answering my daughter's question.
2: No, please tell her we say hi.
6: Oh,
5: so cute. Yeah, just relax, Tim. Don't take it so seriously. But just shake your hips.
6: Sucked in. You didn't get me to dance in front of them.
5: I really wanted you to twerk.
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20: Watch out for some incidents in place. Firstly, a crash in Anglevale, Heaslip Road near Vergara Way. Another crash in Modbury Heights on Kelly Road near Murrell Road. And a third crash in St Peter's to keep in mind, slowing things down on Stevenson Terrace near 7th Lane. The footy's on at Adelaide Oval tonight with the power taking on the Dogs. War Memorial Drive closed between the footbridge and King William Road and surrounding areas closing as well before 10. Some roadworks in place until the 13th of May in Dry Creek on Cavan Road near Churchill Road. Outbound traffic down to 40 k's an hour. Choose to fight MND this big freeze. 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Overnight, a shower or two tomorrow with a top of 19. Right now, it's 15 degrees on Adelaide's Nova 919.
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1: Taking a final look at your roads this evening. Watch out for crash in Fitzroy on Fitzroy Terrace between Torrens and Prospect Roads. Also another one slightly further back on Park Terrace just before Jeffcott Road intersection. And still a crash through Angle Vale, Heaslip Road near Vergara Way. Footies on at Adelaide Oval with the power taking on the Dogs. War Memorial Drive closed between the footbridge and King William Road with surrounding areas closing before 10, including parts of North Terrace and Festival Drive through to midnight. Also drive carefully with some works in Kent Town to Kettleville Terrace near Little Rundle Street until May 19. 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They know health and beauty. Down to 12 overnight. A shower or two tomorrow with a top of 19. Right now, it's 14 degrees on Adelaide's Nova 919.
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0: 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You've got Mother's Day right on Target. Here's what's happening around our city this week.
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2: 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Slowing through Plimpton along Marion Road near Glengull Terrace, speeds have dropped to 40 in both directions around ongoing roadworks. And in Westlakes, there's delays around works at Westlakes Boulevard near Bartley Terrace. Down to 40 in both directions as well. Watch out for speed cameras across the day at Miller Street Sturt, Dawes Road in Dawes Park, Barracks Road, Hope Valley, and Alifs Road in St. Mary's. 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
0: Let's go! Woo! I'm going right now. This is Adelaide's favourite way to wake up. You better believe it. Jody and Hazy. The only way to wake up. Woo! On Nova 919.
20: Oh, good morning. Welcome to the weekend. Good to be here. And you know what that means, Jody?
21: What's up?
20: We are less than 24 hours away from Mother's Day.
21: Yes.
20: So how long should I leave it, do you reckon?
21: Saturday evening, I reckon.
20: Evening purchase?
21: Approximately 7 minutes before the shop shut. You should definitely leave it till then to get your wife a Mother's Day present and or your mother.
20: Great call. What are you expecting this year?
21: I know that Peyton, my 14-year-old, has been hot on the online shopping. So I've got a pretty good idea of what I'm getting because she's like, do you like this? Do you like this colour? What size are you?
20: She's not subtle.
21: She's not subtle at all. But I just want to be with my girls from morning to night on Sunday. That will be enough. No, it won't. I want breakfast in bed. And asleep.
20: I want all the things. Yeah. Hey, have you just done some fitness? Maybe you're on your way to do some fitness and you're about to record your results on Strava. I mean, traditionally, Jade, you've got running. Maybe some cycling. I think you can do that on Strava.
21: Yeah.
20: Maybe the rower.
21: Yeah.
20: Anyone ever given birth and put it on Strava?
21: Whoa. Mother's Day Classic. Mother's Day Classic tomorrow. A lot of people Stravaing it up. But yes. Did you do it during your labour? Have you ever wondered how many calories you burnt producing another human out of your guts?
20: Might surprise you. Let's get to that very soon. Happy Saturday. Great to chat to you.

0: Good morning, lovely friends. It's Jodie and Hazy here. You're listening to some of the best bits from the week. Have fun with it. If you're a Crows supporter, you're feeling pretty good about things.
1: Huge tackle. Curtin out wide. Caught for the win.
0: Honestly,
2: ridiculous.
0: It was ridiculous.
2: Yeah.
0: Oh, I mean, it was just a beautiful finish to what is easily the best game in the country outside of the finals.
2: Yeah, absolutely. And one man who was central to it is the very best friend of our show from the Crows, Alex Neil-Bullen. Welcome.
3: Good morning, Jodes and Hazy. How are we?
2: Oh, man, how does that feel hearing that audio back of the winning moment?
3: Oh, it is actually insane to hear from an audio point of view.
2: Yeah.
3: When you're out there, obviously all you can hear is the crowd, but to hear how hyped the commentary was, it probably just solidifies what a game of footy we all saw and that I was lucky enough to be a part of, Jodes.
2: What was the feeling like when Port obviously kicked a goal late in that last quarter and people started to leave the stadium, Alex? People thought it was done and dusted and they just didn't want to see Port get over the line. So what was your feeling? Were you feeling a little bit deflated when that went through or did you still have hope?
3: You've always got hope, Jodes, but yeah, there's certainly a level of, oh, you are kidding. Like, this is not going to happen, is it? And then you quickly snap yourself back into how long's left, how can you control the game in your position. So I guess over the years, Jodes, fortunately and unfortunately, I've been a part of a few games decided by a goal or under, and one was a really close game in a final against Carlton, and we lost that, but we had an opportunity to win it. This is when I played for the D's.
2: Yeah.
3: So straight away, that's where my mind went to, was you're going to have an opportunity. It could come in within 10 seconds or it could be the last kick.
2: Yep.
3: And yeah, the footy gods are looking down, Jodes, and Cookie was able to execute under the highest pressure, and it's the loudest I've ever heard of footy oval or being a part of an atmosphere. It was just phenomenal.
0: And that's so, Nibble, you've played in a grand final, and you've played so many times in front of a packed MCG with your time at the Demons. What's the showdown like, and what was that moment like? Because we've spoken to some supporters that were there that were like, no, the ground was literally shaking when Cook kicked that one through.
3: Yeah, it's a. I think there's rivalries in sport that get really wound up and they can be quite tense. Yes, this is a rivalry, but I generally reckon it's the healthiest rivalry because this day and age, there's a lot of respect between the two teams and the leaders within the footy club. Having got to meet Josh Carr through the week, he presents himself really well and seems like he's got that footy club heading in a great direction. But then as soon as the game starts, you can feel the ferocity within the game and the rivalry. So I think where it's situated right now, it's phenomenal. And as a player who played a lot of footy in Melbourne, I never experienced rivalries quite like this one. So, again, an absolute privilege to play in games like this. And being an Adelaide boy, you'd always tune in no matter where it was, what time of day it was happening. And now to be out there and see Cookie do his thing with the boys was, very special. One game I'll never forget.
2: I saw you posted on the weekend a picture of big Toby Murray coming at you with his arms in the air and you were like, oh, it's a scary sign. I stalk you on Instagram mainly for little pictures of Zara, your daughter, who's the cutest thing I've ever seen. But but this particular picture of Toby Murray, he's a beast.
3: Yeah, so he'd just come at that point in time, he's kicked two in a row within 20 seconds. And I'd just come back on the ground from the bench. I was getting my knee re-strapped. So I was a bit sore and proppy, Jodes. And he's kicked this goal to get us in front, I think. And I've gone up to celebrate with him. But then as I'm running towards him, I've seen this giant of a human charging towards me. My first thought was, I know, my knee's sore. I need to get out of the way. I've pulled up brakes. He's coming at 100 miles an hour and I've had to almost dodge him. So that photo you're talking about was the moment of impact almost. But very proud of, we call him Young Ibis. Don't ask me why, but he's growing week on week. And I feel like that's where we're at as a team at the moment. Hazy, we've got a team of a bit of experience, but also blended in with some great youth. And now they're slowly starting to get their experience up. And you saw on the weekend, majority of the players who had significant moments were our young boys. So phenomenally proud of the group. And continue to move forward now as we do in this industry.
0: The context of your season as well, Nibbler, that was so important. So we concentrate on the showdown. But if you'd lost that, then it's you know, it's tough. But now all of a sudden, things are looking good. The other thing that we need to speak about as well is you holding up the shield. What was that like? And I love it how the Crows, and it was started by your beautiful skipper, Jordan Dawson, the sort of the build up to the whoa! And then the nibbler got a turn. Yeah. That must have been special for you.
3: Yeah. When you get the call from Nixie saying you're going to be the skipper for the showdown, I must say it's not something I go to bed thinking about how am I going to lift the cup up to the boys, but that was certainly more of a tribute to our beautiful skipper, Dawes. Yeah. And, yeah, to get the opportunity to, like I said earlier, be an Adelaide boy and be a part of a showdown and then be presented the trophy by Jess was, very special and something I'm sure I'll show that photo to little Zazi and the family in the future, because it's something when you get up there speaking to your fans, I found myself almost like getting really hyped up and sharing the love to the supporters who, as you could hear, the passion that they have for our footy club. So grateful and very, very happy with our supporters showing up at week in, week out.
2: We could talk to you all day, but just one more quick one. Did you speak to Jordan after the game? Because I must have thought that must have been a big lift for him to see his side rally around and come off with that win.
3: Yeah. Been in touch with Dawson. I think what he's learning at this point is it's definitely easier playing games of footy than watching him, because every game he hasn't played, I feel like we've only won by a point. So he'd certainly be keen to get back out. And we've just always said, Joe, whenever he's comfortable and feels like he's ready, that can be this week, it can be in 4 weeks, as long as he's feeling supported and feeling the love from everyone, he's got our full support. So. Yeah, we can't wait to have him back.
0: Alex Neil-Bullen from the Crows, we love you. We appreciate you. Congratulations.
3: Hayes and Jones, it's always a pleasure. Thanks for all the support.
2: Thank you.
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0: Morning Adelaide, it's Jodie and Hazy here and you're listening to some of our best bits from the week. Just relax, chill out, enjoy it. Don't take it too serious.
1: Men and emotion, where do you think we sit? And maybe in comparison to women, because I feel like, and I can comfortably say this, the ladies are in touch with their emotions.
0: We are. We're better at it. There's no question about that.
1: You're better. It's not a competition, by the way.
0: Oh, okay.
1: Okay. But yes, if it was, you'd win.
0: I think there are some men that work really hard on their emotions, but probably the majority of men have a little bit of a way to go.
1: Okay. Here's one for you, which might explain a few things. Mm. Men cry 4 times more over sport than breaking up in a relationship.
0: Oh, my God.
1: Researchers believe this is because sport provides a socially accepted space where men feel more comfortable expressing strong emotions.
0: Okay.
1: So the findings challenge the idea that men are less emotional, showing instead that context matters. And for example, maybe football just happens to be one place where those emotions are allowed to come out.
0: So if you're a Carlton supporter, you're real in touch with your emotions. You're literally sobbing every weekend.
1: Oh my gosh, you poor bunch. What are you doing? Do you know what? As a youngster as well, and I haven't cried a lot, but even as a youngster, and I had a fantastic childhood, this would suggest, but my sort of most emotional moments were because of sport.
0: Really?
1: So I reckon in my teens, I might have been 13 or 14, I remember when the Wallabies lost the Tri Nations to South Africa and I remember crying.
0: No, we were all devastated.
1: How devastating was it?
0: I know.
1: Stephen Larkham deserved better than that.
0: Yes.
1: And I was a Cats fan growing up as well.
0: Okay.
1: Yeah, 92 wasn't good, of course, lost to West Coast. And then 94, and I would have been 10 years old, and my absolute hero was Gary Ablett.
0: Yeah.
1: And then the 94 grand final was an absolute schmozzle, got pumped by the Eagles by about 80 points.
0: Yeah.
1: And Gary Ablett was awful.
2: McGrath to full forward, Ablett at the back. McIntosh, chance now for Ablett in the pocket. Probably didn't realise he had a bit more room than he had. Not much more to celebrate for Gary Ablett. It's had no impact at all on this game.
1: Oh. I still have these... these vivid memories of crying to my dad.
0: Right.
1: Saying things along the lines of, Gary doesn't deserve this. he doesn't deserve this.
0: Right.
1: And my dad was probably got him in a good moment because old school dad would have been like, what are you talking about? Get over it. But instead, new school dad was like, you're right, he doesn't.
0: Oh.
1: Let's all come together and just think. Our prayers and thoughts are with Gary Ablett Sr.
0: Yeah.
1: Yeah.
0: And I mean, what a beautiful emotional moment on the farm in Beckham.
1: Yeah.
0: God. And all the animals just were like nodding in agreement, going, you're so right, guys.
1: Let's all get around Gary. Let's take this opportunity to feel Gary's pain.
0: You guys do get super emotional about sport. You're not alone there. I remember missing out on a representative team when I was about 13 or 14, and this poor coach of that of my club team taught me off a ledge for about 45 minutes. Why does sport mean so much? And the rest of life is like, well.
1: I know. Do you know what would make me super emotional? Because in Tasmania, particularly in the junior system, often if it's a team of 10 people, only 8 people will turn up. So if you can't make the rep team, Jodes, and they're like, do you know what? Jodes, you didn't make the team. We're just going to field a short team this year.
0: Okay. Do you know what?
1: That says a bit.
0: Do you know what? Do you want to see me cry this morning?
1: We're just going to put 8 in the netball side.
0: Do you want to see me cry this morning? Because if you, for 1 second, suggest that my selection in the under-16 Tasmanian softball team wasn't legit, I'll cry.
1: We're going in with 16 players this year in the footy side.
0: 14 of them are cousins.
3: 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Jodie and Hazy, Adelaide's favourite way to wake up, only on Nova 919.
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5: Yeah.
0: Woman records childbirth as workout on exercise app Strava.
5: Finally. I'm back in when it comes to workouts on Strava because I see too many of them.
0: Yeah.
5: So too many people putting their progress, their runs up on Strava and on social media. And I start thinking, one, I don't care. And two, some of them I don't believe you anymore.
0: Oh, really?
5: Yeah.
0: You don't believe Strava?
5: Because you can do some fake ones.
0: Oh, can you?
5: That's what they're saying. You can doctor them up.
0: Really?
5: Mm.
0: I don't want to be an a-hole, but I couldn't give a shit how far you ran and what time.
5: I'm much more interested in how many calories you would burn bringing a child into the world.
0: Oh, well, here we go. So one user of Strava decided there was a life-changing workout that needed to be added, and that is childbirth.
5: Yes, finally.
0: So her name is Marina. She logged her labour on the app under workout. Yeah. So her activity lasted 5 hours and 37 minutes with an average heart rate of 81. That seems low for childbirth.
5: Yeah.
0: Whoa. At the peak when you're having contractions, and this is what I don't think men necessarily understand about contractions. So when a contraction hits, and that is where the pain is at its peak. Mm. So consider producer Lucy, who hasn't popped one out yet, consider the worst period pain you've ever had in your life. Multiply that by 25. And then at that moment when that pain is at its peak, that's when they go, push!
5: When you just want to hold off.
0: When you're just like, I just need to get through this. And they're like, no, push harder than you've ever pushed anything in your whole entire life.
5: I can't imagine what it's like, but I've had a cramp before, so I guess I could probably work it out.
0: You did not.
5: I'm just kidding to you, Jodes, and to all the other ladies out there. I've seen it happen 3 times. It's intense.
0: But has the audacity to drop that bomb and then pause and then laugh heartily and slap the table and laugh at his own joke. What a guy, hey.
5: Do you know
6: what? So what did you see when Cara gave birth, hey?
5: I saw fuzzy all sorts of things because I was trying not to look down the business end because I thought I was going to get squeamish. I didn't want to be that guy that needed medical attention because I'm not good with blood. Mm. But there is no way in the world that particularly during Cara's first birth that she only burnt 914.
0: No
5: I'm thinking more like 9,914.
0: See, this is the thing. 914 calories burned in 5 hours and 37 minutes. I mean, Marina.
5: That's leisurely.
0: Marina, were you even trying?
5: What were you doing? Get your heart rate up over 100, please.
0: Oh, my gosh. My first child, labour, went for 24 hours.
5: Wow.
0: 24 hours. I wonder how many calories I burnt in that time.
5: Yeah.
0: Yeah, that's a lot.
5: That is a lot.
0: She got stuck, though.
5: Yeah.
0: She was coming down the bend and got her little face stuck on the side of my whatever.
5: Mm. Yeah. What I will ask, though, was what about birth number 4? Bit smoother.
0: It's like this. What's that song where you go with your cheek? Pop, she's out.
5: 3 calories burned.
0: Yeah.
5: Not going to put that on social media.
0: I tell you what, do you know what they need to track? They need to Strava track the baby's progress during a labour because that would be like, oh, okay, so you went 30 centimetres in 24 hours? What the hell?
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0: morning, Adelaide. It's the reheated bits from Jodie and Hazy on Nova 919. Ding!
1: Ding! Well, you just wouldn't read about it. Another unknown two-millionaire right here in South Australia. History has repeated itself. You might remember last week there was a two-millionaire who didn't claim the prize for days and days and days, and it's happened again. And joining us again is Matt Hart from The Lot. Good morning, Matt.
2: Good morning, guys. I know, it's here again. It's history repeating itself. Another $2 million prize from Saturday Cross Lotto, but again, still waiting to be claimed. No one's put their hand up for this one just yet.
0: Do you know what this is, Matt? And maybe you're learning a little bit about South Australians, but we're so laid back and we're so lovely and polite that someone's probably at home being like, oh, it's me, but I don't want to be a bother. Or I don't want to bother them.
2: Well, feel free to bother me. Bother me away. Look, give me a call. Check your ticket. Give me a call because I'd be really keen to start that prize claim process and get that $2 million on the way to you. So, yeah, don't be shy.
1: So, Matt, what do we know about this latest one?
2: This is actually the 12th Division 1 win in South Australia so far this year. So you're in good company. Yeah, just can't wait to speak to you. And, look, a lot of times people just tell us, the ticket is hiding in plain sight. It's looking at you from the fridge door. It's in your wallet or purse every time you open it. It's in the car console. So just keep a bit of an eye out for any tickets. If you purchased from the Avenues News Agency at Stepney, then make sure you check that ticket.
0: Matt, I just checked my wallet and it's very sort of cartoonish, but a bunch of bats just flew out of it.
1: Yeah.
0: So no tickets there.
2: Yeah. Oh. No, I don't know what to say.
1: No, Matt, I'll say it for you. He's a tight ass. Matt, how much goes unclaimed? Like, how much money just sits there dormant for no one to ever come and collect it?
2: Well, look, thankfully, this is the only unclaimed Division I prize in South Australia at the moment, so that's very good. South Australians normally have a pretty good track record, I have to say. You do have a year to claim the prize directly from us.
1: Right.
2: After that time, it does go to the state government, and there is actually a process to claim the prize from there. So even if you did happen to stumble across your ticket in, 13 months, there is still a process to get your prize. Obviously, we'd like to get it to you a little bit before then, but there is that process.
1: Then you've got to hit up Mally.
0: Yeah.
2: Help in hand.
0: Sorry, I already spent it. Got Katie Perry back. Sorry,
1: sorry, Liv Golf.
0: Hey, Matt, just to throw a question at you, what sort of percentage do you reckon of people stay private versus coming out public with their winnings?
2: Well, look, most of the time people, when we speak to winners, they're sort of happy. I'd say, look, 90% of winners are happy to share something anonymously, like, just a little bit about who they are and their reaction, what they want to do with the prize. I've been here nearly 10 years, and I can remember maybe four people who were happy to actually go public and they reveal their identity. So it's very rare. It's really interesting. Australians are really concerned about, it's not so much people coming out of the woodwork. It's actually, they don't want the dynamics to their friends and family to change. Oh, look who's got the new car.
1: Ooh.
2: Or look who. Yeah, they really want to try and keep life as it is and just enjoy the prize. So they tend to be not as showy and extravagant as you might think lottery winners would be.
1: So they're avoiding the la-di-da effect.
0: Yeah.
1: Know what I mean?
2: Exactly. Like, oh, look who's, you're off on holidays again. Yeah, I think they're really concerned about that.
0: But
2: their friends.
0: Also as well, it's like, hang on, last week you were complaining about interest rates and now you're driving a Bentley? It doesn't really make sense.
2: Yeah, what happened? Yeah.
1: Matt Hart, all the very best and thanks for joining us again. What's the chances of this happening again next week?
0: We'll catch up with you next week, Matt.
2: Absolutely. Well, come on, South Australia. Come on, Adelaide. I look forward to talking to you again next week.
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1: We need to talk. Petrol Bowser, it's over between us. It's not me, it's you. You're too needy? I've moved on with the all-electric Nissan Ariya. I know we'll go the distance. Shh, Bowser, please don't cry. It's so expensive.
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0: 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Slowing through an early collision at Cabinet Montacute Road near Cross Keys Road. If you're heading through Paradise at Gorge Road near Jan Street, speeds are down to 40 in both directions around ongoing works. The same too through Summerson Park at Brighton Road near Elgar Road, also dropping to 40 in both directions. And in Plimpton at Marion Road near Glengarry Terrace, roadworks slowing things down there as well. 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We're heading for a top of 19 today. 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
20: Good morning, I'm Eleanor Quirk. The Liberals are facing an uphill battle when voters head to the polls for the Farrer by-election today. Polling predicting a loss for the opposition, pointing to a neck-and-neck race between One Nation candidate David Farley and independent Michelle Millthorpe. The by-election was triggered by Susan Lee's exit after the former Liberal leader quit politics back in February. Her successor, Angus Taylor, admitting the coalition has a lot of work to do.
21: There's a range of factors. One of them is that we had two breakups in the space of less than a year between the Liberal Party and the National Party. But I tell you what, we are the parties that can get rid of a rotten Labor government.
20: A gunman's on the run after firing shots during a police pursuit. The driver of the ute failed to stop for officers in Sydney's West, leading them on a chase through residential streets before slamming into a car. The man then fired a number of shots before fleeing the scene. No one was injured. New research has found weight loss medications like Ozempic and Mounjaro don't work for up to 10% of patients. The Adelaide University study tested whether genes may play a part on the effectiveness of the drugs. Amber Willink from Diabetes Australia says the findings will help those wanting to drop weight get the right medical advice.
22: What this research can do is help clinicians avoid prescribing medicines that are unlikely to work for their patients, which can reduce also the side effects that we know can be experienced with these medicines.
20: And Hollywood legend Kevin Costner's taken time out from filming his new movie in Brisbane, joining crowds at the Gabba for last night's Lions-Carlton footy match.
19: Nova.
20: A confidence booster for Carlton last night at the Gabba, going down to the reigning premiers by just 11 points after a poor first half. The Blues surged in the second to be within striking distance of the Lions. And Bulldogs coach Luke Beveridge has heaped praise on Harvey Gallagher, whose last-minute point handed the Dogs a two-point win over Port at Adelaide Oval.
23: It had been a bit of a tough night for Gags, you know, but he managed to at least hang in there, and it was another classic example of the old, it mightn't be your day or night, but it might be your moment, and it definitely was his.
20: And you're up to date on the latest from the newsroom.
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26: This is Adelaide's favourite way to wake up. Jody and Hazy.
27: Welcome to Saturday. Joe, do you know what I'm looking forward to? Monday.
9: Oh, yeah.
27: Why? Because Guy Sebastian and his mate Sam Fisher are going to rock it out in Adelaide.
9: Stop it.
27: Hey, we're going to catch up with them next week as well.
9: Yeah.
27: So make sure you keep it locked and over.
9: Okay.
27: We're back 6 a.m. Monday. Can I just say as well, love the coat that you're wearing at the moment. It's not disgusting like some of your previous coats.
9: Oh, my God. This has been the biggest drama of all time, this ridiculous coat that is 100% polyester, by the way. If I stand near a naked flame, poof.
27: Well, I squinted my eyes at it and it caught a light. Joe just burst into flames.
9: If you've ever bought something online that you went, that is certainly not what was promised to me in the picture, then, hey, I'm your gal.
27: Yeah. We'll get to that very soon also. It's exactly 1 week since I had my brother-in-law's wedding, and I've survived, Joe.
9: Oh, God.
27: I've survived. I'm now fully back to optimal health.
1: Yes.
27: And what I did learn from the wedding was sometimes the speeches go wrong.
1: Yeah. Sometimes they can go a little pear-shaped.
27: Yeah.
1: Sometimes you will get a bridesmaid coming from the back corner of the room to grab the microphone.
27: Just tackling like Mal Meninga back in the day.
1: Mm.
27: We'll get to that as well. It's Saturday morning. It's a little bit chilly, but gosh, we love you. I said

0: Good morning, lovely friends. It's Jodie and Hazy here. You're listening to some of the best bits from the week. Have fun with it.
1: Oops, I did it again. I got sucked into buying something off Facebook.
0: Oh, it must be a day ending in Y.
1: Yeah. So I've got an update on the great 2026 Pooh Brown Coat controversy. The following is a warning if you are triggered by horrific customer service. Okay, you ready for this?
0: Mm-hmm.
1: So for the new players, late night, I couldn't sleep, so I did what every warm-blooded female does. I went online shopping. So I purchased this coat from a place called, and yes, I'm going to name them, Coco Sydney.
0: Coco Sydney have such a good reputation, though.
1: Oh, do they?
0: Coco Sydney, right in the heart of Sydney.
1: Yes.
0: New South Wales, Australia.
1: Mm-hmm. So I thought that's not too far from home, so it should arrive promptly. All good. Did arrive, and it was heinous. It was like a costume coat, so you'd wear it for dress-ups. So because there were no return instructions, I emailed them at customer service at Coco Sydney. So basically I said, your coat's shit, and I want my money back. That was the crux of it. The replies, and I'm about to detail them, were many, many, many interactions and very varied. Do you want me to summarise?
0: Yeah.
1: Okay. So this was their response. Dear Jodie, we're sorry you didn't like your item. Can you please provide a reason for your return request? Me. It's ill-fitting and the fabric quality is not what is represented in the picture. Them. Sorry it hasn't met your expectations. Could you please provide a photo of the label? Me. Sends photo of said label. And it was just a number two, by the way.
0: Yeah.
1: It was just a little label with number two on it.
0: I'll tell you what, it certainly was a number two. Sorry, Jets, go on.
1: Them. Thanks for the photo. We appreciate your cooperation. Can you please send a photo of the original packaging? Me, FFS. I threw it out given there was no return address. Also, this is getting ridiculous. Give me the freaking address. Them. With now what I realise is a ChatGPT automated response.
0: Oh, yeah.
1: Thank you for your feedback. The item was delivered in good condition. Given this is a preference-based concern, you need to pay for return shipping. To make things easier, we can offer you a replacement for $24.87 and you can keep the original item. What? Or the other option was a partial 15% refund of my $84. We'll give you 15% back. Or you can simply return it to us. Me, this has nothing to do with preference, and I'm sorry, you want me to spend more money on an item that was already horrendous. And this is where I get technical and I start using ChatGPT. According to the Australian Consumer Law, products must match their description and be of acceptable quality. Them. Thank you for your thorough feedback. Here's the address, but you have to pay for the shipping. I'm like, cool, I'll send it back to Sydney. I finally got the address. Do you want to hear it? Jianlan Road, Mixu Street, Jinju District, Ningbo City, Zhejiang Province, China!
0: Yeah. What a journey. What a journey.
1: So guess how much that costs for me to send it international shipping back to China? $48. That leaves me with a truly deplorable coat and a refund of just $36.25.
0: Yeah.
2: So hang on. You spent $120 on the coat and sending it back in total.
1: Yes.
2: $120.
1: Yes.
2: And you got $36 back.
1: Yes. The key takeaway is never, ever, ever purchase something off Facebook. Don't do it.
0: You will be back potentially tonight making another dumb online decision when it comes to purchasing.
1: That is so completely unfair, but I do eagerly await the arrival of my new knitting set that's coming today.
2: Oh, my God. Do you never learn?
1: It's a disease. I can't be helped.
0: I couldn't get duped three times in 1 week, surely. What are the odds of that?
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23: 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Adelaide's favourite way to wake up.

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3: Jodie, it is worth $2,000.
0: Which means the man is in some red hot form. Isn't no it? Question about that. Ryan Fitzgerald, good morning to you.
4: Yeah, good morning. Jody's taken over Quizmaster today. Yesterday, I only had to answer around about 5 questions because they were coming out so slow from Hazy.
3: Yeah, sorry about that. I did my best. I kind of put it to Jode and said, oh, I'll do it next time. And you know what? Lesson learned. All right? Jode, you do the talking. I'll do the pushing of the buttons.
0: That's the way we operate the best. The sooner you learn that, the better. All right, playing this morning is Lauren for Semaphore. Lauren, $2,000 on the line.
5: Exciting.
0: It is exciting.
4: Oh, how nervous do you get? Even my heart's beating at the moment, Loz. Good luck.
5: I feel sick.
0: Oh, no.
4: Yeah, you can do this. Yeah. You can do it.
0: Fitzy can have that effect on women.
4: No. Yeah. Unfortunately, in a negative way. Oh, my God. He's still looking at me.
3: Back in the good old days, the youth, hey?
0: Youth. All right, Lauren, so this is how it's going to roll. We've got 60 seconds on the clock. You just need to have the power at the end of it to win the money.
5: Okay.
0: All right, you're going to go first, okay? You good? Take a deep breath for me. You'll be fine.
5: Okay.
3: Here we go, guys. Yep.
0: Lauren, how long is an Olympic swimming pool?
5: Oh,
0: 300
5: metres?
0: Two. Incorrect, it's 50.
5: Oh.
0: 50, what colour is a poppy flower?
4: Red.
0: Correct. What country is home to the Taj Mahal?
4: India.
0: Correct. TV series The Crown centres around what?
4: The royal family.
0: Yes. What colour is a Powerade Mountain Blast?
4: Blue?
0: Yes. Who did Will Smith famously slap?
4: Chris Rock.
0: Yep. What came first, Kathmandu or MacPac?
4: Kathmandu.
0: Incorrect.
4: Oh.
0: Who is Benji Madden married to, Lauren?
5: Nicole Richie.
0: No.
5: No, Cameron Diaz.
0: Incorrect. I've got to take your first one. Yeah, Fitz, which brand makes the popular 530 and 740 sneakers? Three, two, one.
4: I don't know. Pass.
0: Oh, okay, back to you, Lauren. What sport uses the term home run?
5: Baseball.
0: Yes!
5: Oh, my God. Are you kidding?
0: Damn it.
3: Yes,
0: Lauren.
3: $2,000, Lauren.
5: Oh, my God. Thank you.
4: She had to get one right, and she got it right at the end for $2,000. That's all yours, Loz. You got it.
5: Oh, my God. Amazing. I'm hiding at work, so it was worth it.
4: Well done.
0: I very dare you, Lauren, to yell out, I just won $2,000 at work.
5: Oh, yes, I should.
3: Yeah. Hey, Lauren, yell out. Piss off, everyone! I just won $2,000.
5: Yeah. Does it double?
3: Does it
5: double if I do that?
4: Yeah,
3: don't worry. It's not worth sacrificing your job.
4: She works at Service SA, so she might get.
5: Yeah.
0: Oh, Lauren! Congratulations!
5: Thank you so much.
0: Well played.
5: Thank you. So exciting.
3: Awesome. All right, $500 tomorrow up for grabs. Fitzy, jeez, your reign of terror has temporarily ended.
4: What were the shoes? What were those
0: Reeboks.
4: Shoes?
0: Reebok. 530, 730, 740. I don't know how you say it. Anyway, 530.
4: Don't know.
0: You should have just had a guess, Fitz. Why don't you just throw
4: it? I was never going to get Reebok. God, I could never afford pumps, let alone any other Reebok.
1: Nova! Jodie and Hazy, Adelaide's favourite way to wake up, only on Nova 919. 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
0: This is Adelaide's favourite way to wake up.
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20: Let's get the party started. See you at the bar, you was hardly talking. That's when I knew that your heart was scarring. Friends to lovers need a part to star in. Like, wait, babe.

0: 5'9" brown eyes.
1: Hello, Adelaide. It's Jodie and Hazy here, and you're listening to some of our favourite moments from the week.
2: Had a wedding on the weekend.
1: Yes.
2: Gosh, it was fun. It was a beautiful wedding. It was my brother-in-law's. He married the love of his life, Maddie. She's an absolute angel, and it just made sense.
1: Can you insert, what a beautiful wedding?
2: Yeah, you just did.
1: Okay.
2: You just did, Jodie.
1: No need,
2: well
1: then.
2: Done.
1: No need. No need for whoever sings that song.
2: Stand down, guys.
1: Panic at the Disco. Panic at the Disco. We're good.
2: Every wedding that I've been there to, it's memorable for different reasons.
1: Oh, yes. We've seen your work.
2: Yeah. This particular wedding was absolutely perfect.
1: Mm-hmm.
2: And I think everyone sort of analyses the speeches.
1: Yes.
2: And the sort of formalities of that part.
1: Mm-hmm.
2: And maybe for the first time in a long time, there was a couple of moments where we're like, ooh, okay, that was, wow, okay, that was a bit fun. And it started with the groom's best man.
1: Okay.
2: Who I'd been speaking to before he went up there, and I said, what's the speech look like, mate? How's it going to go? And he said, I'm just going to wing it.
1: Oh, no,
2: talk
1: do that.
2: From the

0: he had to really, really fix things in a physical manner.
1: Oh, no.
0: With a lot of people.
1: Why, can I ask a question? Why do you blokes think that a wedding speech is a buck speech?
0: No, I don't. It wasn't even, because it wasn't even like that. It was more so like, and this bloke found himself in a situation where he was like, oh, do you want me to talk? All right. Well, I'll give it a bit of a crack. And there's a particular scene from the movie Old School.
1: Yeah.
0: which I've come to quite a few times.
1: Yep.
0: And it's when a heartbroken Mitch goes up to give a bit of a speech to one of his best mates.
1: Yeah.
0: And things don't quite go to plan and someone else has to intervene.
2: Sometimes you think you have true love and then you catch the early flight home from San Diego and a couple of nude people jump out of your bathroom blindfolded like a goddamn magic show ready to double team your girlfriend and it stops.
3: It stops right there and it continues right here because I think what my friend Mitch is trying to say is that true love is blind.
0: Oh, I experienced a real life situation on the weekend where this particular groomsman was on fire and then one of the bridesmaids quickly swept up, took the mic in one movement, said, thank you very much, appreciate your time. To which he was left open-handed like, what? Okay, guys. Sat back down and I'm sitting there in the corner being like, I love the speech. I love the fact that I've just seen my first real-life old-school wedding speech encounter.
1: Right in front of me.
0: Oh, wedding speeches, everyone's very, very cautious usually.
1: Yeah.
0: And sometimes you just got to mix it up. It's the first wedding that I've been to where someone had the mic ripped out of their hand.
1: Wow.

0: morning, Adelaide. You're listening to Jody and Hazy. Just some of our best bits from the week.
1: Maybe you call them the weird, wacky, wonderful, those moments at a wedding that make you go, oh, yeah, that was unique.
0: Mm.
1: The wedding I was at on the weekend was one of the best weddings I've ever been to.
0: Mm.
1: My brother-in-law, I love him, and I love his partner. It is just perfect.
0: Yep.
1: During the speeches, and one of his groomsmen, who's a gorgeous man by the name of Dylan, jumped up, did a speech that made one of the bridesmaids sort of almost tackle him and take the mic off it.
0: You know,
1: and I appreciated Dylan's speech.
0: You know when you see bridesmaids come from nowhere to catch the bouquet?
1: Yeah.
0: I can. That's what I'm envisaging. She's come from the back. Just come like screaming through the crowd.
1: It was
0: and
1: like
0: launched.
1: A try-saving tackle.
0: Okay. Charlotte from Chop Park, what happened at the wedding?
2: So it was my friend went to a wedding in the UK.
0: Yeah.
2: And just before the wedding, the background story was a bridesmaid had come across a post that said, if this is your husband, he's had a brilliant stag do. And then so the bridesmaid investigated a bit further, like told the bride what had happened. And obviously the groom had cheated on the bride on their stag do in Dubai. And then so at the reception of the wedding, the bride basically put a screenshot of the Facebook post up for everyone in the reception to see.
1: Whoa. So was it, and then what happened from there? Like did she leave? Did he leave?
2: Was it, like relationship done, wedding didn't go ahead. Like, yeah, no, it ended pretty badly. Like everyone was shocked because the groom just wasn't like that.
0: Yeah.
2: But yeah.
0: I tell you what, if anything's ever going to turn a man, though, a normally good man, it's a stag do in Dubai.
1: Oh, that'll get you.
0: Yeah.
1: That'll get you.
0: Oh, Charlotte, what a story. Thank you so much. Belle from Morfitt Vale. Hey, Belle.
1: Oh, g'day, Belle.
3: Let's crack a lacking kid.
1: Yes, Belle.
3: Hello.
0: What happened, Belle?
3: So back in the North Adelaide Footy Club day.
0: Oh, dear.
3: This couple got together and got married, right?
0: Yeah.
3: And I wasn't invited, and I think it's because I was a bit of a loose cat back then. And so I went as a plus one.
0: Yeah.
3: And this dude got up and did the most boring ass speech I've ever heard in my life. So I decided to do the mic grab and tell a story about how I walked in on them getting it on in the kitchen. And I think I should have got the mic grab.
1: Yeah.
3: Because I'm telling totally inappropriate stories at a wedding.
1: It was a reverse mic grab. Someone grabs a mic because the speech is underdone, then overdoes it. Oh, we could rely on you in that space, Belle. Well done.
0: So, Belle, hang on. When you say they were getting it on in the kitchen, the bride and the groom you're talking about, not the bride with someone else or the groom with someone else.
3: Oh, I wish it was. That would have made a hell of a good story, but no, it was actually the bride.
1: Yeah. Right. I mean, when you're talking about the sexual exploits of the couple, it's always interesting to see the faces of the parents.
0: Yeah, and grandma
1: and
0: grandpa.
1: And the grandparents.
0: Yeah. Mm. Okay, thanks, Bill. Appreciate you. Let's go to Shani from Clemson. Hey, Shani.
4: Hello, good morning. How are you?
0: Good, good, good. What happened at the wedding?
4: So I actually was invited to the wedding. My husband was a groomsman and I was dropped off and I put my clothes in the coat rack and I had drinks and cocktails for about 3 hours and then met some people and I was going to a wedding but I didn't actually really know many people there.
0: Yeah.
4: And I was chatting to these people and they said, hey, you know, like, how do you know Olivia? And
1: gosh, you are a genuine wedding crusher there, Charlie.
4: Yeah, literally. I've actually been to the wrong funeral before too.
0: Oh, wow.
4: That's another story.
1: How do you keep doing this, Charlie?
4: I know, strangers are just friends you haven't met, right?
0: Oh, yeah.
1: You're probably at the wrong workplace right now. Have you checked your surroundings?
4: Actually, I'm actually late. But I'm on my way.
0: Oh, dear.
4: Yeah.
0: Shani, you're a vibe.
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6: 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Delays through Ferrenden Park at Regency Road near Days Road, down to 40 for outbound travellers around ongoing roadworks. Same too through Bedford Park at Marion Road near Sturt Road, also dropping to 40 in both directions. And in Woodville West at Findon Road near Port Road, inbound affected here at 40 as well around ongoing works. Watch out for speed cameras across the day at Gorge Road, Eccleston, Dawes Road, Door Park and Cliff Street through Glengowrie. 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We're heading for a top of 19 degrees today with a chance of showers across the day. Right now, we're sitting at 11. 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
8: Good morning, I'm Eleanor Quirk. The rise in support for One Nation will be put to its first major test today when voters head to the polls in the seat of Farrer. Today's by-election triggered by the exit of former Liberal leader Susan Lee after she quit politics. One Nation's candidate David Farley confident he can create history.
9: Winter's arriving, but I can tell you what, the burning desire of change within the constituents is there. And I'm pretty sure comfortable saying that will be exposed of where the constituency of Farrer wants.
8: One of the recently arrived ISIS brides is likely to become eligible for tens of thousands of dollars in taxpayer benefits. 33-year-old Zara Ahmed has avoided arrest and will be free to roam in the community. Her cohorts remain behind bars in Melbourne and Sydney. Meanwhile, four men, including a teenager, are facing charges of allegedly sharing ISIS propaganda, including vision of terror attacks. Border Force tracked the group after searching the luggage of one man who just returned to Melbourne from Turkey. The US has struck two Iranian-flagged oil tankers in the Strait of Hormuz, Iran labelling the act as a reckless military venture, accusing the US of sabotaging a diplomatic solution. But US Secretary of State Marco Rubio says they're still expecting a response on a peace deal from Iran as early as today.
10: We should know something today. I mean, we're expecting a response from them. We'll see what the response entails. The hope is it's something that it can put us into a serious process of negotiation.
8: And George Clooney has celebrated his 65th birthday on a boat in Saint-Tropez with wife Amal.
0: Nova Sport.
8: Reigning premiers Brisbane have survived a second-half fight back from Carlton, taking out an 11-point victory at the Gabba. The Lions led by 49 points early in the third before the Blues surged, but it wasn't enough. Coach Michael Voss lamenting they lost the game in the first half.
11: Our hunt for the ball was on, gave up way too many uncontested marks, couldn't get any pressure on the game. We sort of gave them the style of football that we know that when they play well, you're next to no chance of winning.
8: And the Bulldogs held off a fight back by Port Adelaide to take the win by 2 points. And you're up to date on the latest from the newsroom.
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5: Turn it up!
0: This
5: is Jace, Lauren and Clint. Nova.
12: Well, good morning, everybody, and welcome to your weekend. Morning, guys.
13: Good morning.
14: Good morning.
13: Saturday morning. What's on for the weekend?
14: Love a Saturday.
13: PSA, everyone.
12: Tomorrow's the day. Oh, yeah. Oh.
13: One more day till Mother's
14: Day. Jesus, shopping centre car parks will be full today, won't they?
13: Yeah, last minute. Mother's Day tomorrow.
14: Panic
13: don't
14: buying. I still haven't done it.
12: We're sorted, aren't we?
14: Yes.
12: We are sorted.
14: Yes, we must go in tandem.
12: Yeah, we don't need these reminders, Lauren.
14: I'll have two.
13: Yeah, I'm sure you've got it all sorted, fellas.
12: Personalised gifts, are they the real big thing at the moment?
13: Oh, I mean, they sort of always have been.
14: Well, a robe with a name on it?
12: Yeah, just, you know.
13: In what context? What are you looking at?
12: Like anything.
13: I mean, what have you already organised?
14: What have you wrapped?
12: Well, it's too late to get it personalised. I'll just use the label maker to put a name on it. No, I'm just like...
14: Oh, no!
13: It's all right. Yeah, personalised is great, but 24 hours out might be a bit tight to get the personalised gift.
12: Yeah, so. That's why I was well sorted.
13: Not being personalised is also fun.
12: Oh, that's good to know. I'll let my friend know.
13: In case it doesn't fit, she might be able to exchange the
12: Gotcha.
13: Size.
12: Got a mate who's still sorting stuff. I'll let him know.
13: Hey, we've got a fun show for you this morning. Now, I have been told that men are actually getting very excited about something that most people would find not particularly sexy, but it's getting you blokes hot under the collar.
14: Would you say aroused?
13: You said it.
12: Oh, we'll get to that later on this hour. And coming up next, we got the PM on the air because there's something very important he wants to discuss.
13: Oh, he only discusses the big issues.
12: Yeah. We'll go there next, right across Australia. This is Weekend Breakfast. It is Jase, Lauren and Clint on Nova. Just when I-

0: Right across Australia, this is Weekend Breakfast. You're on the air with Jace, Lauren and Clint on Nova. That's right, might have noticed a change in there.
1: Well, Clint Stanaway's finally officially left the television and is now a full-time radio nuffy.
2: I'm a radio guy.
0: Your grandmothers might know him from Weekend Today.
2: Weekend Today, right around Australia.
1: My nan's a big fan.
2: Yeah. Is she a fan?
1: Yeah, she's a big fan.
2: I do tend to have a lot of fans in the retirement homes.
1: Yeah, you do definitely bring in the older
0: demographic. Well, he's back in the younger crowd and he's shifting to radio. So, Clint, you are full-time on the show now, which we love, mate.
2: Oh,
0: and
2: thank you for having me.
1: It also means you have to work on the weekends. So, hi.
0: Hey, we are getting calls of support, though, which is pretty cool. Hello, Nova. Who we got here? Let's go to Canberra. We got Anthony on the line.
1: No, you say Tony because then he goes, actually Anthony.
0: Yeah. We're getting some calls of support through this morning as well. Let's go to Canberra. Hello, Tony.
3: It's Anthony, actually.
1: Oh, it's Albo. It's the Prime Minister. Morning, Albo.
3: Good morning. How are you?
1: Oh, look, we're celebrating in here, Albo. What do you think? Is this one of Australia's great injustices that we've finally righted?
3: It is indeed. I think Clint's been carrying the show. it's really important that he get his name on the door, and he's done it in under 2 years. It took me 26 years in the Parliament to get my name on the big door. So
0: he doesn't have to beg to keep it there every couple of years either.
2: Oh, Albo, thank you.
3: Every 3 years. I mean, you know.
1: Now, is this what everyone in Canberra is talking about today,
2: surely,
1: Albo?
2: Surely.
3: This is a global story. This is an injustice which is being righted, and it's a great thing. Congratulations.
2: Oh, thank you so much, PM. I really appreciate it. Buddy PM, what?
1: Now, have you got any words of advice to make sure we don't kick him off the show, Albo?
2: Yeah, voted out.
1: Yeah.
3: Be nice. Bring him coffee in the morning.
1: Oh, yeah, he does that.
0: Yeah. He does, yeah.
3: That's part of my my fee for comment every time I'm in the studio there.
0: That's true.
3: It works for me. It'll work for them.
2: Now, PM, I don't know if you have seen on our socials, but Melbourne has been cooking up a storm in honor of me. I'm embarrassed to say. So we've got the Clint Club sandwich. We've got the sticky date cinnamon scroll.
1: We've also got the flavour of the month, the Clint Stanaway carrot cake. Would you like us to send you some
2: treats? Would you like one of each or...?
3: I wouldn't mind a bit of carrot cake. Yeah, okay. Carrot cake has got a ring to it.
1: Great.
3: The triple C.
0: Surely you've got more important stuff to be doing this morning.
1: Hey, Albo, just before we let you go.
3: I've got to have morning tea at some stage.
0: Yeah. Sorry.
1: Could you please introduce the new show, Jace, Lauren and Clint, for us?
3: And listeners, this is Jace, Lauren and Clint. About

0: Welcome to your Saturday, everybody. Right across Australia, this is Weekend Breakfast. Jace, Lauren and Clint with you. Now that I'm reading this, I feel like there's been a female journal that's putting this out there.
1: Oh, yeah.
0: There's a story floating around saying, helping with domestic chores like washing up, vacuuming and cleaning can boost a man's libido. Now, I know we've sort of touched on this in the past.
1: It can boost a man's libido or it just makes a woman like their husband more and then they get...
2: Like irresistible.
0: Well, it's a scientific finding that could help pop up a failing marriage in more ways than one.
1: Oh, well, yeah, thank you. We didn't need a therapist to tell us that. Hey, mate, why don't you stack the dishwasher and unstack it? That's hot.
0: Well, forget the dishwasher. Remember, Paul, your fiancé got you going the other week.
1: He watched me the other day how I like to make the bed. And he started making the bed the way I like the bed being made. And I walk
0: That's
1: in at like 10:30 and walk into our room and I'm like this. Oh,
3: what, like hospital corners?
1: Like just, it's just neat.
0: The pillows are perfect.
1: Does he chop? Cushion, like, you know, the European pillows are there. The doona's folded down. And it's like living in a hotel. And I said to him the other day, I am madly in love with you.
0: See, I appreciate
1: all
0: that.
3: What does he want?
1: Again.
3: What does he want?
1: He just wants me to love him. And it worked. Said I've fallen in love with you. There is something so sexy about a man doing something like that, the way you like it, unprompted. Like if I say, oh, Dale, can you help unstack the dishwasher? And he doesn't. I'm like, well, that's fine. But if I get home and he's just doing it, I'm like, oh.
0: If I walk in and the dishwasher's empty and the house smells like, you know, like that.
2: Ghetto.
0: Oh.
2: I know.
0: Oh.
2: Gets me going too.
0: Oh, like a crime scene's been cleaned up and the place is spotless. I'm like,
1: oh God, that's a bit psychotic of you, I think. That's a bit psychopath.
0: No, I got three kids. Like for the place is that clean, that's
1: hot. Yeah, so something bad's gone down to get it there.
0: Of course it's gone bad. We've got three kids.
1: But Paul's quite a good cook and if I come home and he's just cooking dinner, I'm like,
2: I love you.
1: He cooks far more than me actually, but if it's just happening when I walk in, I'm like, that's hot.
0: Even just buying the ingredients of things that I like is hot. Hey, babe, got some potatoes because I know you're going to make mash. Oh, thanks so much.
1: Oh, what a turn on. Mash potato.
2: There is something, you know what, you mentioned the word Dettol. There's something about that Dettol-y type hospital smell.
0: You going?
2: It's just like.
0: It just feels clean.
2: Gets in the nostrils and here we go.
1: You guys are so lame.
2: Why?
1: The smell of Dettol.
2: Yeah.
0: You know what else gets
1: hot?
0: Me going?
1: Dettol.
0: You know when you rip the plastic off a nice dry cleaned shirt? Like it's just pristine.
2: Oh, the plastic on the...
0: Yeah. Like you're just like, I'm putting on the cleanest shirt in the world right now.
1: What about when you peel the plastic off like something, a new appliance, like a TV or an iPhone?
2: Oh, the screen.
0: The screen protector. Oh. Actually, when I bought my iPhone, I was like getting one of those screen protectors put on and she unboxed it for me and she looked at me and she goes, would you like to peel off the plastic?
1: The fact that you just called it unboxing means you've been watching too much Instagram. She unboxed it for me. She unboxed my iPhone.
2: There are freaks out there that leave that protective screen covering
0: on.
2: I know. What are you doing, freaks?
0: 13 24 10 is our number. What normal thing, just everyday thing, gets you going?
2: I know. I've got cutting the grass. Like, I don't do it myself, but when it's cut.
1: No, but does the person doing it turn you on?
0: No, I'm the same.
1: What, the smell of freshly cut grass?
0: No, just if I walk into the yard and it's just
2: pristine.
0: Perfectly done.
2: Oh, the corners, all that.
0: And Kane's blowed all the...
2: What?
0: Well, hear me out.
1: What did Kane blow?
0: No,
3: if he's
0: blowed all the clippings off like the pathway and everything and it's just pristine, I'm like, Kane the gardener, God, what'd I do to you?
1: Oh.
0: Wow.
1: Kane's not going to come back to your house.
0: Kane's
1: going to get an intervention order against you.
0: I thought this was a safe space. You were just saying like things
2: How often
0: get you
2: does
0: going.
2: Kane come around? Sorry. How often does he come around?
0: Not enough.
1: Oh, my. Good heavens. You
0: embarrassing.
1: Too.
2: Heavens above.
0: I've got to pay for it. 13 24 10 is our number. What everyday thing gets you going?
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6: 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Delays through Somerton Park at Brighton Road near Elgar Road. It's dropping to 40 in both directions through there. To Bedford Park at Marion Road near Sturt Road. Also slowing, down to 60 in both directions. And in Woodville West at Findon Road near Port Road. Inbound affected here with delays as well. Watch out for speed cameras across the day at Duthie Street in Melbourne, Charmaine Avenue, Para Vista, North East Road, St Agnes and Wattle Street in Melbourne. 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Don't miss out, ends June 30. We're heading for a top of 19 today with a chance of showers across the day. Right now it's 11 degrees. 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

0: Good morning. You are on the air with Jase, Lauren and Clint. 13 24 10 is our number. What everyday thing gets you going?
1: Alicia, good morning.
2: Good morning, guys. How are you all?
1: We're excellent, good.
0: Alicia.
2: That's good. Hey, Clint, congratulations. Very deserving. It's always been Jase, Lauren and Clint to us here.
1: Oh.
2: But yeah, very deserving. So yeah, congratulations.
3: It's beautiful. That's words. Awesome. Thank you so much. I appreciate it. I can't believe we're going to move from that to what gets you going, Alicia?
2: When my husband checks his pockets before I put his clothes in the washing machine.
1: Yes, a little bit of self-responsibility for the things left in the that you find in the washing machine.
2: Yeah. It does not happen that often, I may add, but it is nice when it does happen.
1: Does he do it unprompted or do you have to ask him?
2: Oh, no, I've got to ask.
1: Yeah, but still.
0: Because the biggest turn off is it when someone does the washing with a tissue in there.
3: Well, okay, can we talk about a turn on, and that is like finding a 50 in your pocket.
0: Oh, just it's like the best, a week, isn't it?
3: Sometimes yeah. 2 or 3 weeks later when you put the.
0: It's like one Powerball.
1: Oh. Yeah, Paul's a cash guy too. And if I find that in the washing machine, I'm like, well, that's my payment for the washing. Thank you.
0: Amanda, what little thing gets you going?
4: Hi, and well done. Congratulations to you, Clint, and good
3: Thanks,
4: morning.
3: Amanda.
0: Morning.
3: What gets good you going?
4: Morning. So I have a 6-year-old son who has additional needs. He also has autism.
0: Yep.
4: So it's been really, like, challenging for the both of us, but I just love that when my husband, you know, takes care of him, he makes dinner, you know, he just does all the routine with him and I don't need to repeat myself, you know, can you feed him, can you do this, can you do that? Everything's already just done. So he took me overseas for 2 weeks with my mum.
0: Yeah.
4: And he looked after him for the 2 whole weeks.
1: Oh, hang on. He sent you and your mum away and he stayed home and did all the domestic duties.
0: Oh.
1: Well done.
0: You know what? There's a turn on just sending your partner away.
1: That's hot.
0: Because you're away from them.
1: Yeah, yeah, yeah. Paul was away for 2 nights of work this week and that was actually hot too because I got the whole house to myself.
3: Oh.
1: The big bed to
0: myself. I've never wanted you more, babe, you not being here. Natalie, to wrap things up, what gets you going?
5: Oh, guys. Oh, first of all, I just want to say, Clint, being part of a threesome, I mean, you must be. That's because you go, mate.
3: Yeah, it's a, you know
0: is
3: what?
0: Is this your first?
3: It's one of the great threesomes.
5: Oh, sorry, I couldn't resist.
0: No, that's great.
5: What gets me going is someone thinks to bring the bins in before I get home from work. I mean, that's just someone thinking ahead.
1: Well, yeah.
0: Even just the sly, like on a Sunday night, normally it's my job, and then Lou might look over and go, I've already done the bins. And it's just like...
1: I think when, like, everyone in their household has the things that they do and things their partner does.
0: But when they break from that.
1: When you do it the other way around for someone, it's like,
3: you got my back.
1: You've nailed it. Yeah, that's good.
0: Here's one. And this is the one thing you'll love when you finally settle down with a partner. Yeah. When they fill up your car for you.
1: That's hot.
0: Oh, my.
1: Yeah, when Paul does that, that's hot.
3: The turn off being when they don't leave anything in the car for you.
0: Yeah, yeah. Can't win them all.
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10: 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Some of the cheapest unleaded is 171.9 at BP Jepps Cross and 171.9 at UGO Clearview. 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
12: Good morning, I'm Eleanor Quirk. The Deputy Prime Minister's denied claims the government's assisting the ISIS brides after their return to Australia. Three of the women who returned from a Syrian refugee camp have since been charged with crimes against humanity and terrorism. But claims have emerged one of the women who was not arrested may be eligible for government financial assistance. But Richard Miles has told Today none of the women are being helped.
13: I'm making it really clear that they've not received any taxpayer support.
14: Will they,
13: though? They've not been repatriated. Well, they've not received
14: any assistance from the government in terms of being repatriated back to Australia.
12: Voters in the seat left vacant by former Liberal leader Susan Lee are heading to the polling booths today. The Farrow by-election tipped to be the first major test for One Nation, which is leading the race with the independent candidate in recent polling. Despite the predictions, the Liberal candidate, Raisa Bukowski, says they're paying no notice.
15: And generally, I don't think polls are reflective of an electorate of the size of Farrow. Every community is different. Every community's needs are different. The only way that we'll actually know what's happening on the ground will be the result.
12: The Pentagon has released the first batch of previously secret files documenting reports of UFOs. Among the releases, a 1969 debrief of Buzz Aldrin stating he saw a sizable object close to the lunar surface. It comes after the boss of NASA, Jared Isaacson, vowed to be more transparent and confirmed he believes we are not alone.
16: Better than 90% chance you bring the samples home from Mars, you will prove that there was once microbial life on Mars. And I think most people look up at the night sky and say, surely it's out there somewhere. Nova
12: Sport. A last-minute point from Harvey Gallagher saved the night for the Western Bulldogs, who came away with a two-point victory over Port Adelaide. Coach Luke Beveridge says it was a major turning point for his side.
17: I mean, after you drop four in a row, you're almost learning how to win again. Really pleased the boys hung in there. Yeah, it's an important night. Like, as we've been saying, it's the vinyl song, isn't it? It's a fine line between pleasure and pain.
12: And despite fighting hard in the second half, Carlton continued their losing streak after going down to Brisbane by 11 points. And you're up to date on the latest from the newsroom.
11: 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Jace, Lauren and Clint.
18: Good morning, everybody, and welcome to your Saturday. Ooh, she's a late one today for sport.
19: What time's your school sport?
18: First basketball game, 1:30. Then I think we've got a 4 o'clock.
19: Well, you know what that means? That means you have time this morning to go and get Mother's Day gifts for tomorrow. PSA, Australia. Tomorrow is Mother's Day. What day is Mother's Day, Jason?
18: Tomorrow.
20: Sunday.
18: Right. Sunday is
20: Mother's Day.
18: Question, Clint.
20: Yes, question, Jace.
18: What would you say is the type of chocolate to score a home run?
20: A lint ball?
18: Or would you go more old, like roses?
20: What about a Gillian? You know, the shells?
18: Oh, the shells.
19: Can you still buy those?
18: Yes, Clint, I love the shells.
20: With that soft, beautiful, is it a
18: praline?
19: Praline. You know what? I hated them. I always hated them as a kid.
18: Oh, how did you try them again?
19: Okay, don't yell at me, both of you. Thank you.
20: I'll have your
19: Gillian. Saturday morning, chill out. I don't have them because I don't like them. But I don't like praline. I think it's... Ugh.
18: Oh, no, you've got a bad memory.
20: It's nice and soft.
18: Clint, is this sad? Clint and I...
20: Go.
18: Send each other photos of them when we see them at supermarkets.
19: I didn't think they existed anymore.
20: No, absolutely they do. They're coming back in a big way.
18: Okay. I'll try and get you some to the studio before the end of the show.
19: Get some for your wife for Mother's Day. See if she loves them.
18: Hey, coming up on the show...
20: I was right, Jace. Something is surging in popularity.
18: Yes. Yeah, you're right.
20: And I've been proven right, and it feels really good.
18: And if people want to get on trend, it won't cost them much to do it. We'll tell you what it is next. Let's get into it. This is Leonie. And don't worry, right across Australia, it is Weekend Breakfast with Jace Lowe.

0: It is Jace, Lauren and Clint. This is Weekend Breakfast on Nova.
1: I want to get a little bit nostalgic with you both because sales are soaring in wired earphones or headphones.
2: For your iPhone.
1: Yeah.
2: I'm one of those.
0: Yeah. The old white cord.
1: Yeah.
2: I've been swan around with one of those.
0: So, you know what? I'm off the earpods as well. I've lost mine.
1: Well, I've lost them many times. In fact, I leave them on planes. I leave them, you know,
0: you can do Find My iPhone. It sets off a little thing.
1: Yeah.
2: So, well, Clint, remember at the start of this year, we said what's in and out for 26 and
0: yes.
1: Lauren,
2: well, you were, I think
1: funny you,
2: weren't
1: you should
2: here
1: say
2: that,
1: that because here is evidence of how cool we were. I'm going to say this. Headphones with cords are in.
2: I've got mine right here.
1: See? They're cool.
2: The iPhone
1: sort of
2: cord
1: back.
2: Is back. I
1: and
2: agree.
1: Do you know what? They don't. You don't lose it as much as you lose the silly AirPods.
0: Remember before AirPods came a thing, the only person you'd see with wireless headphones was normally real estate agents walking around with a little blue.
2: Yeah, the
1: headphones. Yeah, they're ridiculous.
2: The thing with wired headphones is it's also like a statement. Like, I've got them in. Don't talk to me. I'm on the phone.
0: Yes,
2: I'm listening to something.
0: Yes.
2: When you've got your AirPods in, especially as a female, people just come up and talk to you and you're like,
1: oh, but also,
2: Lauren, I'm sorry, what was that? You have to take it out.
1: Also,
2: it
1: the celebs are all doing it.
0: The what?
2: Like, sorry? The celebs.
1: They're all doing the wired headphones.
2: And I reckon it's so people don't talk to them.
1: Yeah.
0: You know what I think a pound move is? You know when people get on a plane with the over-the-top headphones and they've got them on? I'm like...
1: Well, remember we did it the other day at the airport, you and I?
0: In the lounge?
1: Yeah.
0: Yeah, I didn't know you could call someone.
1: I know.
0: Hey, Clint, Jace.
1: We were calling each other and Lauren was so unimpressed.
2: Well, also because you're sitting next to each other, but you had those big headphones on so you felt like you had to yell.
0: Clint, can you hear me?
2: Yeah.
1: I got you, Jace.
0: Oh, my God, they work like a phone.
1: How good's the lounge?
0: I can't hear anything else except you.
2: That is almost a perfect reenactment of what happened.
0: Lauren, I'm talking to Clint.
2: Oh, my God.
1: Hi, Jace.
0: Hi, Clint.
2: So annoying.
1: Okay, so wired earphones. Revenue has jumped
0: you
1: about
0: died.
1: 20%. It's amazing. They're back.
2: They're back, baby.
0: You know what I miss? Friday nights, not sitting there cruising Netflix, but the whole family getting in the car and going down to Blockbuster. No, just me.
1: No, I do.
2: Do you?
1: We
2: just all sit on the couch now and argue over Netflix.
0: No, that was my youth. My youth was growing up on the mean streets of Brisbane. We'd all go to Civic Video on a Friday night. We knew Mary who worked behind the counter.
2: The way you said that, on a Friday night.
1: I do agree with
0: living.
1: You.
2: You went back to Brisbane for a minute.
0: Yeah,
2: there.
0: A fish and chip shop next door.
2: On a Friday night.
0: We'd say hi to Mary behind the counter. Mary used to always never charge us late fees.
2: But it was annoying because then if you didn't take it back.
0: No, Mary didn't charge us late fees.
1: Worse still, what if,
2: you're a friend
1: what
2: of
1: if
2: the
1: you
2: shop.
1: Got there knowing what you wanted and it was too many people had already got it out?
0: There too late.
2: Wasn't that sad?
1: Wasn't
2: there would be the little sticker in it.
1: The little slip saying sorry.
0: Well, then there was the Video Easy Guarantee where you get it for free the next time.
1: That's right.
2: Is that the rule?
1: Yeah.
2: And now you can just have whatever you want. You'd have to leave your house.
0: But that's the thing. There's no social element.
2: You hate being social.
0: No, I missed it back then. It was great. You'd see your mates from school. You'd slowly walk past the naughty section.
1: Yeah.
2: Wouldn't you? Just so slowly. It was like my legs just went in slow mo. No,
0: it was like, this isn't where Police Academy is.
1: No. Hightower. I tell you what I miss, or what I did the other day that sort of evoked something in me. I drove a manual car.
2: Oh, no.
1: And I was like,
0: it's a
1: that
0: lot
1: is,
0: of work.
1: That it was, it's just fun.
0: But it's a novelty.
1: It's more fun.
0: Yeah, I know.
2: No.
0: Every now and then I'll put it in manual and use the paddles of the Raptor.
1: Oh, no, I find that confusing.
2: Oh, the paddles on the Raptor. What, thinking you're a Formula One driver driving a truck?
0: Yeah.
2: Is it fun when you can only get to 60?
0: But you get there quicker.
2: What used to be better?
1: Yeah, back
2: snacks,
1: in the day.
2: Snacks used to be better. They're all too healthy now. In the day, snacks were like, they were bigger, they were full of sugar.
1: They all had MSG.
0: You know what I missed? Yeah. The 30-cent cone at Macca's.
1: Oh, what is it now, a dollar?
0: Oh,
1: it's a dollar.
2: Do they still do them, the soft serve?
0: Yeah, they do.
1: I think it's a dollar.
2: A dollar?
1: That's a rort.
0: You know what they used to do, which they don't do now?
1: Put a flake in it.
0: No, they don't mix the McFlurry.
2: Oh,
0: yeah, remember the McFlurry machine?
2: Yeah.
0: They connect the spoon and then it would blend.
1: It's not
2: but
1: as
2: now
1: if
2: they just blend the.
0: No, they don't
2: blend
0: anything.
2: The soft serve and then just put the topping on.
0: Yes,
1: but it's not as if they're doing the work. It's a machine. So
0: I know.
1: Why aren't we?
0: They got rid of it. They changed it.
1: Seriously,
0: have a look at yourself.
2: Get Ronald on the phone.
0: 13 24 10 is our number. What used to be better in the old days? What needs to come back?
1: Television as well. Like, It's a Knockout was one of the great shows.
0: Oh, Billy J. Smith, Little Buggy,
1: and
0: come
1: McDonald.
0: Out. Yes.
2: What about Man O' Man?
1: It was great show.
2: Yeah, people do Man O' Man.
1: Like, it was just wholesome family fun.
0: Speaking of which, Cheaters. Remember that show?
1: Oh, yeah, dude. That's wholesome
2: that
1: family
2: guy
1: fun.
2: Die?
0: No, he got knifed.
2: Yeah, because you busted someone and they didn't like it. That's right. Cheaters. Cheaters. You could still do that now.
0: And they sent the camera crew and the ambulance with them.
1: Oh, of course they did. Everyone was doing it. Koshy did it?
0: That's right.
2: What?
0: When they got the miners out.
2: Busted a cheater.
1: Todd ran out from the Beaconsfield mine and Koshy jumped in the ambulance with
2: him. Did he?
1: Yeah. That was television.
2: 20 years ago.
1: That was a moment.
2: This week, I know.
0: 13, 24, 10. What used to be better in the old days?

0: This is Weekend Breakfast. Welcome to your Saturday morning, Australia. You've got Jase, Lauren and Clint.
1: Guys, I'm going to make a bold statement.
2: Go for it.
3: Talk to us.
1: We're talking about what was better in the old days.
3: Yes, we are.
1: What was better in the old days?
3: Music.
2: Oh, shots fired.
3: Wow, that's
2: what are you calling the old days though, like the 90s?
1: Yeah, like we had some big bands and bands.
2: Do you know what was better? Boy bands and girl bands. They don't even exist anymore.
3: Well, no. What boy band have we got at the moment? Is there one in existence?
2: Do you know who's doing boy bands and girl bands well? The K-pop stars.
3: K-pop
2: are where the boy bands and the girl bands are.
1: Yes.
2: But we don't play outside of K-pop a lot of other kind of bands.
1: You know another one? Reality shows. It's got like the Osbournes.
3: Yeah,
1: so remember the Jessica Simpson show?
2: They were looser as well.
1: Yeah, now
2: even
1: it's just
2: like
1: people want to sleep
2: brother
1: with each other.
2: And stuff
3: I've also got another one for you.
1: Yep.
3: Milk bars. How good were milk bars back in the day and all those lollies that you used to get?
2: Yeah. You'd go with $2 and say, how many can I buy?
1: I love just in the back streets every now and then in a suburb, you'll see like an old school milk bar.
2: The old school fish and chip shop. Yeah. There's not that many of them anymore.
1: No.
2: We used to have your local, you'd know the people.
1: Yeah. Ashley, good morning.
4: Good morning. How are you going?
1: Good. What was better in the old days?
4: Killer Pythons were bigger and Twisties were fatter.
2: Twisties were fatter. And Killer Pythons were bigger.
3: Have they messed with the Twisties?
4: I emailed the company and everything, complaining about how small the Twisties were.
1: Did they
2: give you like a year supply or something?
4: No, they said Twisties come in all different shapes and sizes.
1: No, but you know what? You're right. Back in the old days, if you complained, a rep would rock up at your house with all these samples.
2: Yeah. What about Pringles? They've got smaller. They used to be bigger.
4: My hand doesn't fit in there anymore.
2: And actually,
1: sure
2: it's not us getting bigger. They're getting smaller.
1: You sure?
4: Yeah, exactly.
1: Didn't they siphon off a Tim Tam out of the packet as well?
3: Yeah, they're smaller.
1: They shrinkflation. That's what they call it.
3: Shrinkflation. It's just outrageous.
2: I love this.
3: Do you agree, Jordan?
5: I was just here to talk about old cars. I think they're way better, more reliable, more robust, and just get the job better than new cars.
1: Too many electronics in the new
3: cars. What sort of car?
5: 100%.
3: Do you still have an old car?
5: I got my dad's 1990s Hilux, but the company said that the car's too old and we'd rather have you drive our 2024 Hilux, a Hiace, and it is ridiculous. I hate all the sensors, all the beeping, all the safety things. I just want a manual Hilux, just goes and stops.
1: Yeah. And you know what? Running with that theme, appliances. They used to build them tougher back in the day. Like, think about it. Did you ever update your toaster when you were a kid?
2: No, the same one lasted forever.
1: Mate, and the electric fry pan?
2: Do you think that's on us, though?
3: What?
2: That we want the newer and the best,
3: Probably.
2: And then we go, we need to upgrade?
1: No, because everything just breaks so easily now.
2: Mm.
1: Like, we had the same fry pan for the 20 years I lived at home.
3: Or are you just getting more hungry, so it's just overuse?
1: No. The fry pan's exhausted.
2: You reckon fry pans were better?
1: Mate,
3: they're more durable.
2: They certainly weren't.
1: 100%.
2: They weren't non-stick back in the day, though. I remember Mum soaking those things.